all should come to repentance. You send not your son into the world to condemn the world, but through him the whole world will be saved. Save your people, oh God, hallelujah, because there is not one broken vessel that you cannot mend this afternoon. I just want to thank you and praise you and honor you in Jesus' holy and precious name we pray. Amen. Amen and amen. To God we praise. To God we praise. Sister DKNYNY and also Sister Donna Marie. Praise be to God. Hallelujah. And also Sister Anne Marie out of Jamaica. Praise God. Sister Anne Marie, good to have you on all the way down there in St. Anne's. So one more time from the top. And I know Pastor T, bless up yourself. Praise be to God. And to each and everyone that is locked in at this time, God bless you. God cover you. God keep you. God strengthen you in these times. One more time from the top. Give us a heart like thine.

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0: 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What a blessing. What a blessing. I tell you. What a blessing, Sister Maxine.

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More music, less talking today.

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0: Amen. Praise be to God. Sister Maxine Lyons, one more time from the top for you, Sister Lyons.

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1: I'm
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1: telling you, man, I'm telling you, yo. Jesus cares. 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I tell you one more time from the top.

Yes, Sister Anne-Marie cares for each and every one of us. From the top, one more time for Sister Anne-Marie all the way down there in St. Anne's, Jamaica.

0: To God be the glory, Sister Keisha. We want to welcome you, man.
1: 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Cause I am Jesus.
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0: Could you possibly rewind and come again?
1: I tell her. From the top for Sister Keisha, our first time listener. So I want the chat room to just big her up, man. Just welcome her to the CJ Gospel Hour. Sister Donna Marie, just type in and just welcome her, man. I tell her, Sister Anne Marie, you could just type in and we can just welcome her. Let us show her how we welcome all the CJ, you know, first time listener. This is how the CJ Gospel Hour show our love, man, and appreciation, because we appreciate you coming and listening to us, man. Security, just big up Sister Lisa, Sister Keisha, and just welcome her for the first time. I tell you.
2: The Bible says it's easier for camels to enter.
1: Thank you, Sister Donna Marie.
2: That's more rich man to enter into the kingdom of heaven. A lot of people worry about me losing all I have because I choose Jesus. But the thing is,
1: PP in Canada listening.
2: I lose all I have tomorrow. I don't worry about a thing because Jesus is my.
1: To God we praise, man. Yeah, man, just share the link, man. Just share the good news. Because when we have something good like this, we're not going to keep it to ourselves, right? We're going to share the love. Jesus' love.
3: Because I have Jesus and He is my help.
2: Bless the Lord.
1: Thank you, security. God bless you guys, man.

0: Okay, I see what you say, Sister Keisha.
1: My everything. My check.
0: First time typing in from the link. All right, blessing and love, man.
1: Secure.
0: I tell you, man, I tell you. Let us continue to trust in the Lord, all right? We're going through trying times. And if there's no other time that we need to trust him, it is now.
2: Blessed assurance.

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1: We want to welcome Pastor John Crooks, and he will be coming up in the next 30 minutes.

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And that's why we gotta stay with God.

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There is only one place we are secure. We are safe if we stay with God. We're going to face with challenges and situation and setbacks and door closing in our face and people coming up against it. But just remember that. Just stay with God. It doesn't matter what come our way. Let us just stay with God. Praise be to God. And I just want to thank each and everyone for tuning in. Yes, man, praise God. And, you know, as we come to the end of our broadcast, but not at the presence of God, keep it locked, because Pastor John Crooks is coming up next. Don't know what he's coming with tonight, but I know that he always have an excellent program. So you just keep it locked right here on the CJ Gospel Hour Network. And as we always say, on behalf of Brother CJ and myself, we just want to thank you and let you know how much we really appreciate you. Yes, man, and as I always say, life is about hellos and goodbye. So make sure your hellos be good one, because pretty soon it is time to say goodbye. Let us not tear down, but let us build up. Let us not discourage, but let us encourage each other. And if we don't have anything to say, let's zip it. Oh man, security, I promise you, I totally forgot. I got so caught up into the worship songs and we're just worshiping. Yes, man, but security, I promise you, all right? Yeah, man, I promise you, my brother, when I come on back again, even before I get into, if it's a fast program, I'm going to make sure that I play two of those songs for you, all right? Bless up yourself, security. Love you. You should have reminded me earlier, man. I'm telling you. But to God we praise. To God we praise. God, we give all the glory and all the praise. And Sister Anne-Marie, I'm telling you, you're welcome, Sister Anne-Marie. Bless up yourself. Yes, man, I'm telling you. And security, I'm telling you, man, I promise you, you know, the next time when I come, I'm going to look for two of those songs and I'm going to play two for you. All right, because I'm a person who, I got to let my yea be yea and my nay be nay, all right? So to God we praise, to God we praise. Yes, man, you just keep it locked right here on the CJ Gospel Hour Network. I'm telling you, man, God is good. One more time and then we're going to pass it over to John Crooks, Pastor John.

Yes, yes, New York City and the world listening tonight. God bless you. I want to welcome you to our broadcast. My name is Pastor John in the building. And that song has been a part of this broadcast for 18 years. That's how long we've been doing this. You know, and I was just thinking that, you know, I don't think we give the people who come on the radio enough, you know, respect and honor for the sacrifices, you know, they make. Brother CJ and Sister Ivy and the rest of the people who stand behind the microphone, you know, it's a sacrifice. It's a great service they're doing, you know, and we should appreciate them more. Oh yes. Anyway, it's a beautiful night. It was a beautiful day. Had a little rain in the morning. A lot of people didn't go to church because of that. My pastor says, look like New York have a lot of dry weather, Christian. Anyway, so it go. I just want to thank you for sticking around to be a part of this broadcast. Now, I'm going to make it interesting. Like I said, we have been on the radio for 18 years doing this. So it's our old hands at this. Yes. And kind of known to everyone. And the song has been my theme song. That was my mother's favorite song. I don't know about you, but my mother used to sing this song. You know, every Sunday morning, and sometimes on a Saturday morning, she would get up early and wake us up. Sometimes we just come in and look at my sister and do love party, right? And she come and wake us up, and we have to kneel down and pray, right? And our house was a board house, so you know, it's a board floor we have. And we never have no cushion for kneel down, pan, so it was hard. This song had 5 verses. Mother sing this song. My mother can't sing, you know, I tell her. I'm not ashamed to tell nobody. My mother cannot sing, right? But this was her song, right? I just sing that song, and I just sing each verse twice. And when it comes to the chorus, it's like she can't do it. And we kneel long there. Me and my sister, them kneel long there. We'll want to get up and go to a bed. But we dare not move. Dare not move. And my mother pray. There were 8 of us. My mother pray for everybody individually. She just come down the line and put her hand on your head and just pray for you. I just hope that she not get into the spirit when she have her hand on your head, right? Because by them time they come like your neck, I got broke off. But you know, I think this is the result of all that prayer my mother used to pray. Here I am, you know. I wish my mother was here now, so she could see what her prayer has done. I wonder if anybody out there like me have a praying mother. Did you have a praying mother? Sometimes your grandmother, you know, maybe it's an uncle or a grandfather, but somebody prayed for you. That is why you're here today. And you should give thanks. You should give thanks. And I give thanks tonight for my mother. I thank God for my mother. Anyway, I just want to pause and wish a happy birthday to everyone celebrating their birthdays in this great and fantastic month that we are in. Yes, one of the greatest months of the year. So happy birthday to you if you're celebrating a birthday this month, and God bless you. God bless you. We're in the period of back to school. Back to school. Yes, most churches are doing their back to school thing. And I hope your church is doing it, trying to, you know, assist the kids going back to school with a backpack and some books and maybe even some money, right? Because church can't just take in money every day, so you know, I have to give out some. So let's give the kids some cash, right? Or some book, a book bag with something in it, right? Right, security, use the kneel on the board floor too. Anyway, back to school. Let's hope that you are taking care of it. Some schools require that you get your shots. And you have to present your health card and all. So make sure everything is order. Then on the first day of school, you won't have no problem. You won't have no problem. Right? Back in 2010, right? We had some Hispanic people. We still have a few people in our church from, you know, other countries. But we did a Spanish broadcast. You know, we were so into this radio thing that
You know, we did a Spanish broadcast, and I was looking at it when I was picking out the broadcast I wanted. There's a special program I did back in 2010, which I want to play for you later on. But there's something I want to say to each and everyone, especially if you're my age, right? I'm old. It's make a will month. Make a will month. If you do not have a will, make a will. All of you think saying I have nothing, you make a will. You never know. I am tired of going to funerals and see people fight a funeral. Fight over dead life, you know? If you have a will, there will be no fight, right? So, if you have not yet made a will, I encourage you tonight. This is the month to do it in. Make a will. You know, get a trust, get a lawyer. If you make a trust that, you know, won't be no problem when it comes to the time. And nobody now fight over your assets, cause some people think you know, have nothing, a joke here, mate. But the funeral thing and the fight at the funeral is, you know, kind of disgraceful. I'm telling you, I stopped going to funerals. Yeah, stopped going to funerals. I went to a funeral in Brooklyn, and when you walk into the place, you could just feel the tension. So, me say, what happened in this place? The pastor for the church. This my friend's mother died, right? And I, you know, went to the funeral. The pastor for the church convinced his mother to sign over everything to the church, you know? So now that she's dead, the church owned the house, the church owned this, the church owned that. And one side of the family never liked that at all. And a bureau is a look for your pastor. One of the time it come like things out happening at the funeral, and I forget up and run out of the place because I said, no, sir, we can't deal with this. So, if you're listening to me tonight, make a will, right? Have a trust. Put everything in the trust and get somebody who will be the executor so them can deal with it. So, without them not fair a fight, all in the coffin, not going in the whole of beer fight and all kind of bad word. You go to the funeral, people and cause some bad word. But don't want Jamaica to be shame. Make a will. Please. Make a will. Old people dead and young people dead. Right? So if you have anything where you want, make sure if you get and do not forget, make a will. It makes sense, don't it? Anybody listen to me, I understand what I try to say. Make a will. Please. Make a will. Right? Save some of the heartache that comes with funerals. Anyway, good night to you and God bless you. My name is Pastor John. Tonight, you know, I like I said, I had this special broadcast which I did back in 2010. That's how much years ago. 2010, how much years ago? About 16 years. Wow, look at that. 16 years ago we did this broadcast. I want you to listen carefully to this and tell me, you know, if we have changed, right? If we have changed, right? And then you decide whether if we've gotten worse or better. But there's a song I wanted to play for you before I jumped into that. I was listening to, I don't know if I said this, it was some white people call it that, right? For them music and to them broadcasts. And one of them play some really nice songs, you know. And I said, wow, look at that. Let me see. I wonder how people would react to these songs if I played them on the broadcast here. You know, I was on my way from Jamaica. We went out by Jamaica hot, but you know. Jamaica hot. Jesus, have mercy upon my soul. I go down to Jamaica, I feel like me a bake. I said, no, sir. Can't deal with this. Donald Trump wants in moving, but hurry up. Yeah. Because it's hot down there. I don't know how the people them do it. God bless them. Everybody with there in Jamaica tonight, God bless them. Alright, me can't deal with that day either. Anyway, I was listening to this song. You know, it sounds good. So I'm going to play it for you. See if I'm not like it.

Amen, amen, amen. I was hoping to help somebody with that song. The song says, I'm fighting a battle that you have already won. Have you ever found yourself doing that, you know? God gave you the answer. God made the way. God solved the problem. And you still are fighting the battle. Come on, it's time for us to let go some things. Time for us to get rid of some things. Because God already had the victory. God already paved the way for you. You should be saying like the Shunammite widow, it is well. Yeah. The Bible says she lost her son. And can you imagine what she was going through? Yet when Elijah's servant come to her and said, is everything okay? In all our distress, she said, it is well. Can you acknowledge God in a way like that? Can you acknowledge God like that? And don't fight a battle that has already won. God win the battle. Yeah. All you have to say, it is well. Always some people go and let them want sorry for you. You just say, it is well. Then my past remarks about you, you just say, it is well. Don't fight the battle. God said, the battle is not yours. Right? It is mine. So I don't know what your circumstances are tonight. But that song, I listened to that song and it spoke to me. I said, let me share it with you guys. You are fighting a battle that has already been won. Jesus Christ don't take care of that. Right? So stop fighting. Word of God said, try me. Try me now. See if I won't open the windows of heaven and pour you out a blessing that you can't even manage. Oh yes. Tonight, if you're listening to me, I want you to examine yourself. Take a good look at your circumstances. Are you beating the air? Because if the battle won, are you still a fighter? I beat the air. Now stop beating the air, man. Acknowledge your victory. Tell somebody it is well. Especially the people that will look down on you. I'm not going to let them want to sorry for you and treat you like poor thing. Tell them us. You know, the Bible says, when Elijah was to be get his double portion. Elisha did a copa him and Elijah walked behind him to get him double portion. The sons of the prophets, not people from outside the church, you know, people from inside of the church start antagonizing him and say, you know, see your master gonna leave you, what you gonna do? Wait, Elijah look on him and say, hold your peace. Time for you to look on some people and say, hold your peace, the man. Some people will tear you down. Some people will have no good advice for you. Some people will try to point in a direction where you don't want to go. Just tell somebody, hold your peace, man. You're fighting a battle that is already won. Jesus Christ paid it all. Right? So, somebody, just say, right where you are, just lift up your hand and say, it is well. It is well. Yes, like I said, this special broadcast I'm playing for you tonight, it was done back in 2010. The number you're going to hear is not the number we are using now. The number we're using is 914-652-1559. That's the number to call if you want to call in. Right? If you want to call in, that's the number to call. But stop fighting. Stop fighting. Jesus paid it all. The battle is not yours. It is the Lord. Now listen to this rerun. Oh yes, here we go.

oh yes, oh yes. Hallelujah, Jesus. Yes, people. Just want to bring you greetings in the precious name of Jesus Christ. Yes, we represent the Divine Church of God. And when you hear these songs on the radio this hour of the night, you know that you're with Divine Church of God. This is Divine Church of God on Royal Radio 106.3 FM. 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We just want to bring you greetings tonight. Thank you for tuning in, logging on. My name is Pastor John. In the studio, we have our Minister Roberts all the way from Kingston, Jamaica. The rest of the crew should be here tonight. Oh, we just want to bring greetings to our CEO, Mr. Chad Royal, tonight. And we hope that he and his beautiful wife and family are doing all right. Remember, November is Child's Month. Yes, so be kind to a child this month and pray for a child. It's Child's Month. We're coming to the end of November. We want to send greetings to 00. 00, yes, 00, I listen to you, sir. And I want to see you in church. I want to see you in church, 00. Easy to the G, Easy George. Anybody listen to Easy George today? My God, that guy was staring at the place. God bless you, Easy George. Thank you for being a part of our church family and sending the boys out to church. Super Barry, you've been missing in church, so we need to see you. I want to send greetings out to Sister Spence and to Brother CJ, to Elder Needham, and also to Brother Steve. Bishop Hutchinson, I haven't heard you, sir. God bless you. Hope everything is all right. We want to send greetings out to DJ Dia. Yes, people, DJ Dia is a troublemaker, you know. Amen. If everybody listen to DJ Dia on a Sunday morning at 7 o'clock, you'll see the kind of trouble I'm talking about. Yeah, trying to set me up. But, you know, don't worry about it. The what goes around comes around. Amen. So God bless you, DJ Dia. Thank you for, you know, talking about the show, the Divine Unroyal show. Yes, not too many people talk about us, so when you do, we gotta make mention of you. God bless you, girl. Always never fail to mention and ask listeners to tune into Divine Church of God on Royal Radio at midnight on a Sunday night until the wee hours of the morning. Yes, DJ Dia, God bless you. Want to send greetings out to you, Roy, the CEO of 104.5 Vibe One Radio. God bless you, sir, wherever you are tonight. And the family, Brother Victor, the controversial Brother Victor, bless you, sir. To the resident engineer, all-star, God bless you. Want to send greetings out to you, Roy, the CEO of 104.5 Vibe One Radio. God bless you, sir, wherever you are tonight.

Bless you, Vanessa. 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God bless you, and, you know, may you continue to do whatever you do. Ask them to hold. Yeah, ask them, you know, to do whatever you do best. But hold. Yes. We want to send greetings out to all the listeners out there tonight. 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

Minister Claver Chowder, Minister Ben Insulin, Minister Dwight Chowder, Stacey Elevated Wilson, Minister O'Dane Roden, Brother Rudy and Marsha Jack, MC yours truly Nicole Reed. 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

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Ministering will be Brother Patrick Reed, Sister Brittany Green, Minister Tayetia, Brother Nigel Graham, along with Brother Damari, Minister Samantha Forrester, Brother Romario Campbell, the Restored Holiness Youth Choir, and the Bronx PFM Praise Team. 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Awaken our souls. 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God bless.

0: 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I said, go and go trim your head, man.
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0: 1305 East Gun Hill Road in the Bronx. 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
1: So when me I said they nah no number. Give me a number, make me call them then now.
0: No, of course they got number. You can call Jerry, he my manager and my friend. 646-234-8856. 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And then if you want to tailoring alteration or postering, you know, call Rolly. Yes, 646-538-2734. 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
2: Faithful. Yeah, mess up along the way, but you still come back. You never stay in a mess. Yes, you come back and, you know, you're still lifting up the bloodstained banner of the cross. All the veterans who are listening tonight. Yeah, the older folks, the mothers, them, and the deacon, them, and, you know, the leaders. God bless you guys tonight. God bless you guys in a special way for being there. Yeah, because if these people weren't there, man, if they didn't have a standard, if they weren't maintaining, where would I be? I want to thank God for you guys. Those of you who are here, those of you who have gone on before. Yeah, man, we have some leaders and some powerful people who have gone on before, you know. And there was a man in Manchester by the name of Leader Barrett up in our hill there, Coffee Grove. Listen to me, man. When you talk about man of God, listen, man, some veterans of the gospel. I'm telling you, man, I wonder if anybody understands what I'm talking about. Tonight, I want to dedicate it to some veterans. So if you're out there tonight and you know of somebody who is a veteran, alive in church, still maintaining after umpteen years in the house of God and still faithful, don't be shy. You can call and we can just big up that person and just pray that God will continue to bless them and keep them. Because one of the wickedest things is after a person in a church for a long, long, long time and then them go backslide. Eh? The wickedest thing. I'm telling you. And to all the devil I fight nowadays. And I like when them I fight, when them just get saved now. Some serious fight the devil I come with. So we need to big up the veteran them and pray for the people them with their church and maintain and hold it down. Yeah. Over time when some people don't want to go to church, these are the people that go to church and hold it down. So I want to big up them people tonight. Yes. That's going to be my focus tonight. Apart from my broken vessels. Yes. I'm telling you. I'm telling you. The lines are going to be open if you want to big up somebody tonight. God bless you. This is Divine Church of God. My name is Pastor John. I'm in the studio. We're on Royal Radio 106.3 FM and on 104.5. The telephone number in the studio is 718-231-1077. Feel free to call because we want to dedicate this program tonight to my broken vessels to let you know that God still cares and to the people out there who have been holding it down. Yes, holding it down. There are some church mothers and not get no credit. Church mothers, man, not get no credit. There are some evangelists, you know. From them get evangelists, them not get nothing else. But them just still a gwan. There are some deacon, we can't get nothing more than deacon in the church, but them still a gwan. You know anybody like that tonight? Let's talk about it.

Bishop Hutchinson. Give me a call back, please, sir. I know you're a veteran. I know you've been there. Give me a call, please. Bishop Hutchinson. You're wanted.

0: I want to honor somebody tonight. Why don't you let the world know?
1: Working it out.
0: My God.

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Somebody ought to be delivered. Somebody's going to be set free. I know.

0: telling you, man, sometimes you need to pray a little bit longer. Come on, somebody. You know what I'm talking about? You know anybody who can get a prayer through? Somebody you can depend on, somebody you can call on, and know say a prayer going to work? My God, a veteran. Yes. I'm telling you, man, I remember a mother in the church. Huh? She's dead now. But I'm telling you, man, when you go to her and talk to her, you know, sometimes even before you tell her, I wonder if anybody know what I'm talking about. Even before you tell her, she can tell you. Huh? God bless you. Call her alive. Do you know a veteran? Hello?
1: Yeah, off the gear, please.
0: Okay, my child.

0: Yes, call A Live.
1: Hi, Papa John.
0: Yes, how you doing, girl?
1: I'm okay. How you doing? God bless you.
0: To God be the glory.
1: I'm watching you on the internet, but I can't hear you.
0: Oh, you can't hear anything?
1: No.
0: All right.
1: I saw with my computer, but I check another program, and it's not the computer.
0: All right, let's check it out, okay?
1: Okay, thank you. God bless you.
0: God bless you, too.

0: Yes, caller, you're live.
1: Good afternoon.
0: Good afternoon.
1: Morning. Man, the day's long.
0: I'm telling you, it sounds like you have had a long day, sir.
1: Yeah, well, I had a long night and a long day.
0: Oh, man.
1: And I still have not slept yet.
0: My God, and here I am keeping you up.
1: Well, you know, I just came in from Brooklyn, actually. I took Reverend Reynolds, Gotti, back to Brooklyn. He's flying out in a couple hours.
0: Okay.
1: I'm just coming in and tuning into your program.
0: Very good.
1: Yes, sir. Well, I've been keeping my company. When I just got home and just making a cup of tea at the same time, taking your program. I love your music on the nighttime, man.
0: I'm telling you, sir. What I'm talking about tonight is some veterans of the word, you know, some veterans of the church, people who have been around. People have been around, people, you know, who have, you know, labored in the field and, you know, not really getting much recognition.
1: That's right.
0: So that's what I was saying tonight, and I want to honor those people tonight. And I was, and you know, your name came into my thoughts, and I'm saying, yeah, you've been around, you know, you've been working in the field.
1: Yes, man.
0: So, you know,
1: I've been on the battlefield from Jamaica.
0: Yes.
1: England, Canada, Grand Cayman.
0: Wow.
1: Trinidad, uh-huh. Antigua, Germany.
0: And listen, this kind of labor, nobody can really pay you for that, right?
1: Right.
0: I was listening. Somebody was saying a word today that, listen, your reward will be life everlasting in the hereafter. Right?
1: Yes, sir.
0: But I was saying, people should really, really pay respect and give honor to people who have labored in the ministry.
1: Yes.
0: Right? And it's not happening much in Christendom.
1: That's right. That's very true.
0: So this is my little chipping away at that tonight. So I'm appealing. If anybody out there, you know, if you know somebody, this is an opportunity for you to call and say, yes, I think this person deserves some honor because they have labored in the field.
1: Yes.
0: And I'm saying that to you tonight, my bishop, that I think you have labored in the field and you deserve honor. So I'm giving honor to you tonight for all the years that you have put into this.
1: Oh, my God. It's like what? 38 years.
0: My God.
1: 38 years been on there.
0: I'm telling you, man, those are some, and I bet it have been some rocky road, some lonesome valley, some mountain top, and what? My God.
1: If you put a bet on this one, you never lose your money.
0: Oh, my Lord. I hear you,
1: never
0: sir.
1: Never lose your money, my brother. I've been out there on the road. I get really beat up and knocked down and knocked over, but I come right back.
0: That's what I tell people, you know. There's no shame in the game if you fall down, you know. The shame is if you don't get back up again.
1: Yes. I always count myself, brother, and tell myself that every time I fall down, I can't go any lower.
0: Right.
1: And there is only one way but to turn on.
0: I hear you, sir. I hear you. So be encouraged, my brother.
1: Anyway.
0: Yes.
1: Keep on the good work, man. I'm going to, like, retire and...
0: Yes. Go and get some rest, and God bless you.
1: Yes. And keep the computer on. I know you're going to play some good music tonight.
0: All right, sir. God bless you.
1: All right, bless you.

0: Hallelujah.
1: I got it.
0: Hallelujah. Yes, Carly alive. The song says yes, one day. Good night. God bless you.
2: God bless you.
0: How you doing? Do you know a veteran? Are you a veteran? We're trying to honor some people.
2: Can you read it down?
0: Yes, please. We're trying to honor some people who have labored tonight. You know somebody who has labored and deserve honor?
2: Oh, yes.
0: Well, go ahead. Go ahead and honor.
2: I'd like to pick up Elder Anderson.
0: Mm-hmm.
2: Jericho Church of God in Jamaica.
0: My God.
2: Was labored all her solid years.
0: Oh, my God.
2: And Pastor Dixon was lost his sight. John Lowell, Christian Church of God.
0: Wow.
2: And my bishop, Bishop Curtis Brown, who lost his wife today.
0: Oh, my God.
2: My marriage officer, my bishop, and they labored.
0: Wow.
2: So many years, all the years, over the hills and valleys.
0: Rocks and mountains.
2: Rocks and mountains, through the rivers.
0: And the streams.
2: Water boat,
0: but it's not in vain.
2: Labored.
0: It's not in vain.
2: Not in vain.
0: The song say one day we'll be united.
2: Yes.
0: Good God.
2: They have labored.
0: And the thing is
2: that one of their sheep.
0: And the thing is they labor so hard and there's no real reward. They didn't really get paid.
2: But huh? You know what?
0: No reward here. Oh, glory to God.
2: Yes. You know, I'm sorry that I can't go visit. From the funeral of, we have three ministers passed on in the past 2 weeks.
0: Right.
2: Pastor Nelson of the Riches Church of God. Oh, those are the men who work and labor. They are. I'm just asking to just pray for Pastor Bishop Brown.
0: Mm-hmm.
2: Amen.
0: Right, we're gonna
2: greetings coming from Sister Joy. Sister Richard.
0: Sister Joy.
2: Yes, Joyce.
0: Okay, Sister Joyce.
2: Yes. And we'll put God bless you. You put a good work. Please
0: join. Alright, Sister Joyce, God bless you. We're gonna put Bishop Brown's name on the list.
2: Yes.
0: Okay.
2: Curtis Brown.
0: Thank you.
2: Thank you. And you have a blessed night.
0: You do the same.
2: You're keeping me awake.
0: All right, you keep it locked, keep it locked. God bless you, and thank you for calling.
2: Bye.
0: Yes, I'm telling you, man, we have some real veterans out there. We have some real stalwarts, people who have stood the test of time, go through all kind of things, huh? Go through all kind of trials and tribulation, huh? No honor. Call you alive.
3: Hello, how are you doing? I heard you're rewarding some pastor there from Jamaica. Are you from Coffee Grove?
0: Aha, no, but I used to go up to Coffee Grove, up to Leda Barrett's fasting.
3: Okay, do you know pastor name Percival Morris?
0: I heard the name, but it's been a while since I've been there.
3: Okay, he died, you know, he was one of those good men back in the days.
0: Oh, Lord have mercy, I'm telling you,
3: he used
0: man.
3: To go all over with his lantern and preach all over for nothing.
0: With his lantern?
3: Yeah, uh-huh.
0: My God, I
3: just wanted to know, and I don't know if you know, you say you know of him.
0: No, I know of him, but I don't know him personally.
3: Okay, all right then, keep up the good work, and have a good night.
0: Thank you, and God bless you.
3: Okay, bye-bye now, bye.
0: Yeah, man, we need to honor some of these people. We need to remember them. Yes, I was watching a documentary on the television this afternoon, and they were honoring people who died in World War II, you know, from the different countries. Yes, and I'm saying if them can honor them dead people, and, you know, these were just civilians who died in the war. Why can't we honor our own, you know? And somebody said, don't give me the roses when I'm dead. Give me it while I'm alive. We should really let people know you did a good job, or we are proud of you, or we are with you, or, you know, we are supporting you. That's the kind of thing we need. Yes, because this job that we have is an unthankful job. I'm telling you, man, as leaders in the house of God, as ministers of the gospel. So I'm appealing to each and everyone. Let's honor our leaders. Yes, and if there's somebody you want to honor tonight, we think has labored. Listen to me, man. You have some little old man and some old women that were really, really labor. And then it's not just preaching. You have some people work hard in a church, you know. Clean church. People spend all them life savings on church. People help build church. I remember back in Jamaica, man, you know, people would come and just help build the church. People donate a spot of land for the church. Oh, God, help me, Jesus. We need to honor some people, man. Come on, somebody. Call a friend and tell a friend. Divine Church of God is on the radio.
1: As I look over my life,
0: somebody.

0: Yes, caller, you're live. Hello?
1: Yes, please.
0: Hold the line for prayer, please. Okay?

0: Yes, Corley Alive.
1: Yes, hello. I'm from the Mandela Church of Christ.
0: Yes.
1: And I would like to pick up pastors, Brother Woodstock, from the Richmond Church of Christ in Manchester, and Brother Banton, you had a prayer warrior, just a Miller.
0: My God.
1: And she prayed, she would, say that she sees things and all of that.
0: Right.
1: Right, and you know, when she prayed, it seems like, you know, the whole church would get in the spirit and all of that.
0: I'm telling you, man.
1: You know, yeah. You know, just like to pick up these people, you know, they are scholars in the church. And,
0: I'm telling you, man. May God bless them, sir. May God bless them.
1: You know, when we used to have unity, you know, and all of that, you know, each other looking out, these people looking out for each other.
0: Yes.
1: Yes, you know, and so forth, you know. They literally preach for nothing and build a church for nothing, you know.
0: I'm telling you, build up the church, man.
1: Yeah, man. Anyway, God bless.
0: God bless you, son. Thank you for calling, okay? Bye-bye. And I pray that God will bless these people. These people, yeah. They're down there in Manchester now?
1: No, they passed off.
0: Oh, they passed off, yeah. Yeah, man, they're over there.
1: Yes.
0: God bless you, sir.
1: Okay.
0: Yes, people, I'm telling you, man, there are some people who pray, man, and shake the foundation of hell, you know. When those people pray, shake the foundation of hell. Yes.

0: has God been good to you?
1: Woo! I can't keep it to myself. I just have to tell somebody.
0: You better tell somebody. Come on, big up somebody now, man. Anybody ever pray for you and you just feel the difference right away? Them veterans. What if anybody know what I'm talking about? When you're in a church and them call some people for prayer, you just get nervous. Call some people for prayer, you just get nervous. My God.
2: My Jesus, I...
0: Yes, call alive.
3: Good afternoon, Pastor.
0: God bless you, man.
3: It's Miss Smith calling in. Sister Smith.
0: Sister Smith.
3: I'm just calling in. I'm enjoying your program, not only tonight, but from ever since. I just want to pick up Pastor Bennett.
0: Right.
3: That he's a man, when he prayed, it touched me.
0: I'm telling
3: anybody
0: you,
3: girl. That's a real person of God. When they pray, you must feel different and they're going to touch you.
0: I'm telling you.
3: That's why I tried to listen to his program, you know. I didn't get to go to his church yet, even though I could go to any church. God, the church is one foundation.
0: That is true.
3: But like I told him tonight, he will see my face.
0: Yes.
3: And listen, past and gone. And I'm hoping and praying that God give me life, more life, prosperity, and all this is his blessings upon each and every one of us.
0: Sister Smith, Sister
3: yes.
0: Smith, you sound
3: like
0: a veteran.
3: Well, you know, God give all of us a gift.
0: I'm telling you, man.
3: To use it and don't waste it, you know. Because some of us don't even know how to give thanks. Wake up tomorrow morning, no prayer, no thanks.
0: And
3: like a wild hooligan, cannibal against each other.
0: And giving thanks is one of the things we keep you.
3: Yes, that's true. Mm-hmm. But you can't know the people them of God, people them.
0: Yes.
3: For real, because I was brought up in the church in Jamaica, in Trelawney. And I was on the choir, you know. You used to have the senior and the junior choir.
0: Yes.
3: And every Sunday, church, sometimes 2-3 trips.
0: Wow.
3: And I love my church. I'm not a Christian, and I don't know what's holding me back. But Satan works 24/7. But he's not going to get my soul. I'm drawing closer and closer to my God. Because it's all about him. It's not all about us. We are like the birds flying in the air.
0: Yes.
3: So you keep up your good works. And I need you to say a word of prayer for me. I'm going to listen on the phone. For my son, he's in jail right now, Pastor.
0: Mm-hmm.
3: He's over there on the boat in Hunts Point. His name is Jesse.
0: Jesse.
3: And pray for all those that behind the bars tonight, wherever they at.
0: Mm-hmm.
3: You know? So I would just like you to say a word of prayer for me.
0: Okay.
3: I'm going to listen on the phone.
0: No, don't hang up.

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Because I knew this guy, he was a pastor for years. And when the man get old, at that time the man left church.

0: don't sit on the honor tonight. 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If you know a veteran, big up a veteran. If you know somebody that has been clean in church for years, man, give them some honor. I'm telling you, it's something else. Something else. That people dedicate their lives and give away everything for the church, for the work of God. Huh? They deserve some honor tonight. And this is my little contribution to making sure that somebody's remembered for the prayer. Come on, man. Somebody pray a prayer for you. We'll get you over a hump. My God. Somebody used to sing a song in a church where you used to bless your soul. Hmm? And listen, there's something special about the way these old people sing these songs, you know. Yes, Carla, you're live.
1: Yes, Pastor, is me again. I just want to honor tonight, you know, we have three...
0: Turn your radio down. Turn the volume down on thing.
1: Me, you speaking?
0: Yes.
1: My radio is down, Pastor.
0: Thank you. Go ahead, please.
1: Yeah, we have three brilliant prayer warriors in the van, Church of God in the Bronx. Yeah, I just want to pick them up tonight.
0: Go ahead.
1: Okay. Missionary Campbell.
0: All right.
1: Sister Yvonne.
0: Uh-huh.
1: And Sister, what's her name? Oh God. The bonnet lady.
0: Sister Angela.
1: Remember the bonnet lady.
0: Oh, Sister Hamilton.
1: Sister Hamilton, yes, to God be the glory. I'm getting old enough, Pastor, so I'm getting forgetful.
0: It's all right, we understand.
1: I want to honor them tonight. Great prayer warriors of the Divine Church of God in the Bronx.
0: All right.
1: When you need some strong prayer, you call upon them.
0: Amen.
1: God be the glory, ladies.
0: All right, now I hear you.
1: And bless
0: you
1: now.
0: Okay, big up the people, them. Give them the honor now that they're alive. Give them the words so that they can feel it. Give them the flowers so that they can smell it. Somebody need to tell somebody, I honor you tonight because of your contribution to the work of God. Not before them do for you, you know, but their contribution to God's work. Yes. Because some little people just hold some gap, you know, hold some strain. Eh? Church, if I'm not trouble it and somebody come through.

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Do I have somebody agreeing with me tonight? That some honor need to be paid. Remember this one? Well, when some old people sing this,

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I have to take it from the top. 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

0: I'm not forgetting my broken vessels tonight, you know, but... Yes, Carly, alive.
1: I'm the earpiece, Pastor. 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

Hallelujah. 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Glory be to God. Glory to God. God is good. He is good all the time. All the time he is good. Glory be to God. He is an awesome God. Without him, we are nothing. Without him, we are helpless. Without him, oh man, we're like a ship without a sail. Glory be to God. God is good.

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I want to tell you something. I know I'm going to meet my grandmother up there, and I'm going to meet my mother up there. I can't wait.

0: baby to God in the eyes. Oh, the great speckled bird. He said she's spreading her wings for the journey he's going to take by and by. When the great trumpet sound in the morning, we shall meet her, dear Lord, in the sky. Oh my God, what a day that will be. What a day that will be when we shall meet our Master, our Savior and King in the sky. Glory be to God. What a day that will be, my friend. Will you be ready? Will you be in that number when the saints go marching in? Will you be in the number? Oh, glory be to God. Glory be to God. Will you hear, well done? Or will you hear, depart from me? I know you not. Glory be to God. Just remember, a number in the studio is 718-231-1077. God call you alive. Okay. You're talking about the great speckled bird?
1: No.
0: Okay, hold on please, hold on.

0: night, Pastor.
1: Good night, my brother. How are you?
0: I'm fine, yourself?
1: I give God thanks and praise for his goodness and mercies.
0: Yes, I'm just going to tell you, I'm a new convert. And, I like just to say a word of prayer for me.
1: Hallelujah, my brother. Congratulations, my brother. And I want to tell you, man, this is the best move you have ever made, man, because once you do that, you can never go wrong. Once you do that,

Yes, O Lord, my child. Glory be to God. Hold on. Hold on, my brother. Hold on, my sister. He will never leave you alone. He will never leave you nor forsake you. He will stand by you each step of the way. Oh, glory be to God. When you see scenes like you're all by yourself, I'm telling my brothers and sisters, that is when he's carrying you. Glory be to God. The songwriter told me, it is not an easy road that we are traveling to heaven, though many are the thorn on the way, but my Jesus will walk beside me and it brighten my journey and it will lighten our heavy load. Glory be to God. What a promise. Glory to God that he have given unto us, that he will brighten the journey and he will lighten the heavy load that we are carrying. Glory be to God. God is good. He is awesome. Glory to God.

Hallelujah, glory to God. The songwriter said, I am going over yonder where the Lamb is the light. Glory be to God. We are going over yonder. Glory be God, because the Lamb is the light. Glory be to God. You know, sometimes, you know, we listen to these songs, but I mean, we really don't meditate on these songs. Amen. And sometimes when we hear a song, we should really listen to the words, not just the music and the sound of them, but listen to the words, you know, of the song to get what the singer is trying to say to you. And the song is, I'm going over yonder. Oh, glory be to God. Glory be to God. Where the Lamb is the light, there is no night there. Glory be to God. There will be no night there. Glory be to God. Oh my God, this is awesome. I'm thanking God that I have that determination to go all the way to enter into the pearly gate, because I don't want to be left behind. So I am going over yonder where the Lamb is the light. Would you come and go with me? Glory be to God. So I'm going to say, come and go with me to my Father's house. Glory be to God. The Lamb, where the Lamb is the light. Glory be to God.

0: Oh yes.
1: If you're
0: he's calling
1: not
0: for
1: healed,
0: each and every one.
1: He's not to be.
0: He will not reject you.
1: He died on the cross, but now he
0: doesn't matter what condition you're in. He will not turn away from you. Because he can clean you up and he can fix you.

Yes, my friend, he said, for your tears, glory be to God. So he said, watch every tear drop that fall from your eyes. Glory be to God. God is so good. Each day as I go on, you know, I say, Lord, why you're so good to me? You know, because even sometimes when I messed up, he still loves me. Hey, my God, you know, when people will put you down, he will never put you down. Hey, glory be to God. And that's his reason why I put my trust in him. I'm not perfect, but, you know, I am striving towards perfection. Glory be to God. It's not an easy road traveling this Christian pathway, but with a determination, with a made-up mind, you know, I know that he will guide me. Glory be to God. I know that he will keep me, because he promised that he will never leave me nor forsake you if our mind is stayed on him. Glory be to God. So whatever we're doing, let's remember that he's able to keep you if your mind is stayed on him.

And we're still accepting call, man. If you have somebody you want to big up who have been in the church and they've been doing an awesome job in the church, you know, they're not doing it to get self praise, but you know that they're doing it from their heart, and you know, let's give us a call and big them up, you know, and you know, say how, you know, talk about the person, man. The person might be passed on or the person is still alive, but give us a call and speak about that. Okay, God bless you. 231 1077 718 231 1077, that's our number.

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1: So when me I said they nah no number. 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
0: 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And then if you want to tailoring alteration or posteriness, you know, call Rolly. Yes, 646-538-2734. 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

0: You know, see how your head picky-picky there, Zachariah's head. 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
1: Me can't find no good barber about the place in the Bronx which you made. 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
1: So which part them there?
0: 1305 East Gun Hill Road in the Bronx. That's 1305 East Gun Hill Road in the Bronx. 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
1: So when me I said they not no number, give me a number, make me call them then now.
0: No, of course they got number. You can call Jerry, he my manager and my friend. 646-234-8856. That's a Jerry. And then if you want to tailoring alteration or postering, you know, call Rolly. Yes, 646-538-2734. When we say Razor Express, then bad, then turn up. Your head are going to look distant, then gone.
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There's no doubt in my mind. Yes, you are the Prince of Peace, Wonderful Counselor, Mighty

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This is your preacher man, Errol Hall, and I'd love to talk to you for a minute. The Bible declares that God demonstrated his love towards us in this fashion. While we were still sinners, God died for us.

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What if everything you did, you were sentenced to live it out for years and eons and eternity? 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But life allows U-turns. 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

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My God, my God, my God. Please listen to me as I talk. I have experienced what I call the mercy and the love of God. 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Now listen.

passion. 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Be careful, because any kind of judgment you give are the same kind of judgment you have to deal with God with. So hear me now, brethren. 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

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God, who sits on the throne, reach out to every man who hears my voice.

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Glory be to God. I just want to exalt him. I just want to lift him up this morning. Praise the name of Jesus. Because he's God all by himself. Oh, bless the name of Jesus. He's worthy of all praises. From the very rising of the sun and to the going down of the same, he's worthy. Praise the name of God. Hallelujah. I bow before him. I give him my all. Praise the name of Jesus. I shabak him. Praise the name of Jesus. Glory be to God. I thank him. I honor him. Oh, praise the name of Jesus. Hallelujah. Glory be to God. There is none like him. There's none that can be compared. Oh, bless the name of Jesus. He cannot be replaced. Hallelujah. Glory be to God. Is forever. Praise the name of Jesus. Glory be to God. Thank you, Jesus. Hallelujah. Glory be to God. He has no beginning. Hallelujah. Glory be to God. He has no ending. Oh, praise the name of Jesus. Glory be to God. Thank you, Jesus. There was none before him. Praise God. And there will be none after him, because he's not the after God. Hallelujah. Glory be to God. He will always be present. Hallelujah. In our midst. Somebody says, all my life, God has been faithful. Oh, praise the name of Jesus. Hallelujah. Glory be to God. He's great and greatly to be praised. Hallelujah. Glory be to God. He's great. He's great. He's great. Hallelujah. He's great. He's great. Hallelujah. He's awesome. Praise the name of God. Hallelujah. Glory, glory, glory, glory, glory, glory. Hallelujah. Hallelujah. Glory to God. Glory to God. Mighty God. Hallelujah. Glory, glory, mighty God. Praise the name of Jesus. Hallelujah. The word of God says, in the beginning, God created the heaven and the earth, and the earth was without form and void, and darkness was upon the face of the deep, and the Spirit of God moved upon the face of the waters. And God said, let there be light, and there was light. And God saw the light that it was good. And God divided the light from the darkness. And God called the light day, and the darkness he called night. And the evening and the morning were the first day. Oh, bless the name of Jesus. Hallelujah. Glory be to God. And God said, let there be a firmament in the midst of the waters. Hallelujah. And let it divide the waters from the waters. Oh, bless God. Hallelujah. Glory be to God. He's great. My God. Hallelujah. He's awesome. Praise the name of Jesus. And continues. Hallelujah. To be. Oh, glory be to God. Thank you, Jesus. And so he spoke things into existence. Oh, bless God. Praise the name of Jesus. Glory be to God. Everything that we can behold, oh, bless the name of Jesus, was made by him. Praise the name of Jesus. Glory be to God. Had it not been for him, praise the name of Jesus, and we're talking about King Jesus. Hallelujah. Glory be to God. Nothing would have been made. Hallelujah. Glory be to God. Thank you, Jesus. Hallelujah. Glory be to God. Thank you, Jesus. Thank you, Jesus. Hallelujah.
Glory, glory, glory, glory. Mighty God, thank you, Jesus. Hallelujah. Glory be to God. Thank you, Jesus. The word of God says in the book of St. John, oh, glory be to God, chapter 1 and verse 10, the word of God says, He was in the world, and the world was made by Him, and the world knew Him not. Oh, praise the name of Jesus. Hallelujah. Glory be to God. He came unto His very own. Praise the name of Jesus. And His own received Him not. Oh, bless the name of Jesus. But as many as received Him, my God, praise the name of Jesus, to them gave He power to become the sons of God. Hallelujah. Even to them that believe on His name. Praise the name of Jesus. Do you believe the name of Jesus this morning? Praise the name of Jesus. I said, do you believe in the name of Jesus this morning? Praise the name of Jesus. Glory be to God. Glory be to God. Glory be to God. Praise the name of Jesus. Praise the name of Jesus. Hallelujah. Glory be to God. Glory be to God. Thank you, Jesus. Thank you, Jesus. The Bible says in the 14th verse, my God, of St. John chapter 1, praise God, and the Word was made flesh and dwell among us, and we beheld His glory, the glory as of the only begotten of the Father. He was the begotten. Oh, praise the name of Jesus. The Bible tells us, oh, glory be to God, for God so loved the world that He gave His only begotten Son. My God, so whosoever believeth, hallelujah, you, my God, should not perish, but you shall have everlasting life. Mighty God, praise the name of Jesus. Hallelujah. Glory be to God. The Bible says there is no other name given among men, no other name that we can. You can't be saved in Needham name. You can't be saved in the name of Michael. Praise the name of Jesus. But you can only be saved in the name of Jesus. You tell me the other saving name. There is none. Oh, praise God. Hallelujah. Glory be to God. God, I thank you, mighty God, in the name of Jesus. So glory be to God. You're awesome. You're wonderful. Praise the name of Jesus. Hallelujah. You're past finding out. Oh, bless the name of Jesus. Oh, bless the name of Jesus. Glory be to God. Thank you, Jesus. We will be reading this morning from Psalm 27. Praise God. Psalm 27. Oh, bless the Lord, oh my soul, and all that is within me. Bless His holy name. But before we do so, praise the name of Jesus. Let me play this song before we do so. All right? Praise Jesus.

bless the Lord Jesus. Glory be to God. Just want to say to God be the glory. Great things He has done. God is awesome. God is wonderful. Praise the name of Jesus. He woke us up this morning, my God, out of sleep. Praise the name of Jesus. And so we ought to be grateful. Praise the name of Jesus. Hallelujah. Glory be to God. You didn't wake yourself this morning, but the Lord God. Hallelujah. Glory be to God. And so we just want to thank Him. We just want to continue to be obedient unto His words. Oh, praise the name of Jesus. Father, we thank You today. We honor You because You're God. We bow before You. Oh, bless the name of Jesus. Mighty God, we're grateful. We're thankful, mighty God. Knowing that, oh, glory be to God, You are life all by Yourself. And so, Lord Jesus, had it not been for You on our side, oh, Lord God, we would have been nothing. Praise God, we would have been persons who have, oh, glory be to God, nothing, no hope. Hallelujah. And so we are grateful, we are thankful for You today. And so, Lord God, we ask God that You continue to breed upon us, mighty God. Continue to cover us under Your blood, where the devil can do us no harm. We ask God, hallelujah, that Lord Jesus, You continue to lead us, mighty God, in the name of Jesus, because You are the head. Thou art the sovereign God. Oh, bless the name of Jesus. We are so grateful. Hallelujah. We are so thankful. Oh, bless the name of Jesus. Glory be to God. And so we just ask God that You continue what You have started in us, mighty God, in the name of Jesus. Hallelujah. We come against every principalities. We come against every rulers of darkness. We come against everything that is unlike You. And so, Lord God, we ask in the name of Jesus that, Lord God, You continue to breathe upon us, mighty God, in the name of Jesus. Glory be to God. We ask that You continue to preserve us, mighty God, in the name of Jesus. Hallelujah. Because our aim and our determination is to serve You. Oh, bless the name of Jesus. My God, we come against every thought that is unlike You. And so, Lord Jesus, we have made it up in our minds. Hallelujah. Glory be to God. To be obedient unto Your every word. Oh, praise the name of Jesus. And so we just ask God, hallelujah, to preserve, mighty God, to sustain, mighty God, in the name of Jesus. We pray for the sick and the afflicted. Oh, bless the name of Jesus. Glory be to God. We come to recognize and know that Thou art the eyes physician. Thou art the healer. My God, Thou art the problem solver. Mighty God, I pray in the name of Jesus. Hallelujah. Glory be to God. That those, hallelujah, who resents Your presence. My God, those that never try to seek You, those that think that there is no God. I pray, God, knowing that You are a compassionate God, I pray, Lord Jesus, that You stretch forth Your hands and touch them now, from the crowns of their heads, God, unto the very soles of their feet. Mighty God, I pray in the name of Jesus, hallelujah, glory be to God, that You will breathe upon them, God, in the name of Jesus, hallelujah, glory be to God. As You said in Your words, it is not Your intention for none of us to perish, but all should come unto repentance. And so, Lord God, I know, as the Bible declares, that one of these fine days, every knee is going to bow. My God, every knee is going to bow, and every tongue, Haku Shandai, is going to confess that Jesus is Lord. Mighty God, in the name of Jesus, hallelujah, we thank You, mighty God. We bow before You continually, in the name of Jesus, hallelujah. And so I pray, God, hallelujah, that You will continue to bless and pour out upon even those, hallelujah, glory be to God, that is not of this fold. Mighty God, God, I thank You, Lord Jesus, for the privilege that You have given unto them. Oh, praise the name of Jesus, that they too have access to Your throne. We honor You now, God, and we bless You, and we call it so in Jesus' name. In Jesus' name. In Jesus' name. Praise the name of Jesus. Hallelujah. And so our text
for these days, taken from Psalm 27, praise God, and it reads, "The Lord is my light and my salvation. Whom shall I fear? The Lord is the strength of my life. Of whom shall I be afraid? When the wicked, even mine enemies and my foes, came upon me to heat up my flesh, they stumbled and fell. Though an host should encamp," hallelujah, glory be to God, "against me, my fear, my heart shall not fear." Come on, somebody, praise the name of Jesus. "Though war should rise up against me, in this will I be confident." Oh, praise the name of Jesus. "One thing have I desired of the Lord, that will I seek after, that I may dwell in the house of the Lord all the days of my life, to behold the beauty of the Lord and to inquire in his temple. For in the time of trouble," oh, bless God, "he shall hide me in his pavilion." Oh, praise the name of Jesus. Glory be to God. "In the secret of his tabernacle shall he hide me. He shall set me up upon a rock." Hallelujah. Glory be to God. "And now shall mine head be lifted up above mine enemies round about me. Therefore will I offer in his tabernacle," praise the name of Jesus, hallelujah, "sacrifices of joy. I will sing, yea, I will sing praise unto the Lord. Hear, O Lord, when I cry with my voice. Have mercy upon me and answer me. When thou saidest, seek ye my face, my heart said unto thee, thy face, Lord, will I seek. Hide not thy face far from me. Put not thy servant away in anger. Thou hast been my help. Lead me not, neither forsake me." Praise the name of Jesus. Hallelujah. Glory be to God. "Leave me not, neither forsake me, O God of my salvation. When my father and my mother forsake me, then the Lord will take me up. Teach me thy way, O Lord, and lead me in thy plain path because of mine enemies. Deliver me not over unto the will of mine enemies, for false witnesses are risen up against me, and such as breed out cruelty. I had fainted unless I had believed to see the goodness of the Lord in the land of the living. Wait on the Lord, be of good courage, and he shall strengthen thine heart. Wait, I say, on the Lord." Praise the name of Jesus. Glory be to God. He's God, and there is none like him. Oh, bless the name of Jesus. Hallelujah. Glory be to God. He's my light. He's my salvation. Praise God. Hallelujah. My God. Praise the name of Jesus. Glory be to God. Whom shall I fear? The Lord is the strength of my life. Of whom shall I be afraid? Praise the name of Jesus. I am so thankful. Praise the name of Jesus. Glory be to God. I am so grateful. Praise the name of Jesus. Hallelujah. This privilege, praise God, I take it not for granted. Praise the name of Jesus. Glory be to God. The Bible tells us in Psalm 46 and verse 1, the word of God says, "God is my refuge and strength, a very present help in trouble." Oh, praise the name of Jesus. Hallelujah. Glory be to God. He's God. Thank you, Jesus. Oh, glory be to God. And what better
coverage we can ask for. Oh, praise the name of Jesus. He will protect you from all harms and dangers. Oh, praise the name of Jesus. Glory be to God. He's a God that takes care of his own. Oh, praise the name of Jesus. Hallelujah. Glory be to God. The word of God tells us that there are times in our lives that we're going to experience trouble, problems. Oh, praise God. Hallelujah. The Bible says many are the afflictions of the righteous, but the Lord will deliver us out of them all. Praise the name of Jesus. These are days when we see what are happening around us. It's always that somebody's trying to get over. Praise the name of Jesus. Glory be to God. These are perilous times that we're living in. Praise the name of Jesus. Glory be to God. The hearts of men have gotten desperately wicked. And so men, my God, and when I say men, I'm talking about both genders, praise God, have gotten so vile on this earth. Praise the name of Jesus. And everybody's looking for security. Everybody's looking for stability. But I'm here to tell somebody, hallelujah, glory be to God, some trust in chariots and some in horses. Hallelujah, glory be to God. But we will always remember the name of Jesus. Hallelujah, glory be to God. Thank you, Jesus. Glory be to God. The name of Jesus is a strong tower. Hallelujah, glory be to God. The righteous run in and they are saved. Oh, bless the name of Jesus. There is no other way out. Hallelujah, glory be to God. Somebody need to leave that life and get into this life. Oh, praise the name of Jesus. Glory be to God. Only in Christ, hallelujah, you can receive that type of security that people are looking for. Praise the name of Jesus. Hallelujah. Glory be to God. And so I just want to thank him today. Praise the name of Jesus. And I have made my mind up, praise God, that nothing, hallelujah, I say nothing, praise the name of Jesus, glory be to God, is going to separate me from the love of God. Nothing, praise the name of Jesus. And so the Sangman says, the reason, my God, I'm living this life. Ha, glory. My God, I don't want to be lost. Hallelujah. Glory to God. Praise the name of Jesus. Hallelujah. Oh, God, I thank you because you are God, mighty God. I thank you for your power. Oh, glory. Praise the name of Jesus. I thank you for the dunamis power. Haku Shatai. In the name of Jesus. Oh, glory be to God. You're great and greatly to be praised. Mighty God. Thank you for the word. Amen. Praise God. Hallelujah. Glory be to God. David says, thy word have I hidden in my heart that I might not sin against thee. Somebody give him glory. Praise the name of Jesus. Hallelujah. He's our refuge and strength. Praise the name of Jesus. Glory be to God. In the time of our troubles and problems, praise God, you can find rest. Only in this name, only in this God. Praise the name of Jesus. Hallelujah. Glory be to God. He'll grant you rest in these times of chaos. You can only find it in Jesus. Glory. Praise the name of Jesus. The Bible says there is no other name given among men where man can be saved but by this name. And this name is Jesus. Hallelujah. This name, it cares. This name is compassionate. This name, hallelujah, glory be to God, heals. My God, this name saves. Praise the name of Jesus. Are you sick today? Praise the name of Jesus. Call on this name. Praise the name of Jesus. Glory be to God. Thank you, Jesus. Are you frustrated? Praise the name of Jesus. Call on this name. The name is Jesus. Hallelujah. Glory be to God. Thank you, Jesus. Thank you, Jesus. Glory, glory, glory to God. Praise the name of God. Praise the name of Jesus. You're mighty, you're great, and greatly to be praised. Hallelujah. Glory to God. Thank you, Jesus.

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0: Cross your head, picky picky there, Zachary has head. 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
1: Me can't find no good barber about the place in the Bronx which you made. You know none?
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1: So which part them there?
0: 1305 East Gun Hill Road in the Bronx. That's 1305 East Gun Hill Road.

0: songs. 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
1: So when me I said, they not no number. 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So which part them there?
0: 1305 East Gunnill Road in a Bronx. That's 1305 East Gunnill Road in a Bronx. Raise your head, press.
1: So when me I said, they not no number. Give me a number, make me call them then now.
0: Of course, they got number. 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

Bless the Lord. Bless the Lord Jesus. Hallelujah. Glory. Praise the name of Jesus. Praise the name of God. Hallelujah. Glory be to God. Ephesians chapter 3 and verse 20 says to us, "Now unto him that is able to do," praise the name of Jesus, "exceeding," praise the name of God, hallelujah, "abundantly," praise the name of Jesus, "above all," praise God, "that we ask or think," oh, bless the name of Jesus, hallelujah, "according to the power that worketh in us." Praise God. Paul says in Philippians 3 and verse 14, praise God, "I press towards the mark for the prize of the high calling of God in Christ Jesus." Hallelujah. Glory be to God. "Let us therefore, folks, as many as be perfect," praise God, hallelujah, glory be to God, "be thus minded," praise God, "and if in anything," praise God, "he be otherwise minded," praise God, "God shall reveal even this unto you." Oh, bless the name of Jesus. Glory be to God. Thank you, Jesus. What a mighty God. What a mighty God. Praise the name of Jesus. Glory be to God. Just want to say good morning, good morning, good morning to everyone out there in Radioland. Praise the name of Jesus. This is another program. Praise the name of Jesus. Hallelujah. You're listening to the BPT Gospel Showcase. Amen. Praise God. I'm your radio pastor for the moment, Pastor Michael Needham. Praise the name of Jesus. And I just want to say welcome, welcome, welcome, one and all. Amen. Praise God. Hallelujah. And so I want to declare the phone lines open. Yes, indeed. Praise the name of Jesus. Hallelujah. Glory be to God. And so I'm here. Amen. Praise God. Thank you, Jesus. Glory be to God. I want to say good morning to my co-anchor, Sister Donna Marie. Praise the name of Jesus. To God be praised. To God be praised. Hope everyone had a great day in the sanctuary yesterday. Praise the name of Jesus. Glory be to God. God is indeed an awesome God. Yes, indeed. He's a wonderful God. Praise the name of Jesus. And I just want to continue to serve him. I just want to continue to live for him. Praise God. Hallelujah. Let my will, oh, glory be to God. Hallelujah. Be, oh, praise God. Thank you, Jesus. Hallelujah. Glory be to God. Transform to his will. Oh, praise the name of Jesus. It's not about what I want. It's not about what I think, but it's about him. Praise God. Hallelujah. Greater is he that is in us than he that is of the world. Oh, bless God. Praise the name of Jesus. He's mighty. Praise the name of Jesus. He's great. Hallelujah. Glory be to God. Thank you, Jesus.

God, praise God, praise God. What a mighty God. Praise the name of Jesus. Hallelujah. The word of God says to us in Proverbs 18 and verse 10, praise God, hallelujah, glory be to God. It teaches that the name of the Lord is a strong tower, and the righteous, right? Those who are righteous can seek refuge in him and be safe. Yes, indeed. Praise the name of Jesus. Glory be to God. It spoke about the strong tower. Praise the name of Jesus. Hallelujah. Glory be to God. And that symbolizes that God's protection, stability, and elevated position is above danger. Oh, praise the name of Jesus. Hallelujah. Glory be to God. And so we can look to him who is the author and the finisher of our faith. What a mighty God. There is protection in him. Praise the name of Jesus. Hallelujah. If we just seek ye first the kingdom of God and all his righteousness, yes, indeed, every other thing will be added unto you. Oh, bless the name of Jesus. In him there is peace. In him there's comfort. Hallelujah. Glory be to God. Thank you, Jesus. So glory. Hallelujah. He takes care of his own. Yes, man. Praise the name of Jesus. Glory be to God. And peradventure you're going through something. Praise the name of Jesus. Glory be to God. Don't ever allow your flesh to take a toll. Praise the name of Jesus. Don't ever allow your flesh to take control. Praise the name of Jesus. Because we serve a God. Hallelujah. He has the last say. Praise the name of Jesus. Hallelujah. He decides. Oh, praise God. And we have nothing to do sometimes with what happened to us. Yes? Praise God. And sometimes we find ourselves going through hell and high waters. Praise God. And we blame it on God. And we're saying, hey, I'm a believer. Praise God. I know that there's a God. And why am I going through this? It don't seem as if there is really a God. Praise God. Hallelujah. Glory be to God. But I'm here to remind somebody. Praise the name of Jesus. He is sovereign. And whatever he wants to do and whatever is in his plan for any of us, we need to understand. Praise God. Sometimes the ailment, praise God, the obstacles, sometimes what we are going through, praise the name of Jesus, hallelujah, glory be to God, it is not his intention, it is not his plan, praise the name of Jesus, for us to be avoided by these things. Yes, man, I remember the scripture when Paul, hallelujah, the apostle, went to Christ and said, Lord, I have a thorn in my flesh. In other words, Paul was struggling with something, and this something was not something that should be taken lightly, but this was something that was really bothering him, causing pain and problems. Praise God, hallelujah. And what the Lord says to Paul, praise God, Paul made the request. Paul made his request known unto Christ. Paul wanted a relief from what he was going through. Praise the name of Jesus. Hallelujah. And so sometimes, folks, whatever it is, sometimes we're going through a lot. Amen. Praise God. We're going through a lot. We are discomforted. We are disappointed. Praise the name of Jesus. We're frustrated. Praise the name of Jesus. Glory be to God. Hallelujah. We feel like we're near death. Praise the name of Jesus. Hallelujah. Glory be to God. And so all that you're going through is not to kill you, is not to destroy you, but is to make you stronger. And so we have to experience these things at times. Praise God. And so when Paul went to the Lord and made his supplication, made his requests to the Almighty God, what the Lord says, my grace is sufficient. Yeah. Oh, bless the name of Jesus. What the Lord was saying,
Paul, I know you're one of mine. Praise the name of Jesus. And you do exploit for me. Praise the name of Jesus. But that which you're going through, praise God, you have to live with it. Praise the name of Jesus. Some of us, the ailments, the sicknesses that we possess is going to take us to our graves. Yes, indeed. Praise the name of Jesus. Hallelujah. The Lord is saying to somebody this morning that my grace is sufficient. Yeah. Praise the name of Jesus. Hallelujah. And just want to let you know that that which you're going through, that is not going to be the cause for taking you to your grave. That's not what you're going to, hallelujah, exit this world from. That thing that you're going through is not going to take your life, praise God, but it's going to make you stronger. Praise the name of Jesus. Can you imagine if we don't have any worries and any problems on this earth? Amen. Praise God. Can you just imagine? Praise the name of Jesus. And so we're all imperfect people. Praise God. We're not perfect. Praise the name of Jesus. Hallelujah. Glory be to God. And so there's always going to be something. Yeah. My God. Praise the name of Jesus. Glory be to God. What a mighty God. What a great God. Praise the name of Jesus. Hallelujah. Glory to God. It is now 23 minutes after 6 o'clock. Amen. Praise God. And this year, Monday morning, it is the 24th day. 24th day of August. My God. August is going. August is going. Here comes September. Praise the name of Jesus. Hallelujah. Glory to God.

Want to say good morning to Deacon Roach. God bless you, Sister Maria Roach. Good morning, good morning, good morning. Hallelujah.

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You can join me on the CJGospelHour.com platform. Right here in the chat, all right? Oh, glory be to God. Praise the name of Jesus. I tell you, he cares for me. He cares for you. Oh, bless the name of Jesus. Hallelujah. Glory to God. Praise Jesus. My God, my God, my God. Hallelujah. Glory be to God.

Yes, yes, praise God, hallelujah. This morning we do have hope. Yes, indeed, praise the name of Jesus, hallelujah. Despite what we might be going through, praise the name of Jesus. Sometimes we feel like we have lost it. Yes, man, praise God. Have you ever been there? Praise the name of Jesus, hallelujah. But I tell you that we serve a God. Praise the name of Jesus, hallelujah. He will never, ever leave you or forsake you. Oh, bless the name of Jesus. And so whenever time, amen, praise God, you feel in your spirit, hallelujah, that things ain't going the way that you really want it to go, amen, praise God, you feel like you're losing, my God, hallelujah, your touch. Yes, man, praise the name of Jesus, hallelujah, glory be to God. He's there. Just call upon him. Praise the name of Jesus. Just call upon him. Praise the name of Jesus. Hallelujah. Glory be to God. He's there, ready to assist you. Oh, praise God. The word of God says in Revelation, amen, praise God, the word of God says, behold, I knock at the door. Praise the name of Jesus. Hallelujah. If any man open, my God, I will come in. Praise any man. Praise the name. Whatever state you find yourself in, praise God. Hallelujah. He gave all of us access to be able to enter into his rest. Oh, praise the name of Jesus. Hallelujah. He gave us all access to his throne. Praise the name of Jesus. Hallelujah. If any man open, I'll come in and I will sup with him and he sup with me. Oh, praise the name of Jesus. What an assurance. My God. Hallelujah. Glory be to God. Glory be to God. Glory be to God. Praise the name of Jesus.

0: All right, folks, my phone lines are open, 718-907-5269, 718-907-5269. 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
1: In a little she watch her child.
0: Oh, to God be the glory. Let me say good morning to all the members of the Bronx Pentecostal Tabernacle. Man.

0: 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Good morning.
1: A blessed good morning, Pastor Needham, to Evangelist Needham, to your children, to the church family, to the radio ministry family, to each and everyone in the family, and all friends of the family. Blessing and love to you, Sister Donna Marie, and to all of your family members, and to Brother CJ, Sister Ivy, all the family, all the ministry, and just each and everyone. But bless good.

0: morning with love to each and every one of you from my heart.
1: Praise God, praise God. God bless you, Mother Elaine, and I'm so thankful. I'm so thankful hearing from you. Amen. Praise the name of Jesus. You just bless my heart just to hear from you. Amen. Praise
0: amen.
1: God.
0: And thank you so much.
1: Amen.
0: Thank you so much. Awake, open our eyes to this new day.
1: Glory.
0: And read it with a song.
1: Amen.
0: Of faith and hope and prayer. Last the whole day long.
1: Hallelujah.
0: Stop all bright. It matters not if love is in our heart.
1: Praise
0: for God.
1: God
0: who gives us each new day will help us do our part. This is the day which the Lord hath made. We will rejoice and be glad in it and bless God for a brand new day in the Lordship of Jesus. And we are locked and we're not going away.
1: Oh, God bless you, Mother Elaine. Amen. Praise God. And I tell you, my God, Mother Elaine, keep up the good work. Keep up the good work.
0: I've been a little on the weather.
1: Amen.
0: But thank God for blessing me to wake up this morning.
1: Yes.
0: Thank God for blessing all of us who woke up this morning.
1: Yes, yes, yes. Every day, new mercies I see. Praise the name
0: Amen.
1: Of Jesus.
0: Yes. Every morning when I wake up past the meeting, that's what I say.
1: Yes, yes, yes. Amen. Praise God.
0: I am so blessed. No matter what I go through, there's always someone going through worse.
1: Yes.
0: And I am so blessed.
1: So
0: I'm
1: blessed.
0: I don't want to complain.
1: Not complaining. Will not complain.
0: Not going to complain.
1: Praise
0: so
1: God.
0: So that's the meeting. I can't stay on too long because I keep coughing.
1: All right.
0: Everyone have a blessed day, blessed evening, blessed night in the Lord. Blessed morning, blessed afternoon, blessed
1: Amen.
0: Evening. Blessed night in the Lord, and may everyone be safe and well.
1: Amen.
0: And I love you all from my heart.
1: Love you more, Mother Elaine.
0: And
1: love you more.
0: And we're not going away.
1: Not going anywhere. God bless you,
0: I'm
1: my dear.
0: On. Keep doing what you're doing, Pastor Neven. This
1: Thank
0: ministry
1: you.
0: Is a blessing. Every ministry comes on here is a blessing.
1: Praise
0: I love
1: God.
0: Each and every ministry that comes on here. Is this a blessing?
1: Yes.
0: Always a blessing. Not
1: always.
0: Boring. Thank
1: Praise
0: you so
1: God.
0: Much, Pastor Neven.
1: All right. God bless you, Mother Elaine, and take care. Have a blessed and wonderful day, okay?
0: Thank you so much. Same to you. God
1: All right.
0: bless.
1: God Bye-bye. Bless you. Take care now. Bye-bye now.
0: Goodbye.
1: Praise God. Praise God. Hallelujah. To God be the glory. Great things he has done. Great things he continues to do. Yes, indeed. Praise the name of Jesus. Hallelujah. And we thank God for Mother Elaine. Amen. Praise God. Hallelujah. For touching base with us. Amen. Praise the name of Jesus. What a mighty God. What a great God. Praise the name of Jesus. Let me also say good morning to Sister Viona. Sister Viona, God bless you up there in Connecticut. God bless you, my dear. Praise the name of Jesus. Glory be to God. Call a friend. Tell a friend. Praise the name of Jesus. Tell them that BET, Gospel Showcase, BPT, Gospel Showcase is on the air. Amen. Praise God. And so I want to thank those that are in the chat. Hallelujah. God bless you, man. God bless you. Praise the name of God. Praise the name of Jesus. Hallelujah. Glory be to God. Glory be to God. Praise the name of God. Hallelujah. Glory. Praise God. Praise God. Praise God. Isn't he awesome? My God, think about it. Praise the name of Jesus. Hallelujah. Glory be to God. Isn't he great? Praise the name of Jesus. We're talking about King Jesus. Oh, glory be to God. Glory be to God. Glory be to God. Thank you, Jesus. It's good when you can live a life that is pleasing unto God. Not yourself, but God. Praise God. When you do the things of God, yeah? Praise the name of Jesus. Glory be to God. When you be faithful, my God, in your marriage, my God, praise the name of Jesus. Hallelujah. When you be faithful to the word of God, yeah? Praise the name of Jesus. Glory be to God. When you don't just want to do what you want to do, yeah? Praise the name of Jesus. Hallelujah. We have to remember the part, hallelujah, where we have to deny ourselves, yeah? Praise the name of Jesus. Hallelujah. Deny ourselves. Praise the name of Jesus. Because the flesh and God is at enmity, folks. Yes, indeed. Praise God. A matter of fact, let me take it down a little bit. Your flesh and your spirit is at enmity. Yes, man. Praise the name of Jesus. Hallelujah. Because sometimes you feel encouraged and you feel like you want to do something, but the flesh is telling you no, praise the name of Jesus. The flesh is saying that I'm tired, man, I can't do this, praise God. But there's something on the inside, hallelujah, telling you to go on. Yes, indeed, that is spiritual man. That's the spirit, amen, that is in you, praise God, hallelujah. And so I'm so grateful for that which the Lord have bestowed upon us as mankind, praise the name of Jesus. Glory be to God, glory be to God. And so I just want to encourage somebody this morning, praise God, keep going, praise the name of Jesus, hallelujah. And I just want to let you know that all is vanity and vexation of the spirit, but it's only what we do for Christ will last. Yes, praise the name, it's only what we do for Christ will last. Every other thing is temporal. Oh, bless the name of Jesus. Hallelujah. Glory be to God. I just feel led to pray for somebody this morning. Praise the name of Jesus. Somebody's going through. Praise the name of Jesus. Hallelujah. It just dropped in my spirit just now that somebody feel that they want to throw in the towels. They want to give up because life, oh God, has become so much a burden, praise the name of Jesus. But I'm here to just tell you that life is not, you know, it feels like, but it's not, praise the name of Jesus. You know, you're still alive, your blood is still running warm in your vein, amen, praise God. And there's hope, amen, praise God. I'm here to let you know that the sun will shine again in your life, praise the name of Jesus. Glory be to God. Father, in the name of Jesus, mighty God, I thank you this day. I thank you, Lord Jesus, for the connection. And so, Lord Jesus, somebody is on the verge of giving up. Somebody felt more or less that life has reached a point where they are thinking about suicide. They're thinking about just end it because things are getting tougher and tougher. Mighty God, I pray in the name of Jesus that you will breathe upon those individuals in the name of Jesus. Touch them from the very crowns of their heads, God, hallelujah, to the very sole of their feet. Mighty God, I pray in the name of Jesus that you will open doors today, hallelujah. Speak it in the name of Jesus. Whatever they're going through, oh God, what it is that is causing them to be frustrated with life, disappointed, in the name of Jesus, I pray this Monday, my God, today, hallelujah, you will open up the windows of heaven and pour them blessings that they'll not have room to contain it. Mighty God, I pray in the name of Jesus, glory be to God, that every thought that is unlike you, mighty God, in the name of Jesus, I curse every warlock this day, praise the name of Jesus, every witch, mighty God, in the name of Jesus, glory be to God, every principalities, every rulers of darkness in high places, I curse it now in the name of Jesus, hallelujah. Oh God, sickness, my God, whatever it is that is causing God's people to be frustrated, I pray in the name of Jesus that you be nullified. I pray in the name of Jesus that you dry up from the root. Ah, glory, mighty God, in the name of Jesus, I speak life in the name of Jesus Christ of Nazareth. Mighty God, I thank you in Jesus' name. In Jesus' name, hallelujah. Glory be to God. Glory be to God. Thank you, Jesus. The Lord is going to give you a testimony. Praise the name of Jesus. Glory be to God. The word of God says he gave us the power of life and of death in the tongue. Praise the name of Jesus. Oh, glory be to God. And I know somebody is delivered. Oh, bless the name of Jesus. The Lord, hallelujah, said to tell you that he has your back. Oh, praise the name of Jesus. Glory be to God. Thank you, Jesus. Glory be to God. Thank you, Jesus. What a mighty God. What a mighty God. Praise the name of Jesus.
2: Thank you, Jesus. As I walked
1: 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God bless you, girl. God bless you. Good to see you. Good to see you. Good to see you. It was awesome Saturday last. Yes, man. My God. Hallelujah. Glory be to God. My short, tall sister, Sister Yvonne, let me say a pleasant good morning to you.

Yes, indeed. Praise the name of Jesus. Glory be to God. I thank God for the preacher. Praise the name of Jesus. Somebody said, I was glad when they say unto me, let us go in the house of the Lord. Praise the name of Jesus. Let us continue, amen, to make discipleship of the world. Praise the name of Jesus. God has given us the believer. Oh, glory be to God. Thank you, Jesus. A job to do. Praise the name of Jesus. Glory be to God. And so we must go to the highways and the byways. Praise the name of Jesus. Hallelujah. And invite them to the church of the living God. Praise the name of Jesus. Glory be to God. Thank you, Jesus. Hallelujah. Glory be to God. Praise the name of Jesus.

voice of the late Dr. Opta Lewis. Praise God. Hallelujah. What a word. What a word. Praise God.

Let me say good morning to Sister Lady Jenny Bless. God bless you, girl. Sister Imogene, good morning to you, my dear. Sister Imogene, good morning, good morning, good morning.

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But sometimes when situation arises and you're looking for your Bessie, you can't find your Bessie. Oh, come on, somebody. Praise the name of Jesus. My Bessie is Jesus. Oh, glory to God. Hallelujah. Somebody give God glory. Somebody give God glory. Praise the name of Jesus. He will never leave us or forsake us. Yes, indeed. Praise God. And whenever time you need him, man, my God, he's there. Songman says, central, never busy. You can always dial him up and you can get him. Yes, man. Praise God. You will call Pastor Needham. Yes, man. And I'm fast asleep. You're not going to get me. You're going to get the voice message. Oh, praise the name of Jesus. Hallelujah. Lay your trust not in Pastor Needham, but in Christ Jesus. Yeah? Praise the name of Jesus. Hallelujah. Glory be to God. Thank you, Jesus. Thank you, Jesus. Glory. Glory. Heavenly Father God.

0: Let me say welcome back to live radio.
1: You can jump up and shout hallelujah in church. You can even talk in tongues, but that don't make you a Christian. Or make you a sad.
0: Let me say good morning, good morning, good morning.
1: Living a Christian life, but until I was laying on my...
0: I want to say bless up to my co-anchor, Sister Donna Marie.
1: That's when I heard a voice said unto me, you have sinned.
0: And so as I was saying before commercial... That Elijah was up against 450 Baal prophets.
1: There were

praise God, hallelujah, at the altar burdens are lifted. Oh, praise the name of Jesus, hallelujah, glory be to God. And so in 1 Kings chapter 18, amen, praise God, the story told us about Elijah up against the 450 Baal prophets. Praise the name of Jesus. Can you imagine? Praise the name of Jesus. Glory be to God. And so I come to recognize that people believe that majority counts. And so it is mentioned and it has been said, amen, praise God, from time to time that majority counts, praise God. But I proved that for myself that it's not true, oh, praise the name of Jesus. Because the Bible tells me that one shall chase 1,000 and 2 10,000. And that's talking about the believers, praise the name of Jesus. One believer will chase 1,000, 2 believers, 10,000. So you can do the math when we start to add the believers. And so the scripture says, anywhere the 2s and the 3s are gathered, touching anything concerning him, he will be in the midst to bless and to do good. So when 2 Christian come together, when 2 believers come together and 3, and we start to pray, my God, hallelujah, the Bible says that anywhere on this very earth, 2 of us come together in agreement, whatever we ask of him, that will he give. That will he gives. Oh, mighty God. Ain't that powerful, man? That is awesome. Praise the name of Jesus. The all-powerful God we're talking about. The God that the galaxy, my God, whenever time he speaks to the galaxy have to do, thus said God. And wherever and whatever he says, that is what is going to happen, praise God, because he's a perfect God. Praise the name of Jesus. Miss him, no miss. Praise the name of Jesus. And so the Baal God, amen, praise God, was hope. Amen, praise God. And the Baal God, you know, I want you to know that the Baal God did some stuff, you know, and that is why, you know, the Baal God had followers. Because I tell you something, even in these days, if you are not impressive, if you are not doing something that the folks can see, because we have people who follow people on TikTok, we have people that follow people on Instagram, we have people that follow people on the net, yes man, whether it's YouTube or Facebook, we have people that follow people. And why do the people follow you? It's because they love what you're doing. And they are impressed and they are touched. Yeah? Amen. Praise God. Hallelujah. Glory be to God. And so they were, as it was said, 450 Baal prophets. Praise the name of Jesus. Hallelujah. Glory be to God. Up against one man, you know. Yes, man. The prophet of the Lord. The prophet of the Lord, Elijah, was up against. And so Elijah said he wanted to get 2 bullocks. Yes man, get 2 bullocks and give me one and let us give them one. Oh, praise the name of Jesus, hallelujah. I'm just paraphrasing it in my own terms, my own words, amen, praise God, hallelujah. And so Elijah said, amen, praise God, any God answer first by fire or with fire, that's the God we're going to serve. Praise the name of Jesus. Hallelujah. Glory be to God. Somebody give God glory. Somebody give God glory. And I tell you this, my God, hallelujah, glory be to God. Elijah told the Baal prophets to go before. Go ahead, man. He gave them a jump start. And he said, go ahead. Praise the name of Jesus. Glory be to God. You first. Praise the name of Jesus. Can you imagine? Praise the name of Jesus. You know, Elijah literally put his God on the block. Yes, man. He trust me, because this statement is so profound. Because what Elijah said, you know, was that if anything, peradventure, all right, the Baal God was the God that has power, as they declared, and him start the fire. My God. What Elijah was saying, I'm going to start serve the Baal God, you know. Because he said that any God answer first, any God answer by fire, that's the God we're going to serve. Praise the name of Jesus. You see, Elijah knew for
for himself that the Lord is a consuming fire. Who know that? Oh, bless the name of Jesus. Glory be to God. Hallelujah. And so Elijah didn't have any doubt. And so that is all us as believers have to have trust. Yeah, man. Praise the name of Jesus. In our God. Praise the name of Jesus. That whatever we are going through, praise God, it doesn't matter what it is. It doesn't matter the level or the height. Praise God. But if we believe God and trust him, praise God, that he will heal us. No matter what the doctor says, amen, praise God. It doesn't matter, amen, praise God, the professional says. But because we know that God is a healer, praise the name of Jesus, and he will not withhold nothing good from them that love him. Praise the name of Jesus. So all you have to do is love him, you know, sir. And, you know, talk is cheap. Praise God. Hallelujah. And there are people who quick to say, me love God, you know, me love God. But do you really love him? Praise the name of Jesus. Hallelujah. Glory be to God. You know, you have some people, they even have the audacity for say them serve God. Serve God where? How? Praise the name of Jesus. Hallelujah. And so love is an action word, man. And if you love God, you have to serve him. Can I talk to somebody? If you love God, you have to serve him. And I say serve him truthfully. Yes, man. You can't be on the edge. Some are we deep on the edge. Some of us have 1 foot in and 1 foot out, you know, sir. And we are saying that we are dedicated. We are saying that we are loyal. You know what it is to be loyal to something or to someone. You know what it is, folks. You know what it is to be committed. Mighty God, praise the name of Jesus. I'm just here to remind somebody that my Jesus is a jealous God. Yeah, praise the name. Me same is a jealous God. And some of you put your husband before him, you know. Some of you put your wife before him. Some of you put the car, the house before him. Because if you are going to say, well, today I'm not going to church, I'm going to wash the car. Amen. You're putting the car before God. That's what you're doing. Praise the name of Jesus. Hallelujah. Well, I can't go to church today because I have to go fix this and the house. The house where God gave you, you put it before God. That's your idol. Left that the fixing. Leave it until another day. Not the day when you're supposed to gather into the sanctuary. Come on, somebody. Praise the name of Jesus. Hallelujah. And so the Bible tells us, praise the name of Jesus, that Elijah said, hear me now. You take one at the bullock and I'll take one. And let us dress it. Let us dress both of them. And then we're going to place them on the hood. Yeah, praise God. God, the bullock need fire, you know. It need fire to cook it. It need fire. Praise God. Because if you have that pot, yeah, on the stove, praise the name of Jesus, and you have the chicken in the pot or the beef, whatever meat, the pork, anything you have in the pot, you need fire for it to cook. And if you don't have any gas, if you don't have any farmer fire, that thing will not cook. It need fire for it. It need to be at a certain temperature, which only fire can create. Yeah? Praise the name of Jesus. Glory be to God. Hallelujah. And so when the Baal prophets dress the bullock, put it on the hood, my God, hallelujah, glory be to God, Elijah said, call upon your God now. Praise the name of Jesus. Hallelujah, glory be to God. You see, central never busy, you know, sir. And you can call up Jesus anytime of the night, anytime in the early morning when Pastor Needham fall asleep. Don't call Pastor Needham. You're not going to get him because he's fast asleep. Praise the name of Jesus. Glory be to God. But you can call upon Jesus. Oh, praise the name of Jesus. When you're sick, call Jesus. Some of you want to call pastor for prayer for you when you don't feel sick. Call upon Jesus. Pastor asleep. Pastor gana bobo land. Praise the name of Jesus. La la land. According to Sister Gloria. Praise the name of Jesus. But let us, man, call upon Jesus. Praise the name of Jesus. Glory be to God. Hallelujah. And you know something? All you need to do, amen, praise God. Hallelujah. Is to be empowered from an eye. Praise the name of Jesus.
if you are saved, if you are baptized in the name of Jesus, you repent of your sins, you're baptized in the name of Jesus, and you're filled with the Holy Ghost, that's it. You don't want anything else. You can make that connection for yourself. Praise the name of Jesus. Glory be to God. Hallelujah. Thank you, Jesus. And so, amen, praise God, hallelujah, glory be to God. Elijah said to them, call ye on the name of your gods, praise God, and I will call on the name of the Lord, praise God. You see the difference? You see the narratives here? Elijah said to them, you know, call upon the name of your God. And if you notice here, amen, praise God, Elijah said gods with a S on it, and the G. The G is lowercase, all right? So it's not just the Baal God he was telling them to call on. Call on your gods. Oh, bless the name of Jesus. Because there are many gods out there, you know. But some of these gods, they need Jesus. Well, all of them need Jesus, because the word of God says Jesus is the God of all gods. All of them have to bow before him, yeah? My God, my Savior. And why would I want to serve a God that is beneath, hallelujah, Jesus? For what? No, sir. Praise the name of Jesus. Glory be to God. And Elijah continued by saying, and I will call up on the name of the Lord. Who is the Lord? Who is the Lord? Lord Jesus. Yes, man. Praise God. Hallelujah. Thank you, Jesus. And if you notice, Lord here is written in all uppercase letters. And some are we non-obedient, you know, some are we stubborn, you know, because from the day me go to school, I was told that whenever time you're referring to somebody's name or place, you must start it with a uppercase letter. Yeah? Uppercase letter. Praise the name of Jesus. Glory be to God. And so the Baal gods were nothing to Elijah, because Elijah, amen, praise God. If you notice the author, praise God, the name God was written in all lowercase letter. Praise the name of Jesus. We have no regards for those gods. I have no regards for no false God. No, sir. Praise the name of Jesus. Glory be to God. Thank you, Jesus. And the word continue by saying, amen, praise God. And the God, yes, if you notice, no, God is written with uppercase G, yes, and Elijah knew what he was doing, you know. He had confidence, yeah? Praise God. And so it is, we have to have confidence in our God today. Praise the name of Jesus. Glory be to God. Hallelujah. And Elijah said, amen, praise God, let him be God. In other words, Elijah was saying, and the God that answereth by fire, let him be God. And all the people answered and said, it is well spoken. So they were in agreement with him. Amen. Praise the name of Jesus. Glory be to God. And Elijah said unto the prophets of Baal, choose you one bullock, praise God, for yourselves, and dress it first, for ye are many, and call on the name of your gods, praise God, but put no fire under, no light, no fire. Praise the name of Jesus. Glory be to God. You want to hear this? This is what touches me. This is what, because you know, there are a lot of gods out there, you know. Confucius, Mohammed, Selassie, my God, you name it. There's a whole bag of gods out there. But put all of them in a one crocus bag, they are no good. Amen. Praise God. Hallelujah. Glory be to God. Praise the name of Jesus. And so, folks, I am not going to tell you to say things like these, you know, if you're not under the authority, if you're not under the covering of Jesus Christ. Because, hear me, the devil will chew you up and spit you out. Yeah? Praise God. So make sure you're under the blood before you say them something. Because them things are heavy stuff. Yeah? Praise the name of Jesus. Because the Baal gods, you know, there are some things that they can do, you know. Trust me. Praise the name of Jesus. Glory be to God. Thank you, Jesus. Glory be to God. Glory be to God. And so it was instructed that they dress it and get it ready. And they took the bullock, which was given them, and they dressed it and called on the name of Baal from morning even until noon.
saying, O Baal, hear us, mighty God. Praise the name of Jesus. But there was no voice, mighty God. Praise the name of Jesus. Are any that answered? None of the God them no answer all long. From morning till noon, none of them no answer. Praise God. And they leaped up on the altar which was made. Praise God. And it came to pass at noon that Elijah mocked them and said, cry aloud. Praise God. Because oh no God, now nah, here, oh no, he must be deaf. Praise God. For he is a God. Praise the name of Jesus. Hallelujah. Cry aloud, man, for he is a God. Either he is taking, hallelujah, time off, or he is pursuing, or he is in a journey or peradventure. He is sleeping. He must be asleep. My God, hallelujah, glory be to God. Thank you, Jesus. And they cried aloud. Them cry even louder. My God, can you imagine? My God. And the man of God is there waiting. My God, hallelujah, glory be to God. And they start to confuse themselves because them are called upon them God and nothing not happening. Have you ever been there, man? There are some people who calling on Confucius. There are some people calling on Muhammad. Muhammad can't help you. Oh, bless God. Muhammad need Jesus. Glory be to God. Hallelujah. Glory be to God. And the people start to cut themselves after their manner with knives and latchets till the blood gush out upon them. So the people start to do all kind of craziness because if they're calling on their God, praise God, and nothing happening, praise the name of Jesus, hallelujah.

hallelujah. They're not getting any answer. Praise the name of Jesus. Glory be to God. Hallelujah. Thank you, Jesus. And so time went on and on and on. And Elijah said, hear me now, man. After I finished mocking them, praise the name of Jesus. Hallelujah. Glory be to God. He said, my time, my time, my time. But hear what I want you to do. You see, my bullock, praise the name of Jesus. Pre-adventure. And I think we might have some things that might be combustive, some kind of liquid that might, you know, be whether gasoline or you name it, praise God. And so he said to them, wet my bullock, get some container water and wet it. Yes, wet it, man, wet it with water, soak it, because pre-adventure, I don't think I might have any match or anything under there. Praise God. There's a thing that we use in the islands when we're lighting the fire. Praise God. To cook. Amen. Praise God. I don't remember what they call it. Brimble. I don't know if somebody's listening and they know what I'm talking about. But sometimes, you know, we are not fortunate. Sometimes some places, some, I would say, rural places that we brought up in as children, and so your parents will tell you, boy, light the fire, praise God. And so you have to light the fire for the breakfast to be cooked and so on, or the dinner, whatever. Amen. Praise God. And so we don't have that kind of opportunity. We don't have that kind of privilege that we're, we have kerosene oil and them something like some people. We don't have them thing. We are in the country, the bush. Amen. Praise God. And so we get pieces of sometime leaves. Amen. Praise God. Dry up leaves and we put it between the hood. Amen. Praise God. Hallelujah. Glory be to God. We don't even fortunate enough to have coal. We don't have no coal. We don't know what is coal. We know what is wood. Praise God. Wood fire, me I talk about, you know, wood fire. Anybody know what I'm talking about? Yes, man, wood fire. And so we get these little pieces of, and sometimes we use paper. We cut the, tear the paper, you know, fine and small. Yes, man, and we put it between the hood them. Yes, praise God. And we get the brimble. Yes, I brimble it name, I saw it name, I don't know, I don't remember. Praise God, hallelujah. And so we put it there and then we light it. Amen, praise God. We light the paper, we light the brimble. And so when that fire go off, you know, my God, hallelujah, glory be to God. And so Elijah said to wet it, pre-adventure, then think he might have some of them thing there, under there. Amen, praise God. And so he told them to wet it, wet, make sure no wet it good. Praise God, hallelujah, glory be to God. I can just imagine some folks, some onlookers might be saying, where this man we move to? Because if you wet, when wood wet, it can burn, it cannot burn. And even when coal wet, anybody out there want to try it? You want to try it? Before you light that grill, I want you to wet up the coal them. Throw some water in there. Just throw a cup of water in there. Just a cup. Just one cup. Yeah? Because Elijah told them, no wet it once, you know. No wet it twice. No wet, oh my God, keep wetting it. Once, twice, just keep wetting it. And I tell you something. Praise the name of Jesus. Glory to God. Elijah said, all right. You, and sometimes people want to prove a point. Amen, praise God. And so they will overdo things. And so Elijah said, okay, all right, my time. Praise the name of Jesus. Hallelujah. Glory be to God. And Elijah called upon Jesus. Glory to God. Thank you, Jesus. And before you know it, the Bible says that the fire, my God, lick up. I feel God up in here. Praise the name. My God, lick up the water. My God, and the fire consume the bullock. Oh, mighty God. Praise the name of Jesus. Glory be to God. And that's the God that we serve. Praise the name of Jesus. He's a consuming fire. Praise the name of Jesus. Hallelujah. Glory be to God. And that is why sometimes, you know,
because it's a consuming fire. And that is why sometimes you see us in church, sometimes we can't stay still, because as the man of God says, hallelujah, the anointing. Can I tell somebody about the anointing? The anointing, my God, when it's on you, my God, sometimes you feel like fire. My God, hallelujah, glory to God, shut up in my bones. Oh, bless. Somebody shout hallelujah. Somebody shout hallelujah. Somebody shout hallelujah. Glory be to God. I just love him. I just love him. Praise the name of Jesus. And so while the Hebrew boys was in the fiery furnace, hear this now, my God, fire. Praise God. The men that they chose to put the Hebrew boys in the fiery furnace, the Bible tells me that those men are not regular men, you know. They are handpicked by the king. Those men they're like the reserve. If anybody know about the military, the reserve. These reserve men, them no come a street. Hallelujah. Them are no regular soldiers. And so when you have crazy riot on the street, in the street, they will call for the reserve. When you see the reserve are coming out, death, you know, sir. Mighty God. Cause them people, them no ask no question. Praise God. They just come and hack and do their duties. And so now, amen, praise God, the Bible tells me that these men, the fire, they were consumed by the fire. Praise the name of Jesus. Glory be to God. Thank you, Jesus. And so the three Hebrew boys, they voluntarily walk into the fiery furnace. And a man, Lord Jesus, I wonder if somebody get it. Praise the name of Jesus. Glory be to God. And so my God that I serve, my God, he will never leave you. No matter your situation, you're going through hell and high waters, he's there. He always will be there. Praise the name of Jesus. Glory be to God. Thank you, Jesus. Mighty God, you're great and greatly to be praised. From the very rising of the sun and to the going down of the same, he's worthy. Praise God. And so the Bible tells us, mighty God, thank you, Jesus, that fire came. Yes, man, fire came. Praise God. And so as the three Hebrew boys were in the fiery furnace, the Bible tells me that Nebuchadnezzar take a glance, and Nebuchadnezzar asked the question, didn't we put three men in the fiery furnace? And they said, yes, amen, praise God, hallelujah, glory be to God. And Nebuchadnezzar said, no, sir, but I see a fourth man. Can I tell somebody that there's a fourth man in your situation? There's a fourth man that is, hallelujah, glory be to God, is lurking. There's a fourth man that is now in your business. Oh, bless God, praise the name of Jesus. There is a fourth man, my God, and he is King Jesus. Glory to God. Somebody shout hallelujah. And so, praise God, there is where we conclude with that story. Amen, praise God. And I just want somebody to understand that my God is a winner man. Yes, man, praise the name of Jesus. And that is why the scripture says that greater is he that is in us than he that is in the world. The God that is in us, yes, man, he's great and greatly to be praised. And so Paul says, I can do all things through Christ that strengthens me. I can do all things through Christ that strengthens me. Praise the name of Jesus. Hallelujah. So it's all about him. Praise God. It's not about us, but it's about him. Praise God. So I'm saying to somebody this morning, if you don't have him, seek him. Praise the name of Jesus. The Bible says, seek ye first the kingdom of God and all of his righteousness. Yes, man. And every other thing will be added. Yes, man. Seek him first. Praise God. Don't wait until you get the job, then you seek him. Don't wait till you get the car and then you seek him. Don't wait till you get the wife and then you seek him. Don't wait until you get the husband and then you seek him. Some of you even say, boy, when I get the children, you know, it's all excuses. All excuses. We're just full of it. Yeah? Praise God. Hallelujah. But now is the time to serve God. No, right now. Right now, man. Praise God. Stop procrastinating. Now is the time to serve him. Yes? Now is the time. Praise the name of Jesus. Glory be to God. To God be praise. Great things he has done. Hallelujah. Praise God. Praise God.
Praise the name of Jesus.

0: Let me say greetings and good morning to Sister Des Powell. Yes, man. Good to see you, girl.
1: Unafraid.
0: I presume past student of McGrath Secondary School. I went there too.
2: It will never.
0: Good to see you, girl. Good to see you. It's all about Jesus Christ and Him crucified.
2: Don't.

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I know how much you care for me, and how much I care for you. And each time that you think of me, I know you'll miss me too. But when tomorrow starts,

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But as I turned to walk away, a tear fell from my eyes. For all my life, I'd always thought I didn't want to die. I had so much to live for, and too much yet to do.

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But then again, I realized that this could never be. For emptiness and memories would take the place of me. And when I thought of worldly things that I'd miss come tomorrow, I thought of you. And when I did, my heart was filled with sorrow. But when I walked through heaven's gate, I felt so much at home. When God looked down and smiled at me from his great golden throne.

0: and you have been forgiven. 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So if tomorrow starts without me, don't think we are far apart. For every time you think of me, please know I'm in your heart. If tomorrow starts without me.
1: Praise God, praise God, praise God. That was the voice of the late Dr. Overton Lewis. Amen, praise God, hallelujah. I was just showcasing my brother, my God, hallelujah, glory be to God. Thank you, Jesus, from another mother. Amen, praise the name of Jesus, glory be to God. When he was on this earth, my God, he did exploit for the Lord. Yes, man. Yes, yes, yes. Praise God. This man lived a transformed life. Yes, indeed. Praise the name. I can tell you. Praise the name of God. Hallelujah. Glory to God. Glory to God. Praise the name of Jesus. Mighty God is he. Hallelujah.

0: Caller, good morning. You're live.
1: Bless the Lord, bless the Lord, bless the Lord, Pastor
0: Bless
1: Needham.
0: The Lord, bless the Lord.
1: Bless the Lord, Radio Land. Greetings, glory. Greetings to each and everyone.
0: Amen. Greetings, my dear sister. Amen. God is good. God is truly amazing. Amen.
1: Yes,
0: praise
1: he
0: the
1: is.
0: Name of Jesus. Glory be to God. And, you know, there is absolutely none like him, none that is.
1: None
0: can be compared.
1: Giving him thanks for walking among the land of the living this morning.
0: Yes.
1: Thanking him for another lease on life.
0: Mm-hmm.
1: Yes, many did not make it this morning.
0: Mm.
1: Yeah.
0: Mm-hmm.
1: But I'm giving him all the honor and the glory.
0: Amen. Praise the name of God.
1: Yes. I was in another meeting.
0: Okay. Got you.
1: You know, I'm only up from 4:30.
0: Yes. Amen. I was like, me know she's a early riser, you know.
1: Yeah.
0: I'm listening, I'm waiting. Yes, man, praise God.
1: I volunteered my service for another meeting and
0: lovely.
1: It finished.
0: Lovely.
1: Finished a little overtime this morning. Mm. So, you know, because I am just coming on. But I am up since 4:30.
0: Mm.
1: And so, you know, I haven't gotten a lot of sleep of late.
0: Mm.
1: And I heard one at a time because I have my ears. People over there and my eyes over here.
0: Mm-hmm. My God.
1: As you said, we have to call on Jesus and
0: yes,
1: we have to
0: man.
1: Call on, you know, don't call on something, but sometimes we do need somebody to call us because the other night, I was so down in spirit and so, you know, because my landlord is not doing well. He wasn't doing well because now he's not here anymore among the land of the living.
0: Yes.
1: Yeah, so, and I called Sister Ains. No, Sister Ains called me and we were talking.
0: Mm-hmm.
1: And I get so overwhelmed. And I said, can you just even come to your gate? I walk over. I walk down. I just need somebody to talk to. And I was on the phone. And even when we get to the gate, we don't even realize we're still on the phone.
0: My God. Glory to God.
1: I put the phone in my... Put the phone away. She put her phone in her pocket. And we were just there talking. And, you know, even though she's going through what she's going through, God bless her. I'm not lying.
0: Mm-hmm.
1: God bless her. God bless her abundantly
0: mm-hmm.
1: and her family. And trust me, the work that you do, Sister Ains, it will speak for you.
0: Mm-hmm.
1: Yes. And if you don't live after it, your children, grandchildren, and if the Lord carry their children as well, will live off it.
0: Mm-hmm.
1: And, you know, when I see my landlord coming through the door and I see the thing breathing for him, I had to cover my mouth.
0: Mm-hmm.
1: I was so overwhelmed. And I was like, thank God she's standing beside me. And from then we know that it didn't look good.
0: Mm-hmm.
1: And now they are throwing out the stuff and putting out everything and so forth. You know, so, you know, in due time, then I had to go.
0: Mm-hmm.
1: So if there's anyone, this is serious thing. One out there know of anywhere renting, please call me or call Pastor Needham. If you hear of anything, I'm not, you know, sometimes some people say, oh, me no want a basement. If me get a basement right now, I take it.
0: Mm-hmm.
1: I will take it. Sorry for the patois. But if you know of anywhere renting, please let me know. Give me a call. I really, really would appreciate it. But, you know, sometimes they live with some people, you just can't stand them.
0: Mm-hmm.
1: And you know, dying to get out of them and dying to you pray that you didn't pass them another passageway or anything. He wasn't a person like that.
0: Mm.
1: He wasn't a person like that. He's somebody that you would look up to, somebody that would knock your door and say, you okay?
0: Mm-hmm.
1: And I haven't heard you since the other day. I haven't seen you or heard you or anything. The reason why I know that you're here is because I see the light and so forth. Because, you know, if I leave sometimes early in the morning. Sometimes he goes out early because he do pickups.
0: Mm-hmm.
1: And, you know, sometimes we just pass each other, you know. But he always, you know, dear. And, he, you know, some landlord, they're just miserable and pick up anything. No, he's not that type of person. Not that type of person. I would give him a bad name if I say that about him, you know. But, you know, we were praying that he stay. the Lord planned otherwise.
0: Mm-hmm.
1: As
0: mm-hmm.
1: Sister Needham say something to me when her father passed, and she said, somebody said it to her, and she was saying it to me. So sometimes we are praying for the person to stay
0: mm-hmm.
1: and praying that the Lord keep the person, and the person is in so much pain
0: mm-hmm.
1: that the person, they are praying to go, and we are asking the Lord to let them stay. And I remember a friend of mine, if I need them, I'm supposed to know her, Roxanne
0: mm-hmm.
1: Crony, Sister mm-hmm. Crony, said, if you resuscitate me, what, if you don't resuscitate me one more time, when I come, I'm going to be a song to you. I want me to be uneasy. My life going to be uneasy because I want to go. I am sick since I'm 17 years old, and the Lord chose not to heal. But out of Sister Roxanne's sickness, there is some positive things. Even though she was sick,
0: mm-hmm.
1: you cannot tell that she's sick unless you know her personally.
0: Yes.
1: Anything she's doing, she do it wholeheartedly. Anything she's saying, and she's a good encourager. She's a good uplifter.
0: Mm.
1: You know who she reminds me of? Sister Gracia.
0: Mm.
1: Yes, she reminds me of Sister Gracia. No matter how much pain they're in,
0: mm-hmm.
1: and also myself, how much pain they're in, but somebody left to tell me about me. No matter how much pain they're in, they always have a word to give you, some consolation to say, don't do it this way, do it that way, and so forth. And they're always ready to give a helping hand and so forth.
0: Mm.
1: So sometimes we are praying that the person stay, and in their mind they're praying that, Lord, I can't take this pain no more, it's this time for me. And somebody would look at that and say, why is somebody serving the Lord, and he would have them allow them to that have them he would allow them to go through this.
0: Mm-hmm.
1: Sometimes he allow you to stay at the place where you are. As for me, sometimes I'm going through some things, and I tell myself, say, the Lord allow me to stay at this place because me will stay at his feet
0: mm-hmm.
1: and speak him more. Because a lot of times when the Lord take us out of some situation, we forgot about the situation
0: mm-hmm.
1: and start do some all manner of evil and start go on with some shenanigans where him I believe sometimes he sit down and put him on the engine and say, hold on a little bit, I can't deny that. Mm. Why is she behaving like that?
0: Mm.
1: So sometimes he allows to just stay there.
0: Amen.
1: You know, mm-hmm. the pain and the suffering will count it out. I'd rather go through the pain and the suffering right now, Pastor Nida, right now.
0: Mm-hmm.
1: I rather, it hurt and it's hard for you to be going through what you're going through now.
0: Mm-hmm.
1: But think of that day. If you read Revelation, I think it's Revelation 20, verse 4. If you read it, it will wipe away all tears, all stress, all pain, all suffering.
0: Mm-hmm.
1: It will wipe away everything mm-hmm. from your eyes.
0: Mm-hmm.
1: And it will wipe away everything that you're going through.
0: Amen.
1: So I'd rather go through all the pain and suffering now
0: Amen.
1: Than in the end I go to hell. Yes, I don't want to go there because right now it feels like hell.
0: Mm-hmm.
1: And to go to another one, and that hell will be other than this one that you're going through. If you think you're going through hell right now, wait until that day comes.
0: Mm, my
1: don't
0: God.
1: Don't get the house in order.
0: Praise God.
1: And I'm not saying because you're saved and you're baptized and you're filled with the Holy Ghost and you go to church. I hate that. Mm. No.
0: Mm-mm.
1: The Bible says we have to die daily.
0: Die daily.
1: We have to strip off.
0: Mm-hmm.
1: When you're going to use the onion, you know, some people boil onion tea, the trash and them something. But when you're going to use the onion, you take off the skin.
0: Mm-hmm.
1: You use the skin and you take off outside. When you're going to use the sweet pepper, you take out the seed. And you want the seed in the way you're going to do.
0: Praise God.
1: That's all God has sometimes have to strip us.
0: Amen.
1: Just strip away some things from us.
0: Mm-hmm.
1: You know, so go through where you go through now. Yes, it hurt. Because right now I'm talking, every time I talk, I wipe my eye because, you know, from the other night, I am not sleeping. My head hurt. And it's just like everything is not going the way I want it to go. But that keep me more closer to God. It put me on my knee.
0: Amen.
1: You know, and put me, I feel, you know, take a step back and think of God's goodness and his mercy and where he is taking me. Because I know he's taking me somewhere.
0: Amen.
1: I'm not going to go around the circle like the children of Israel.
0: Yes, yes.
1: And I'm not going to rebel, and I'm not going to curse God and die.
0: No, no, not at all.
1: He's too precious to me. Pastor Needham, he's too precious.
0: Precious, yes.
1: He's too precious. Amen. I can't do that.
0: Mm-hmm.
1: Praise God. My friends, even though Pastor Needham was playing a song that maybe you all enjoyed, and so forth. And Sister Donna come and cut the song. I am so sorry. I apologize.
0: My God, praise Jesus.
1: I apologize. Mother Elaine, blessings to you, amen. My dear mother. I apologize, but sometimes you just have to make it out. And Poppy Lady, God bless you. Thank you so much. Thank you so much.
0: Wonderful.
1: Thank you so
0: wonderful.
1: Much. Sister Jeanette, tell sister, I got it.
0: Amen. Praise God.
1: But I see this. Thank you.
0: Glory to God.
1: God bless you.
0: Praise God. All right, we're going to go for a commercial break. And when we come back, we're going to be tapping into Radio Jamaica. And we're going to be hearing what's going on down there in the island. Yes, amen, praise God. So stay tuned with us. All right, just stick and stay. Don't touch that dial. And so the news comes up next after commercial. Praise the name of Jesus. To God be the glory. Great things he has done. Praise Jesus. Glory be to God. Thank you, Sister Donna Marie, for those words of wisdom. Yes, indeed.
1: Yes,
0: praise
1: Lord.
0: God. I know somebody's encouraged.

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2: 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That's 1305 East Gun Hill Road in the Bronx. 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
3: So when me I said they not no number, give me a number, me
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2: 1305 East Gun Hill Road in the Bronx. That's 1305.

0: Let me say welcome back to live radio. And so we're having some technical difficulties getting through to Radio Jamaica. So we will just get back into regular programming. And so I just want to say greetings to every single person listening. Praise God. Whatever devices you're listening on, I want to take time out to say a pleasant and a very pleasant good morning. Praise the name of Jesus. Let me say good morning to the CJ Gospel Hour family movement. Let me say good morning. Good morning to everyone listening on the FM band, Peace FM 98.1. Amen. Praise God. Everyone listening on Facebook Live. Amen. Praise God. Hallelujah. And if you're out there, amen. Praise God. And you're listening on your radio. Amen. Praise God. And you want to connect with the Facebook. Amen. Praise God. Just send me a friend request. Amen. Praise God. Hallelujah. Just type in Elder Michael Needham. You'll find me right there. Send me a friend request. I'll confirm. Amen. Praise God. So that you can catch us on Facebook. You can also catch us on the cjgospelhour.com platform. Yes, man. Praise God. Hallelujah. We're also up on the church's website. And so you can go to bronxtabernacle.org. bronxtabernacle.org, and you will find us. Amen. Praise God. And you can join us in the chat room. Praise the name of Jesus. Just want to remind you that the phone lines are open. You can call us at 718-907-5269. Again, 718-907-5269 or 718-412-4877 or off your number 718-944-1979 718-944-1979. And so we're thanking God for leading us thus far. Amen. Praise God. And so we are depending on Him. Amen. Praise God. Hallelujah. It's not about me. It's not about my co-uncle, Sister Donna Marie, but it's about the Lord Jesus. And so we are dependent on Him. Yes, man. Praise God. If He doesn't give us the strength, if He doesn't give us the know-how, we can do nothing. Yes. Praise the name of Jesus. Hallelujah. Because I can do all things through Christ that strengthens me. And so I want to say good morning to everyone on the Facebook page. Let me say greetings and good morning. Praise the name of Jesus. It is now 13 minutes after 8 o'clock. Praise the name of Jesus. And it promises to be sunny, yes, partly cloudy, yes, pleasant and less humid. And our eyes will be 79 degrees this afternoon, 79 degrees. Tonight we're going down, hallelujah, to 64 degrees and clear. Amen, praise the name of Jesus, hallelujah. There is a west wind gust blowing at 2 miles an hour. Amen. Praise the name of Jesus. Hallelujah. Glory be to God. And so we just want to thank Him. We just want to continue to honor Him. Amen. Praise God. And so we just ask that you continue to hold the line with us. Continue to pray with us, because there are people out there that need prayer. Praise God. And everybody, I believe everybody knows that prayer works. Even the very unsaved, they know. Praise God. And so they know, man, because there's power in prayer. Yeah. Praise the name of Jesus. Hallelujah. Glory be to God. And it is a blessing to be saved, Sister Donna Marie. It's a blessing to be saved.
1: But at the same time, we can't
0: be arrogant. We can't look down on the less fortunate. I say less fortunate, and I am identifying the unsaved. Yes. Praise God. Hallelujah. It is so sad. Praise the name of Jesus. And I just want to let somebody know it's a blessing to be saved. It is really a blessing to be saved, because you know something, we as individuals play that intricate role in us being saved. We are obedient, and there's not a lot of people who want or desire to be obedient. There are some of us, we can't even be obedient on the job, much less, you know what I mean? And so, you know, we want to go there and we want to do what we please. Yeah,
1: praise God. Tell people what to do, tell how people, to run the company.
0: Yeah, tell the boss how to run the company. Praise God. Tell our supervisors that they don't know anything, you know what I mean? Because as far as you're concerned, what they're telling you to do not making any sense. But I'm here to just remind somebody that the Word of God says God used the foolish things to confound the wise. Foolish things, yeah? Praise God. Him a God, you know, and him do something sometimes where my flesh I say, but what kind of something this? But you know something, because I know God for myself, I say, you know what, I rebuke myself, yeah? Praise the name of Jesus. So many times, you know, even Sister Donna Marie, I heard you saying it the other day. It was Saturday. Amen. We were talking about the woman that had the issue. Praise God. Mm. And you even mentioned when Jesus said, who touched me? You know?
1: Mm.
0: And praise God. Because you know something? There was a multitude of people there. And, you know,
1: lean up on him, bouncing on him,
0: because you can't be in a crowd and people not bouncing. You can't. A matter of fact, I mean, I see people in the buses and they are fighting and they're cursing because people are bumping them. You're not the bus. What do you expect?
1: Exactly. And sometimes not one bad, the driver see something where you don't see.
0: Yeah, man.
1: And he step on the brake.
0: Yeah.
1: If you know, cause an accident.
0: Mm-hmm.
1: And somebody bumps at you. We have just come before.
0: Yeah, man. And well, the argument, and you know. And sometimes people carry to another level where people get hurt, you know.
1: Kind of,
0: you know, people bounce on you or they step on your foot, and you know, my God, sometimes they don't realize they did it, you know, because of what happened, you know what I mean? Because Sister Donna Marie say, sometimes the bus driver does step on the brake because they might prevent
1: something where you don't see.
0: You don't see, man. Yes? And for some reason, the impact cause, you know, people to step on you or to brush against you. You know what I mean? And so you take it and make a big thing out of it. Yeah?
1: Praise
0: God.
1: Real.
0: Hallelujah. Glory be to God. So I would suggest, you know, Sister Donna Marie, and there are some people, I believe they need to take the cabs. Take the cabs. Yeah? Because the bus is for the multitude. The bus is for the less fortunate. When I said, some of us now have the Uber fear, because Uber are all for money. Right? And so, sometimes God bless for the people they have, and they have to be counting the cost, because this is what I have to use to take me to work during the course of the week. So the Uber going to take out a big chunk, all right?
1: Yeah.
0: But when I take the bus, it's $2.75, you know what I mean? Praise the name of Jesus. And so this is what is going to keep me for the rest of the week, all right? But the Uber people them have it, you know. Well, maybe them not have it, but them make sacrifice, but I'm saying, if you don't want anybody to bounce on you and to step on you, and I am sure nobody wants to step on anybody intentionally. No, man. You know, so, you know, but, and sometimes, you know, I know they don't tell you sorry and excuse me or something like that, but Lord, why are you going to make a fuss out of it? Because sometimes the poor people didn't even realize what happened because of the impact, all right? The impact that was made, yeah? And so we need to be in harmony, man. We need to be in harmony. And that is why I say all the time, Sister Donna Marie, the world, the people, we all need Jesus. And without him, we are warmongers, we are sorcerers, we are murderers. Yeah? Praise God. And so we need to get him in our lives. Yeah? We need to accept him. And when we accept him, you know, things change in our lifestyle. You know, everything about us change, because when you have Christ in you, you know, many times I'm on the bus there and people do all kind of something. Then steps and do this, then squeeze me. What am I going to make a fuss? Why am I going to make a fuss? You know, the poor people and want to reach work to just like, to reach where I'm going. I'm going somewhere, they're going somewhere. Why am I going to make somebody day rough and make my day miserable? I just leave it alone, you know what I mean? Praise God. You know, the saving of Sister Donna Marie, and this is something that we have to understand, the saved have to give up their rights for peace at all times.
1: Mm-hmm.
0: Give up your rights. You're right, you know, you're not wrong for respond the way they, but you know, come on, let's think about it. Yeah? Praise the name of Jesus. Glory be to God. And so the way we respond sometimes and the way we deal with stuff sometimes, you know, we win a soul, man. Yes, I win a soul. Because somebody's saying, my God, how that person is different from us, because I would have snapped. But that person, that lady, that man didn't snap. Praise God. Hallelujah. And so we just want to thank him. We just want to thank him. Praise the name of Jesus. Glory to God. Glory to God.

also want to make mention of Sister Jean, my short, tall sister. She's in the chat. God bless you and good morning to you and yours. Let me say good morning to the comrade also. Yes, sir. And the comeback kid is still listening. God bless you, man.

0: Also, let me take time out to say good morning to Brother Goody, Sister Goody, and Sister Goodas. God bless you, man. It was a wonderful, wonderful function there Saturday past. Wonderful, wonderful, wonderful. And I just love how the people came out, man, and support. Because I say, Brother Goody, me not lie, Brother Goody and Sister Goody, boy, I mean, I know if there's any function.
1: Wonderful kind. They never come nobody like them.
0: Why, they are so supportive, and I thank God for them. So I say, well, then, matter of fact, as I was saying, Sister Donna Marie, you know, sometimes I'm so busy I can't listen to the radio and the network like I should. And so there are some things that I don't hear about. I didn't hear about, and I didn't hear about the fish fry, but as I was, a matter of fact, you are the one who said it. When you said it, I said, what? No, if Brother Goody, if their church is doing something, well, I want to be a part of the supporting elements. I want to support, because Brother Goody and Sister Goody, boy, I don't remember. I don't know if there's anything that I have ever kept and they're not there.
1: Mm-hmm, you know, true. I mean,
0: if you know, see Sister Goody, Brother Goody is there and he's representing, yeah, and he's supporting, and God bless him. Amen. Praise God. And so, you know, one and wash the other, you know. And so, you know, it was a good evening. It was a very good afternoon. Amen. Praise God. And, you know, a lot of people were there and they came in and supported the thing. And I believe that Pastor is happy. Amen. Praise God. I met Pastor. I didn't get his name, but he was on the grill doing the jerk.
1: Oh,
0: you know, yeah. When I see things like those, you know, I mean, some of our pastors will not do them thing because them just.
1: Nah, baby.
0: But when I see.
1: Look, Pastor, I'm sorry to cut you off. The bami was slamming. Mm. I enjoyed my bami, my festival.
0: My God, yes. My God. Yes, man. Awesome, awesome. Yes, wonderful,
1: it was,
0: wonderful.
1: It was good.
0: Yes, yes. Praise God. Hallelujah. And so, you know, we just need to just continue to be supportive. Amen. Praise the name of Jesus. Anything for God. Anything for God. Yeah. Praise Jesus. Glory to God. Glory to God. Praise the name of Jesus. Hallelujah. Glory.

Also want to take time out to say a blessed good morning to Sister Sonia Love, the head of security. God bless you, woman of God. Let me say greetings to First Lady. Praise God. Brother Andre, bless you, man. Bless you, bless you, bless you.

Yes, yes, we're going to talk it over. Yes, man, one of these days. Yes, indeed, praise the name of Jesus. He's going to talk it over with us. Oh, bless God. He's going to explain. He's going to tell us why. Praise the name of Jesus. Glory be to God. Thank you, Jesus.

0: Yes, yes, praise God. And that should be every one of us' desire to make heaven
1: our agenda.
0: Yes, my God, yes, indeed. Praise the name of Jesus. And so we need to continue to seek him first. Yes, seek Christ first. Yes, man, praise the name of Jesus. Hallelujah. Glory be to God. All right, Sister D, you want to greet the folks? You want to tell the folks something? Oh, a matter of fact, how was church yesterday?
1: It was great, but you know, then I was in a slum.
0: Oh, boy. I tell you.
1: Yesterday, we have a preacher. He's from Jamaica. Mm-hmm. And he don't see too well. He can glare, mm-hmm. you know, but you have to lead him. Mm-hmm. And when I hear that man expound the word yesterday, I said, it pays to read and ask God to help you to comprehend and help God to keep it, make you keep it now and nudge it right there.
0: Yes, man.
1: Because you have to take it out one day and use it. So when me and the man attack, we say, no, man. Somebody that's straight, say, he might read something. Mm. And then it take time, come down after the rest, man, stay down on the flat. And me say, that man, just a deliver, he just a deliver, he just a little left, right, and center.
0: My
1: say,
0: God.
1: No, man, I'm sit down.
0: Thy
1: and
0: word.
1: Just as me going to say to somebody, say, you see, it pays to read the word of God, mm-hmm. because how can the Lord bring things to your remembrance? Remember you say we bring things to your remembrance, you know?
0: Yes, yes.
1: But how can he bring something to your remembrance if you never read it?
0: Well,
1: if you don't study the word.
0: Well, you know what? I got a very... Somebody said something yesterday evening, and that thing that connects. Yeah, man. You know, as the Bible says, you know, iron sharpened iron. And somebody was saying that, you know, if you don't have it, you can't give it. And,
1: thank you.
0: And I was like, Lord of mercy. No,
1: sir. If you look at me, I said, since I let me get a dollar, mm. if I don't have it to give, you don't have it to give.
0: Yeah.
1: You have to have it to give it.
0: Yeah. Because, you know, sometimes, Sister Donna Marie, you know, parents, you know, you will see the children, and the children are doing some stuff. And you're like, whoa. And, you know, the Bible warns us and the Bible directs us that we must train up our children the way they should. That when they become old, well, they're not depart. But if you don't have it in you, if you don't have it, how you go give your kids them it? You know, it's a serious thing, you know, because this person was saying that, you know, they have their kids and the kids are going off to college now, and so they have to really train them up. But
1: yeah,
0: you know, we can't wait till the time when they're going into college or when they're going into school to train them up. We have to start the process. Yeah, man, it have to start from way back, you know what I mean? And so it is said that you can't bend the tree when the tree get whole. So You have to, from the very womb, you know, you start training them, you know, right now the womb day. When they're in their mother's womb, you can start the training process.
1: Yeah.
0: Mm-hmm. But don't wait. You know, some folks, it's like some people, you know, when they know they're going to get a visitor. Boy, Lord Jesus. They say, when they know, when they get a call, say somebody's coming to spend a few days with them. Mighty God.
1: Everyone speak as
0: well. Look at them, man. Everything is in order. You know, you have some people, man, the bedrooms are like a madhouse. All right? Yeah, man. The restroom, everything chewed down. Yeah? My God. The restroom one clean. You know what I mean?
1: Yes,
0: sometimes you see some restroom, you know, man, and when you look, your high go over a certain place. You say, wait, when last this a shower score? When last somebody score it?
1: Like mud.
0: Yeah, man, it look like dirt and mud mixed together. You know what I mean? The white toilet look cream on the inside. Because, you know, a long time, you know. You know, sometimes, you know, even our toilets, you know, we need to clean our toilets properly, you know, because sometimes when you flush, the water that runs around the frame, the rim of the toilet, it left some residue up there, you see, man.
1: Yes,
0: it left,
1: man.
0: And water, you know, and these things. Because you got to understand, you know, the water that we use is recycled. It is treated. Things in it, you know what I mean? And so now, we got to understand that you know, if you look sometimes even at a bowl and you see the residue that is left in the toilet tank, and sometimes these things cause blockage, you know what I mean?
1: Yes, yes.
0: You know, and we can't wait until visitors come in for us to clean it up. Yeah. Somehow we chaka but you know, we throw down everything one corner, you know, shoes, yes. Shirt, this, that, throw down in a corner. And as soon as we get one visitor, my God, we take like 2 days to make preparation. Cause it's so much. But it would be easier, man, if we, you know, do a continuous thing. Don't wait till that time, man, because that is too much work. You're tired.
1: Too much. When I used to work in the facility, because I was laughing when you're talking about throwing down, but mm-hmm. I don't throw it down for days and days and days and months and years. Every time when somebody coming over, you have to make a major clean. Mm-hmm. Yeah. But if I know I'm going to wear something, like if I wear a skirt and I'm going to wear it tomorrow or one day in the week, mm-hmm. I just rest it over a chair. Mm-hmm. You know, but, you know, just a special place in the house. Not everywhere things thrown down everywhere. No,
0: can't throw down.
1: But
0: no.
1: I was laughing because my mom, the lady that I call my mom up here,
0: mm-hmm.
1: she's she was working with this family, mm-hmm. and this guy have a girlfriend, the guy have the girlfriend, and she was coming over,
0: mm-hmm.
1: and the mother said, "You are going to bring a woman over in that dirty room?" They said, half an hour, when they go into the room speak as fuck.
0: Yes,
1: they said,
0: ma'am.
1: "No, man, you know, smooth out the bottom sheet and just throw the duvet over it,
0: mm-hmm.
1: and smooth that down and top up the pillow." And everything that was on the floor, in chuck them underneath the bed. Everything's stuffed in the closet. And that. So when the girl gone, he mother will open the closet to put a shirt in there.
0: Everything
1: gone. No, mom, don't open that closet. She open it and everything fall out.
0: Yes, man.
1: So she
0: yes,
1: said,
0: man.
1: "Oh, this is where you stuff them."
0: Mm.
1: And he stuff everything else under the bed.
0: Yeah, man. And you say, that's another thing, you know. You say, my bed. I don't like when cockroaches off your under bed, you know, because me like
1: no, man.
0: I like to bend on one side and look straight across. You know what I mean?
1: Man.
0: Yeah, some people push all kind of cockroaches under the bed. You can know, sir. Them something they breed up roach and all kind of same thing. You know what I mean? And so we have to be careful, man. Clean up your place, man, and you know, and keep your place clean. Let me say good morning to Sister Ains, aka Poppy Lady.
1: Yes,
0: God bless you.
1: Sister.
0: God bless you, girl. Good to see you. Praise God. Hope all is well. Amen. Praise God. Hope all is well. And we trust and hope that the Lord will continue to stretch forth his healing hands and touch your husband. Touch your husband.
1: Yes.
0: Praise God. And so,
1: give you the strength also
0: yes,
1: to cope.
0: Man, give her the strength. And my God, she
1: sometimes
0: is.
1: We are in the morning expounding the word. And said,
0: yes,
1: boy,
0: man,
1: oh boy.
0: Yes,
1: yes. Give one uplift, man.
0: Yes, yes.
1: No, man.
0: Yes.
1: That's not fear strength.
0: Praise
1: it's
0: God.
1: Not she talking.
0: No,
1: oh,
0: not
1: no.
0: at all. Not at all. And she, you know, when you find people like these, you know, where regardless what the situation is,
1: yes,
0: they are loyal, loyal, loyal to their marriage,
1: yes.
0: Loyal, my God,
1: yes.
0: Yes, man, loyal to the cause,
1: mm-hmm.
0: Yes, man, praise God, and do what a committed and loyal wife would do, yes, man, praise God, and God bless her. Praise God.
1: Abundantly.
0: Yes, man. Yes, yes. Praise God. And so I believe Sister Ains is one of them that remembers the marriage vows.
1: Make up a word.
0: The marriage vows. Yes,
1: yes,
0: man. My God. Praise. It's a blessing, though, you know. It's
1: mm-hmm.
0: a blessing when we can really, in the evil days, we can be rooted and grounded, and we can be steadfast, you know what I mean, and unmovable when it comes to our marriages and so on. Because I tell you something, you know, man, when you're young and everything is intact and everything right, you know, man, is all good. But when the evil days, because every marriage, Sister Donna Marie, every marriage, and I'm saying this because some folks don't know this because they don't understand it, but every marriage have a day, have a heave a day,
1: yes,
0: have a heave a period.
1: Have a trying day, have a trying day.
0: Have a trying day. So you have to mm-hmm. be firm in what you believe. Yes, man, firm. Praise God. And don't let nobody take your meekness for weakness. Yeah? No, mm-hmm. sir. Mm-mm. Praise the name of Jesus.
1: When you stand here in front of that pastor and God, mm-hmm. and you said for better,
0: for
1: worse.
0: Yes, man. Praise God.
1: For in sickness and
0: amen.
1: In health.
0: Amen.
1: You have some people when they...
0: Praise God. Yes, yes, yes, yes. Amen. Yes, Sister D, go ahead. Yes, indeed.
1: When the better is there, they are there. Mm-hmm. And when the worst comes and gone. Mm-hmm. And when sickness, when his health is good, they are mm-hmm. there.
0: Yes, ma'am.
1: When sickness comes,
0: all right, God.
1: See you. I don't want to be you.
0: Yeah.
1: You're gone.
0: Yeah, don't touch me.
1: Lord,
0: oh, Lord. Sleep over there, so. My God. Amen. I'll sleep in the back room. My God. Praise the name of Jesus. Hallelujah. Glory be to God. Let me say good day to the humble doctor, of course. Praise God. Brother Goody, talk to me. How you do?
2: Morning.
0: Bless your mom.
2: Yes.
0: Hey, brother Goody. Let me tell you, you know, we have a very modern system, you know. Anybody call
2: yes.
0: me know who them, you know, me, and sometimes I don't call the name, but I know who is calling. Anybody call
2: yes.
0: me, we know, we get one name, we get one identity.
2: Yep. Just call it, you know, I'm listening to you from morning.
0: Amen, praise God. Ooh, amen.
2: I'm coming from the coffee shop now, so me come home.
0: You're going to get your coffee?
2: Yeah. Huh? Yeah.
0: But Brother Goody, how much years now you go get your coffee at the coffee shop? How much years?
2: A long time ago, me and my other brother, he was going there before me, and then after a while, me and him start go there.
0: And then
2: he moved to Georgia, mm-hmm. and it's 7 years since he moved on, and I continue to get my coffee.
0: Mm.
1: Oh,
0: my God.
1: Yeah.
0: But Brother Goody, let me ask you though.
2: Yeah.
0: I asked you this one long time, you know, but me don't remember what you tell me. What is there a difference if you make the coffee at your yard, at your house, or go get the coffee outside? Because I know it's not that you're out there on the cotton field, but is the mm-hmm. coffee you could make the coffee in house, or you really have to go outside
2: yes.
0: to get it?
2: Yeah, I could make it there. We have coffee here. I just like to go out there and get coffee at McDonald's.
1: And walk.
2: My yeah. brother do the same thing.
0: You just want to
2: have coffee at his house.
0: Yeah,
2: but don't make it.
0: Don't make it there. It's just yeah. something about going out there, go get it out there.
2: Yeah, I like their coffee.
0: Oh, okay. And you can't make
2: yeah.
0: your coffee not taste like for them?
2: No, yeah. A lot of places you get coffee, they're different. Tastes different.
0: and it's McDonald's.
2: I want to thank you for your support.
0: Yes, man. Yes, Saturday. Man. Yes, man. Yes, man. Yes, man.
2: Yes.
0: You know, it is, you know, one and wash the other, you know, Brother Goody.
2: And, yes, sir.
0: And, you know, sometimes, and, you know, I tell you something, you know, a Saturday I heard about it, you know, I never hear about it. Never know about it at all.
2: See, they have been announcing it all the time.
0: Well, you know, yes. someone, and I tell you, I am one of them, you know. I am may have no fire, no fire, you know. So sometimes I don't get
2: yeah.
0: to listen to radio as I want to. You understand?
2: Oh, you put the iron fire. You know, use the electric iron.
0: No, me not use the electric one. Me use.
2: Put coal in the iron.
0: Me put. Yes. Me have the self heater, and plus me have the one where me put pan the coal, make it hot. You know that one, the brother Goody?
2: Oh, iron fire.
0: Yeah.
2: Right. You say you have iron fire.
0: Iron fire, man. Yeah, man, may have iron fire. Yes, indeed. Praise God.
2: But
0: when I heard it, man, I said, no, sir. And Lady Needham said, come, we are go support. Yes, man. Man.
2: Yeah, man. I was saying that maybe you're going to work, you know, you have to work. So
0: no, man.
2: I wasn't looking.
0: May join you, Brother Goody. I am retired.
2: Yeah.
0: Yes, man. Yes, may join you now. I am retired.
2: Oh, yeah, right, man.
0: Me, I seen a citizen now, man. Yes, man.
2: Me, only 10 years ago, about 10 years me retire.
0: Oh, Lord, long time. My God.
2: Long time. Yes, it's a really long time.
0: Mighty God. Praise Jesus.
1: Well, good morning. Good morning.
0: Yes, yes.
2: Good morning. Let me touch you to you now.
0: You text
2: me. Let me touch you.
0: When? You text me?
2: Me text him from morning and
0: oh,
2: and there, you know, me say maybe
1: in the chat room.
0: Oh, and in the chat. Yeah, I chat.
2: Yeah, and I chat with him. And yeah, and Sister Donna too.
0: I just saw it, you know, a while ago. Me scroll and me scroll.
2: Yeah, you know, sometimes it go down, you know. So you know.
0: Yes.
1: Yeah.
0: Amen.
1: Brother Goody.
2: Yeah.
1: Brother Goody. Me go work my fist today.
2: I work my fish today, man.
1: Piece of my planting and my piece of my bammy already. And,
0: praise God.
1: And otherwise, but I go work my fish today. Come, if you sit down decently with my fish, you know, because they only the main bone.
0: Yes.
1: Because
0: I'm myself, you know, I still have one here, you know, because the thing about God. It. Me and Needham, we eat one, you know what I mean?
2: Yeah.
0: Yeah, man. And,
2: that's right.
0: And we one full up, both of us

0: So we said, boy, you know, one is left. So me and I are going to deal with it later. You know what I mean?
1: Yes, that's right.
0: Yeah, man. Praise God. But it
1: was last night I was at Eastwood Manor.
0: Yeah, what was at Eastwood Manor last night?
1: Yeah, one of our bishop going back to Jamaica. That's a church that Martin gonna go now. He going back to Jamaica. And he will be responsible for all the church that got a property in Jamaica.
0: So
1: Beckford.
0: So Bishop Beckford is moving back to Jamaica.
1: Yes, so okay. They want him to go there. He's going to be responsible for all the Church of God property in Jamaica.
0: All right.
1: That's in September.
0: Amen.
1: Wow. Yeah.
0: Well, you know, and that is why, you know, Brother
1: Cody. The headquarters sent for him to go there, the headquarters in Tennessee.
0: You see,
2: if he wasn't capable, they would have sent for him.
0: Well,
2: capable of not doing it.
0: I tell myself, there are certain positions in the church that me no have no desire for, because my organization is like that, you know, because there was a time my bishop said something to me, you know, he say, Pastor, would you come down to Jamaica and live? I say, me know where Bishop.
1: You wouldn't go.
0: Me tell Bishop, no, me not ready. No, me not ready for that, Bishop. So, you know, sometimes, man, our organization, sometimes, and, you know, sometimes we have to be obedient, you know, because it's the calling of God, you know what I mean? And so,
1: But sometimes it's really hard.
0: Oh, boy, Lord Jesus, my God, tough, man, because even some missionary duties, you know, that sometimes the Lord will send a contingency of people to different countries and so forth. And sometimes we say, boy, oh boy. Because, you know, even back in the days, you know, when Paul and those guys were sent to certain areas, Paul and Silas, when they were sent to certain places, it wasn't pleasant, you know, it wasn't nice, you know. But these people, they make their mind up that they're going to do just said God.
2: Work.
0: Yeah, man. And sometimes they go places and then get locked up in a jail and them
2: beat up
0: sometimes. Yes, man.
1: Yeah, that's how it works.
0: Yes. Praise God. But it was it was awesome though, Brother Goody. You know, So the pastor that I met now, he's going to take his position now.
1: Yes.
0: Okay. What's his name? I didn't get his name. Your pastor. What's his name?
1: Beckford.
0: Oh, Beckford. All right. Okay. Amen. So next time I see him, I can address him by name. Praise God. Yes, man. Yes. It was Bishop great, Beckford. Man. Yeah, the fellowship was great. Amen. Praise God.
1: Yeah.
0: And that's how it is, in a man. We can't fellowship because the church no name with your church name. You know what I mean? I don't believe in them things.
1: Yeah, no, different names.
0: No, sir. I must be able to fellowship with you, no matter what your church name. Yes, man.
1: That's
0: I must be able to fellowship with you, and you fellowship with me. Praise God.
1: Yeah,
0: man. But Brother Goody, we're going off here now. We have just a minute. We can't even close. But God bless you, man, and take care. Keep up the good work.
1: All right, God bless, and thank you again.
0: All right, Brother Goody, bless you, man.
1: Bless you.
0: Sister Donna Marie, just close us in prayer because we're going out. Praise God.
2: Bless the Lord Jesus, Father, from the name of Jesus, we thank you. We glorify you, we praise you, we honor you. You are God and God all by yourself. We thank you for everything that was said and done. We thank you for your presence. We thank you for your manservant.

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I'm telling you, I'd rather stick with Jesus. I'd rather stick with Jesus than one night of early pleasure. I'm telling you, man, because one night of early pleasure, you could lose everything, you know. You could lose everything, man. You lose your life. There are so many people that make one night of early pleasure cost them life. I tell you, man. That's why I always have this song as a starting up song, you know, because guess what? It reminds me that one night of early pleasure don't worth it. To God be the glory, great things he has done. I just want to thank Pastor Needham. Yes, man, thank Pastor Needham for rocking it from 5 until 9. And of course, I'll be taking it from 9 until somewhere around 1:30. Then, you know, I don't know if Sister Ivy will be available or Pastor Tanisha, whosoever. But, you know, we're going to be here. We're going to be here rolling because God is good. Maybe I could go until 1:45. Yeah, but we can't afford for 2 hit me so easy. Unless the schedule change. Yes, man, unless the schedule change. But otherwise, God is great. God is great all the time. Wouldn't mind if his schedule shift back a hour so I could just finish up the show, but at 3 o'clock. But God is great. I enjoy long time, you know, long time. I'm telling you, my glass kind of a bit foggy. Let me play back the music a little bit and clean up my glasses.

0: All right, summer focus now. So again, I want to thank Pastor Needham, Donna Marie, Yes Man, for excellent program, and keep up the great works, man. I tell you, nice start. I just get a little boot, you know. I just feel a little, you know, you get a little energy. Yes Man, you get the energy, because the pace already set, so you have to just carry it on. You know, when you come on early by yourself, you know, you have to set the pace, and Pastor Needham set the pace. Yes Man, and I'm telling you, God is great all the time. I know don't see that blind, cause whole lyrics are gonna flow from my mind. I'm not commit no crime. I read a company radio and full it up a rhyme. But can you imagine some people who not see me long time on camera say, my God, brother CJ, white like milk. I'm telling you, Mother Elaine, I don't know if you're listening, but Mother Elaine said the town toast brown skin did it again. I like Mother Elaine. Yesterday Mother Elaine called us to see the picture. She said that's her favorite picture. Whoa. I'll tell you, Mother Elaine, you make my day. I'm telling you, man, God is great all the time. I want to say blessing to Sister Jean, my short tall sister. And of course, the Sister Norma, the Candle Lady, Sister Donna Marie, Sister Marcel Jenkins. I'm telling you, I thought she moved from England to, you know, Australia. So she not picking up. I thought she went to Australia, man. And of course, the humble doctor. Each and every one that checked in. Yes, man, those that are locked on whatever device you're listening on. Just keep it locked to the CJ Gospel Hour, because you know, can't take a shower during the hour. You got to do it before or after. God is great. God is great. So let us give thanks. Dear God and righteous Father, Lord, I just want to thank you for waking us up to see another day. I just want to thank you, Lord, for another great day, a day in which you didn't guarantee to us, but because of your loving kindness and tender mercies towards us. We just want to thank you for families and friends. Lord, we ask you to keep us from all harm and danger, dear God. Remember those that are sick, those that are in the hospital, those that are battling, Father God, for their life. Father God, I pray, Father God, for a miracle right now in the name of Jesus. Remember those, Father God, who don't have $5 in their name right now, Father God. I pray that you provide for them this morning, dear God. Remember a tenant that live in a landlord's place for months upon top of months and they're not paying, and that landlord bills is backing up, Father God. I pray in the name of Jesus that you'll make a way, Father God. You provide another space for them. How you provide a financial downpour on them that they can clear up their back bills. Lord, I just want to pray this morning for those that are very uncomfortable on the job, but if they don't work, Father God, they cannot survive. Father God, I pray in the name of Jesus that you'll make a way for them, whatever situation that is keeping them down at the workplace, keeping them at a low spirit, Father God. I pray that you'll cheer them up, Father God. I pray for a financial breakthrough right now in the name of Jesus. Lord, we just want to thank you for this opportunity to do this broadcast. And as we are about to go forth, have your way and take control. In Jesus' precious name we pray. Amen and amen and amen. I'm telling you, man, God is good. God is good. As a songwriter say, God is good. God is good. God is good to me. How could I let him down? How could I let him down? He's so good to me. I'm telling you. So, Poppy Lady, come on down with the scripture. Poppy Lady, come on down. And I tell you, man, I really enjoy the fish fry and Saturday, man. I tell you. It was a long day, a long week. A blessing to you, Cousin Ermine. It was a long day, Sister Jean, my short tall sister. And of course, Donna Marie. You know, I tell you, it was a long week, you know, because I didn't get a chance to come on the radio last week. But you know what? God is good. From time to time, it's going to be like that. So, you know, things was in place for me not to be on today too. But you know what? Thank God. Blessing, blessing, blessing.
1: Blessing, blessing, blessing, Mr. CJ. Blessing, Mr. Ivy. Blessing, Pastor Needham. Sister Marie. Blessing to Pastor Tanisha. You know, blessing to each and everyone. Pastor Dennis. Blessing to all the CJ Gospel family and their families. Donna, think of yourself. Blessing to each and everyone, Brother CJ, different way the family. I said the fish fry was very good because me no love fish head. Me have to eat the fish head there.
0: Yeah. I tell you, Uppy lady, yeah man, and especially the jerk chicken. Oh,
1: let me celebrate it. A long time in a jerk chicken. I mean, I like jerk chicken because we can't take the pepper.
0: Yeah.
1: But when we taste jerk chicken, Brother CJ, it tastes good, you see?
0: And the soup, I wonder if a brother could make a soup.
1: Look here, man, the soup turn up. Me have one soup and me just drink it just like a while.
0: And you know, see, somebody gave me a cup and I say, yes, I'm going to bring it home. But when I bring out the system and everything and reach home, I realize me left the soup same place because I drink two soup. So me get a third one. So me say me couldn't manage the third one because me see every room for, you know.
1: Oh, God, it's for the
0: yeah,
1: food.
0: Man. Mm-hmm.
1: It turned up, man. Everything was good. The festival them was good. The Bami was everything was
0: yeah,
1: good.
0: Yeah, everything was
1: nice.
0: Good. Yes.
1: And
0: yes.
1: They have a little lady there. I don't remember her name. She's very small, like, and she have on glasses, one like a slim with brown lady. Man, she turned up, man. Mm-mm. She had no good customer service. Jesus,
0: wow.
1: No sir.
0: That's great.
1: She turned up. She turned up, Brother CJ. I don't remember her name, but she, you know, she turned up. May I tell you?
0: And
1: brown,
0: you know,
1: and she very little and slim, man. She was sharing.
0: Yes.
1: Man, she, yeah, man. She turned up, man. She know how to deal with you. Believe me.
0: Yes, man. And a lot of CJ Gospel our family people was there. A lot of them was there.
1: Yes.
0: You know, and believe me, man, they really, really, really, the turnout, because people keep coming and going, coming and going, coming and going.
1: Mm-hmm. Yes, yes, yes. It was very good. Very, very good. Very good food. Very good. You know, everything was good.
0: Yes, man.
1: Music was good. Everything. I had to leave because I was going to go to my husband, so that's why I leave.
0: Uh-huh.
1: You know, me carry fish go up there. Me carry fish go up there. The birds. The Bami, we never get a breakfast, but we get Bami at festival and we can everything we can go up there, make him sing and eat it.
0: That's good, and he enjoy it.
1: What you mean? Brother CJ, he's the way you get it, we can say. Brother Goody, church, fish fry.
0: Mm-hmm.
1: It's a man, make him sing and me feed him the fish, and feed him, and me give him the festival, me say, hold him with your hand.
0: Yes.
1: And the Bami, he loved the Bami, and he eat the Bami, and uh-huh. Everything. It was good. It was very good.
0: That's great.
1: It was very good, Brother CJ.
0: Yeah, man. So you take the fish fry into him, man. Sister Carmela?
1: Yes, man. Me take it to him, man. Come and tell me now. Carry anything, because somebody had give more fish. Then I'm going to carry go up there. I'm going to put out, me take out everything, because me care coconut water for him, and me care other juice to him, and me put out everything, and me care one towel and put you over the table I have.
0: Yeah,
1: and
0: man.
1: Me pull you up to the bed and me open up everything and me feed him, man. Yes, man.
0: That's good. That's good, man.
1: And he enjoys too. I'm saying, and he said my belly full.
0: Ah. Sister Bernice Brown, Sister Camilla, my vice president, Cousin Ermine, my short tall sister Donna Marie. Kangol lady, yeah man, I'm telling you, man,
1: it was good,
0: yeah man, it was good, man. And I was there just listening, you know, and when Ivy started to play and I go outside, me say, wow, the music sound good outside. When
1: the music
0: inside
1: sounds,
0: there
1: loud, even when channel park the van way out, and when we go out, they still hear the music coming out there dance.
0: Yeah, because, you know, and the little, our little system we bring out there, never bring a lot of stuff, you know, and the little thing, they don't play good.
1: It was good. The music was very good.
0: Yeah, man, it was just perfect for the fish fry. So anybody out there that is listening and you have a fish fry and you want the thing turn up, call Brother CJ at 914 914-830-7989. 914-830-7989, and you will get some good music.
1: Yeah, man, good music, Brother CJ.
0: Yeah, man, and the CJ Gospel Hour family will come out and support you.
1: Yes, of course, that's what I'm saying. Anyway, the music, there we always behind.
0: Right? Yeah, man, there you know, it's, I say, anyway, the music go. Anyway, the music go. Anyway, the music go, the people follow.
1: Yes,
0: you remember
1: yes,
0: that song?
1: Yes,
0: there? Yes. Popular. It was it. Was it a politician politics song or is a Bible
1: yes,
0: song?
1: Yes, anyway, something like that. It go.
0: Yeah, anyway.
1: And they have the Satan follow the army band.
0: Yes. Okay.
1: Then turn now into JLP and PMP and
0: yeah, man, yeah, they turn this. I remember this song now. Anyway, the labor right go, the finger they bother
1: yes.
0: them. Okay. I tell you, let me tell you something. You know, politics in Jamaica used to be fun. People just
1: yes,
0: make songs off each
1: fun.
0: Other and. You know, everybody after election done, everybody just laugh and talk and together.
1: Yes, and go back together.
0: Yeah, man, it was just fun, man. And that part of politics me like, you know. But I don't mm-hmm. like the part of the politics where you're so diehearted that because you vote for your prime minister and your prime minister do something wrong, you can't say, boy, I may not agree with him and that. Yeah, for your, oh yeah, you know, no man, no, not even Ivy may agree with my everything.
1: Look here, man, me have one cousin, and she did love this guy. They were a boyfriend. She loved the guy, and but she shy. The guy used to go home with high school, and he graduated from there, and he went to Kingston to teach. And he was, you know, the entire time he was wearing a green shirt. You know, so they kill him.
0: Oh. Jesus, my God.
1: But if you didn't kill the pretty nice boy, good looking, so kill is a shame. Then kill the nice boy because I have a green shirt and say, you have a labor right color, then kill him.
0: Wow.
1: Kill him, shut him.
0: That is so terrible, man. I didn't think that.
1: Never said, it could never come out of my mind. He was in him, Carlton. Carlton, he was such a handsome, good looking, and tall. He was such a nice looking guy. My God, I said,
0: so probably if they never did kill him, maybe him would have married.
1: No, but I said, my cousin did love him.
0: Oh, okay.
1: Yeah, but older than me.
0: And oh, yeah. Mm-hmm.
1: And then in love, and she did love the guy, and the guy love her.
0: Wow. Why such a sad time, man.
1: And then kill him at Kingston, nobody could believe. Because he was very quiet, somebody, you know?
0: Mm-hmm.
1: And just walking on the street with a green shirt.
0: Wow. And now, you know, and you know, the other day, the election that got in Jamaica, there are people over one side in orange and the other side in a green.
1: Yeah. Oh, yes.
0: And it wasn't, you know, it wasn't like that. Things, you know, I got to give the Prime Minister credit, you know, for really, you know, make the violence thing kind of, you know,
1: yes,
0: in terms of politics.
1: Terrible.
0: And I think, and you know, one of the things that, yes, one of the things that helped too, because he's coming from a PNP background, so him not see the politics as dirty as the one them before who was to the extreme. Mm. And that's why, you know, that's why me as a PNP, me not agree with everything with him do, but I see him as a person that I love and root for and embrace the good things that he's doing. I would not be afraid to say that, you know, he's doing a good job. You know what I mean? Him not perfect now, but maybe let's say right now, coming from a PNP, that he's doing a good job in Jamaica. But there are some things when me not like, I may not understand, so me not go criticize it publicly. But there are some things me can't understand why it happened. So, because, you know, like in my district, a main road where all the bus them pass through, and I remember when I was a little boy, all rally car them a run race, I always drive through my district, the major road, and if you see how the road they dig up, I know he can't fix every road, but there are some road that should fix.
1: Yes, it's true.
0: You know, it's gone to, you know, like a local parochial road, them And me understand, say, you can't fix all the road them, but a main road, and some of them populated have some big pothole in night for days and weeks. You know, you could actually come all in night, man. Truly come all in night, you know.
1: Aye.
0: But otherwise, as I said, I could, you know, as a regardless what side I'm on, I could go to the White House and sit with Donald Trump and me and him have a good little talk, and the difference in our politics wouldn't really involve, because there's a lot of things that him and I could talk about and we have in common, you know what I mean? Yes, yeah. Man. Mm-hmm. Like Mula said to him, said, Mr. Trump, boy, you can't take it easy upon immigration, man, because some people, you know, man, them grew up in a some rough situation, you know, and I hear so, and them have to run left if they come here, so, you know, and them have try to live clean, you know, and them have work hard, and them the people, you know, I get deported, you know, Mauricio would have all up on that. Me and him could have talked about that, and I'm sure the way me put it across, him would understand me, you understand? And I could go, yeah, man, me could have go to Andrew, me say, Andrew, boy, the major road, the man, in a St. Mary, the man, from Highgate to Deepin, with me a little boy, when we jump in our cart and we sail gone down the road, that can't happen, man, that's a major road, man. Do we, you know what I mean? Definitely.
1: Yeah.
0: You know, and as I said, I'm not dieted, no way. It's just like me, no way, see, puppy lady. If you have in a fish fry, and me here say, you are get Gemini disco for play around there, me come a puppy lady fish fry, me happy and enjoy myself same way. Some people, will I say, boy, puppy lady, should I use Brother CJ? Puppy lady, you don't have to use Brother CJ. Mm-hmm. You understand? Because you use who you comfortable, because I'm not that kind of a person where if somebody have an event and I know them and they don't use me to play, I'm gonna feel anyway. No, me not feel no way. But you me feel a way now. If you're not gonna use me, and me hear you criticize me now and I say, boy, me not gonna use CJ for play because CJ this and because CJ that. No, there's some mood of vex, because me can tell a man say, when it comes to music, no other sound of the sound where the CJ Gospel have none in other Bronx, yeah, none. Nobody not have that sound them, because me listen to a lot of good music. There are a lot of good music where you, if you're not into music, you know, if man go realize, say, boy, you miss out something because it's good. But when it comes to the quality sound, the way my Twitter then click and the bass then click, no, me not hear no sound like it.
1: Yeah, it sound good.
0: Me not hear really no sound like it. And when it come to selecting good music, you know, me and Sister Ivy can hold we run. We not say we are the best. You know, there are other people out there that great. Big up yourself, DJ Apache. You know, say you are the number one. But hear what I think about it now. When it come to the sound of the music now, me can claim number one for the sound. When it comes to playing the music now, we can hold our own. I'm not saying that we are the best, because there are a lot of good selectors out there. Yeah, but at the same time, me not feel no way. Me not feel no way. When Donna Marie meet the big mouth man and decide to marry to him, and Donna Marie, I go get Toby's hi-fi if he play. Me did the same with Donna Marie, and me I go give me speech and say, ladies and gentlemen, good night. I'm going to say, praise the Lord, everyone. Good night. I want to say congratulations and Donna Marie, because Donna Marie cry for years and months with this. And I know that there's a lot more crying left to go. And you got to get her a soda, because she's going to be crying a lot. Yes, she's going to be crying a lot. And you know, because when she don't get her dinner, she'll cry for her dinner. You know, and I'm going to give my speech for Donna Marie. I'll do it on me a play. Me nah, you know, I don't feel no way. But the thing about it, as me say now, you know, like for example, proper communication. As I say, Fireball used to do the event, all of our events, And I call Fireball and I say, Fireball, I know the little twopence halfpenny where I give you. It even worth it. And I feel bad if I give you the little twopence halfpenny there. But based upon, you know, the numbers and everything, the money tight. It tight. So what me do now, me know so we not go do a good a job like you, but me and Ivy go and do this. And from time to time, if we have in a big event, we'll call you in. You know what I mean? Like our anniversary, and we are celebrating an anniversary, we call in Fireball. And we and Fireball have a great relationship same way. You know, when Ivy ready, Ivy call Fireball and then reason. Sometimes Fireball call me and say,

0: Yo, CJ, may not listen what you said today though. But I was on the job, I was listening silent. But good show, man. Good show. May I listen, you know? May I listen? You see the difference, Poppy Lady? Communication. Yes. Communication. You don't have to, you know, it's like some preacher. If Poppy Lady get married or do a renew or vow, and because the man Poppy Lady have a relationship with four pastors, and Poppy Lady choose one of them, and then the other three vex. Oh, hi, Poppy Lady never make me do the ceremony. You can't, no! The bottom line that Poppy Lady is married and happily married, and things are going that she can able to do her anniversary and renew her vow. Be happy for her, man. Take yourself out of things. So I just mean that. So Poppy Lady, me know say you soon have a run up. So do your thing. Today feel like a holiday to me. Me no know why.
1: Yes, it does. It does, brother CJ. I feel it too. It does feel like a holiday. I don't know what is it.
0: Yeah, man, it feel like a holiday.
1: It does. It really does feel like a holiday for true. I'm telling you. But you know, to God be the glory. Great things He has done for us. I'm telling you.
0: Yes,
1: I'm so happy to be alive. I'm so happy to be in the company of you, brother CJ.
0: Now we happy. Me more happy if I have you around to Poppy Lady.
1: Oh God, I'm telling you, it is not an easy road. But guess what? We have to go now. We have to try down the road. I'm telling you. You know, we have to keep going, keep on going. You know, because the devil don't like unity and he don't like this when we're happy. So you know, we just have to just keep on going and do the right stuff. And God will help us, you know. To God be the glory, great things He has done. I read Isaiah 40 yesterday, and I just want to read it again. I don't know why, but I just want to read it and read a little more of it, because, you know, it is saying, comfort ye my people. And, you know, it's something, saying something to us, you know, comfort. Take comfort in the word of God. Amen, because there's nothing more we can take comfort. Yes, we have husband, we have wife, we have children, everything like that. But I'm telling you, when you want the real comfort, you have to comfort in God. Take the comfort in God, whatever we are going through. Because sometimes the things that we go through, wife can't help, husband can't help, children can't help, it's only God can help us.
0: Amen.
1: So we have to take comfort in the word of God. I'm telling you about the CJ. But I'm going to pray God's blessing before I read. Eternal God, and most heavenly Father, Lord Jesus, I thank you. I glorify your name. I magnify your name, Lord. I worship you this morning, Lord God. We are glad, Lord Jesus, that we are here, that we can commune together, Lord God. We thank you for your love. We thank you for your mercy. Hallelujah, this morning. We thank you for your grace. Oh God, your grace is sufficient to keep us. My God, the song says, I am weak, but thou art strong. Hold us with your powerful hand this morning, Lord. Remember those who are sick in their body, in the home, in the hospital. Oh, my God, who lose their loved ones, Lord Jesus. My God, I pray that you may touch your people near and far, four corners of the earth this morning, Lord Jesus. There's none like you, God, and there's none above you. And as I say, every knee shall bow and every tongue must confess that you are Lord. Hallelujah, this morning. I just praise you, Lord. I just thank you for life. Hallelujah, Jesus. I just thank you, God. I'm breathing on my own. Hallelujah, God. Touch every heart that is listening near and far this morning. Cover us under your blood, Lord God. And lead us into complete victory. Bless Minister CJ. Bless Minister Ivy. Bless all the ministers, all the pastors, the apostles, the different radio family. Bless them, cover them, Lord God. Find us together, Lord, with cords that cannot be broken, Father God. We thank you and we glorify your name, Lord. And as I am about to read your word, bless the words and bless the hearts of your people. In Jesus' name, amen and amen. Praise God.
0: And amen.
1: Isaiah 40 say, comfort you, my people. Says your God. Hallelujah, Jesus. Speak you comfortable to Jerusalem and cry unto her that her warfare is accomplished and her iniquity is pardoned. for she has received of the Lord hand double for all her sins. The voice of him who cries in the wilderness, prepare ye the way of the Lord, make straight in the desert a highway for our God. Every valley shall be exalted, every mountain and hill shall be made low, and the crooked shall be made straight, and the rough places plain. And the glory of the Lord shall reveal, and all flesh shall see it, for the mouth of the Lord has spoken. The voice said, cry. And he said, what shall I cry? All flesh is grass. My God, you see, all flesh is grass. And all the godliness, therefore, is as the flower of the field. Hallelujah, Jesus. Glory to God. The grass wither, the flowers fade, for the Spirit of the Lord blows upon it. Surely people is grass. The grass wither, the flowers fade, but the word of our God shall stand forever. O Zion, bring good tidings. Get you up in the high mountains. O Jerusalem, bring in good tidings. Lift up your voice with strength. Lift up. Be not afraid. Say unto the city of Judah, behold your God. Behold, the Lord God will come with a strong hand, and his arm shall rule for him. Behold, his reward is with him, and his work is before him. He shall feed his flock like a shepherd. He shall gather the lamb with his arm and carry them into his bosom, and shall gently lead those who are with young. Who has measured the water in the hollow of his hand, and meet out heaven with his span, and comprehended the dust of the earth in a measure, and weighed the mountains in scale and the hills in a balance. 13th and last, who has directed the Spirit of the Lord, or being his counselor, has taught him. So God did the glory, great things God has done for us. God is good this morning. Hallelujah, Jesus. When you look at Isaiah 40, it is a testimony, my God, of waiting, deliverance, obedience, and praise. When you look at it, David begins by saying, I will wait patiently for the Lord. And that describes how God lifts him up from the pit and establishes his feet on solid ground. So cry out to God this morning. Whatever pit you're in this morning, cry out to God this morning, because he will lift you from that pit and establish your feet on solid ground. When you look at it, it reminds us that God hears the cry of his people. Even when the answer seems delayed, God hears the cry of his people. The waiting season is not evidence that God has forgotten us. Amen. Sometimes we are waiting for the answer from God and we think God has forgotten us. But sometimes God is preparing to bring us out in the way that he will cause others to see his goodness. So let us wait patiently for God. Amen. We are not forgotten. Amen. God is preparing to bring us out, that it can cause others to see that God is good. David said he had put a new song in my mouth, even praise unto our God. He said the same person who was crying in the pit eventually had a strong song to sing. Your present struggle does not have to be the final chapter of your story. Brothers and sisters, your present situation, your present circumstances, your present struggles does not have to be your final chapter of your story. Hallelujah, Jesus. My God, when you look at Psalm 40, it also teaches that God desires more than outward religion. God desires more than outward religion. He said, comfort ye my people, said to your God. Hallelujah, Jesus. Let us take comfort in the word of God this morning. Hallelujah, Jesus. God is calling out for us to take comfort in his word. Hallelujah, Jesus. Many times the devil tells us that what we are doing is in vain. My God, but it is not in vain. God is with us, and if God is for us, who can be against us? Amen. Sometimes the devil tries to confuse us, but guess what? God is with us. The power powerful reminder of God's greatness, comfort, and faith.

0: faithfulness. It speaks to the people who are tired, when you are discouraged, wondering whether God sees their situation, but God sees our situation. Amen. It says in chapter declare, they that wait upon the Lord, hallelujah, shall renew in their strength. Waiting on God does not mean doing nothing. It means continuing to trust him when the answer has not yet come. Isaiah reminds us that human strength is limited. Our strength is limited. Even young people can become weary and fall. But God never becomes tired or weary. Never. He gives power to those who have no strength and increase the strength of the weary. So guess what? God increase our strength when we get weary. Whether you're young, sometimes you're young, you feel weary. Amen. You fail. But God will continue to give us strength, to increase our strength. Amen. The greatness of God is beyond comparison. He created the heavens. No ever star by name. My, what a mighty God we serve. And yet he cares about each one of us personally. When we feel forgotten, God says, has thou not known, has thou not heard that the everlasting God, the Lord, fainteth not, neither is he weary. Hallelujah this morning. Hallelujah this morning. God cares for each and every one of us personally. When we feel forgotten, God still cares for us. Amen. He said, has thou not known that I care for you? Has thou not heard that I care for you? That the everlasting God, the Lord, fainted not. God no faint. God never gets weary yet. The songwriter say he never gets weary yet. We are humans. We get weary. But God never gets weary yet. Do not give up because you are tired. Let us not give up because we are tired. Let us not lose hope because the journey seems long. My God, the God who created the heaven is still in control of your life. Your strength may fail, but his strength never fails. God never fails. The songwriter said, he never fails me yet. He never fails me yet. Jesus Christ never fails me yet. Everywhere I go, I want the world to know Jesus Christ never fails me yet. When you wait upon him, he will renew in you, lift you up, and give you the strength to keep on moving. Hallelujah, Jesus. Let us walk through difficult season. Amen. Because God not give up on us. Let us walk through difficult season. But when will you not walk through it alone? You're not going to walk it alone. Trust the everlasting God. He will give you strength for today and grace for tomorrow. Keep on walking, my brothers and sisters. The journey might look long and struggling. My God, your feet might be burning you. Your back may be tired, but keep on walking. Hallelujah, Jesus. Hallelujah, Jesus. Keep on walking. God is with us. He will never leave us. He will never forsake us. He will never turn his back on us. My God, don't give up when you feel tired. Don't give up when you feel like you're going on your face. God answers prayer. My God, he answers prayer. So keep on walking. Keep on lifting up the name of Jesus. Keep on going. God is our shepherd. God is our creator. God is the King of kings. God is the Lord of lords. Oh God, he's the creator of heaven and earth. Everything belongs to him. The songwriter says, I never get weary yet. Brother and sister, not get weary. Sometimes we get weary, but don't get weary. My God, hallelujah, Jesus Christ is coming again. He's coming for his own. My God, and guess what? We can't have no heavy load on us. Amen. We have to be free. My God, this robe of flesh shall drop, and we shall rise to meet him in the air. My God, what a day. What a glorious day that will be. Keep on walking, my brothers and my sisters. Don't give up. Don't give up. And when you don't get the answer that you're looking for, don't give up. Don't give in. My God, better days are coming. Hallelujah, Jesus. We're only here for a time. Tomorrow don't promise to us. A minute from now don't promise to us. But because of his grace and his mercy, we are here to lift up his name. Let us continue to magnify his name. Let us continue to worship God from the bottom of our hearts. Hallelujah, Jesus. Because guess what? He's worthy. He's worthy. He's worthy of our praise. And if you're not walking with God this morning, come and try this man, Jesus. He will never fail. The song said, try Jesus. And if you try everything and everything failed, try Jesus, because Jesus never fails. My God, our timing is not God's timing. And God's timing is not our timing. Sometimes we want things done so quickly. But we have to wait upon God. Patiently wait upon him. Because he will come true for you and for me. God bless you. Encourage yourself this morning. Keep on walking. Keep on walking. Keep on walking. Keep on lifting up the name of Jesus this morning. Because his name is a strong tower. My God, you can't fail when you walk with God. You cannot fail when you're walking with God. He will always come true for you. Hold on. Hold on, my brother. Hold on, my sister. God will come true for you. May God bless you this morning in Jesus' name. Eternal God and most heavenly Father, I give you the glory, Lord. I give you the praise. I lift up your name. There's none above you this morning. Hallelujah, Jesus. And I thank you for your love. I thank you for your mercy. And I thank you for your grace, God. You said, don't give up. And don't get weary. My God, don't lose hope. Hallelujah. Even though the journey looks long, but don't give up. Amen. Hallelujah, Jesus. Because the God who created the heaven is still in control of your life. My God, our strength may fail. Glory to God. But they that wait upon the Lord, hallelujah, shall renew in their strength. They shall mount up with wings as eagles. Glory to God. Bless us, Lord. Cover us under your blood. And bless Minister CJ continually. Lift him up, God. Plant his feet on higher ground this morning. We give you the glory and we give you the praise. In Jesus' name. Amen and amen. God bless
1: amen
0: you.
1: Amen and amen. God bless you, Poppy Lady. Excellent, excellent, excellent. Well, keep it up, my sister. God bless you. Love you now. I'm telling you, man. I'm telling you, God is great. God is great. Keep up the excellent, excellent work, Poppy Lady. I'm telling you. So let me get into the music.

I'm telling you, Dana Marie. We gotta take it from the top one more time. One more time. And I'm telling you, man, say the music nice and the music sweet. Sister Marcel Jenkins, I tell you, I thought he was in Australia, man. I'm telling you, God is great. Sister DK Wine Wine Wine, Sister Kalina Alberta, I tell my short tall sister, each and everyone that's locked and listening to the sound of my voice, I gotta take it from the top one more time. But may have a little topic, and I tell you what happened. A long time I not come up with a topic, because guess what happened now? We don't get a lot of people to participate in the topic, and I find that, you know, when you have a topic, would I like to get a more wide range of people to comment on it. You know, sometimes we have a topic, it's only two or three people comment on it, and it done. But tell you what happened. Either me I go just run the tune, but you know, we just mix it in, music, topic, music. But you know, topic not always stay all throughout the program. But at least for the first hour, hour and a half, if we could get you all to participate in the topic, that would be so nice, because it was interested. It was interested, because I was talking to somebody, man, and, you know, and it just dawned on me that we had a conversation this morning. So I said, well, you know what happened? Let me just roll it out there. Let me roll it out there. So I'm telling you, man, I'm telling you, so let me get back into the music. So I'm going to roll it out there. Now, when the Sister Clark have a thing locked. Sister Clark.

0: Blessing.
1: Blessing, Minister CJ, Dr. Ivy and CJ Gaswell Family Movement. I true, me notice anytime I put out topic, it always no work out. Maybe to somebody and it done for the day. You remember first time when we put it out, or when you come up, it still has say one.
0: Yes, man. I tell her, Sister Clark. So sometime...
1: And a reality. So we all should put together and you hear where we have to say.
0: Yes, man. And Sister Clark, it's like how you call me now. You see, when you hang up, I go give you a minute to connect up back and I go just roll out the topic out there based upon the conversation. And I want you call, and if you're not ready to call right away, but just think about your position and that. What would you do? And because it
1: comes
0: to me,
1: it's interesting. I will call in, my brother, because I love when topics fling out, because sometimes it teach with sense.
0: Yes, man.
1: All right, Sam, you're listening. God bless.
0: God bless you, Sister Clark. God bless you. I'm telling you, God is great. God is great. So at least, you know, it give me maybe more. I tell you the honest truth. Although I say it, my head start getting at the music and I start to think where I go play next and where I go play next and where I go play next. Sister Clark never call me back. The topic God out of my head. Because first time, as we say, topic in the phone ring. Brother CJ, topic. What the topic there? But I'm telling you, man, here it is now, right? Here it is. Me have a friend, right? And him call me. And me and him have a little reasoning. So the virgin said to me, say, CJ, I know you have two baby pass away, but do you go up to the graveside? I said, no. He said, you know, go look for them like every week. I said, no. He said, man, that's kind of cool, man. I said, no, because to me, I will celebrate the memories, but I'm not going to the graveside because them dead. So he said, then suppose Ivy dead. You ain't got the graveside at least once a week. Me say, no, me nah go. He say, you not tell Ivy that. Me say, yes, me tell Ivy. He say, boy, CJ, that's cool, man. And the man say, 5 years my wife dead now, you know. And if you not mind sharp, if me not go there for 1 week, it come like me, I go crazy. And all the clothes and everything for my wife still intact, you know, in her room, same way. And the man said to me, say, boy, some people are talk about, so when somebody dead, they have to change around the bed and all and something. There. Me not change around nothing. Me not believe in the hobby business and the dopey business, but me just can't get rid of my wife's clothes. Me can't get rid of. And guess what happened now? Him said, boy, after 5 years, him try a little dating thing and him go out for dinner and him and the chick a reason. And him wife name come up in the argument, and the wife kind of the chick kind of feel a little weird. Say, boy, you know what? Me not think you get your wife gone out of your system yet. So me not think me like you and everything. I'm a want to start a relationship with you, but I believe that starting up a relationship with you that would help you fi get over it. But as far as I'm concerned, may I go best be the wife who will help you get through it. So she says, she not bother date him. So what you think about it? What you think about it? You're dating, you meet a guy, and it could be a girl too, you know, and a man meet a woman, and his wife died after 5 years. Her husband died after 5 years. And she's still holding on to the husband's clothes. She have to go to the graveside and every holiday and sometimes 2-3 times a week and sometimes once a week. And if you don't get a chance to go for the week, is that she going crazy? She have breakfast up there. Sometimes she carry coffee and donut and have breakfast up there. Blessing.
2: Blessings, Minister.
0: How you do, Sister Gloria?
2: I'm listening to you, sir.
0: Yes.
2: Listen to the gospel family.
1: Minister?
0: Yes.
1: I love my mother for life. Minister?
0: Oh, you do, Sister Gloria?
1: I'm listening to you, sir.
0: Yes.
1: Listen to the gospel family.

0: she dead. Somebody else take care of her. No go there. No graveside. Not going there. Unless it want to weed and I go on vacation and some men say, all right, we're going to go cook and whatever it is. Where she is, thank God, people there, they have people employed. No go there. Not going there. Me not going there.
1: No.
0: Not.
1: No.
0: Not. Me not going to look for her. She in at somebody else. I'm hoping that she's in a holding place to see Jesus, and I wish to meet her. And that's enough care. Now go there when in the pound foot. Me do everything. She belongs in somebody else's care now. And if a husband, if a wife, me a put away the mess and me a go take care of you when you're alive. But when you're dead, you belong in somebody else's care. Child, husband, sweetheart, whatever it is. As I tell you, I love my mother who can't end. I mean, no, me go down there, Alice, I say, go down that way. Now go, no, we go look for her. She's in somebody else's care. Thank
1: All
0: you,
1: right.
0: My brother.
1: God bless you. Blessing, blessing, blessing.
2: Yeah, blessing, Brother CJ. Blessing to Radio Land and everyone. You know, listening to the topic that you have regarding the husband and his wife died after 5 years and he still visit the graveside and, you know, whatever he do. But you know something, Brother CJ? Everybody handle grieving differently, right? You cannot put a time limit on grieving, right? You have to leave that person, you know, to grieve on his own, because if that's the way he grieves after 5 years, you know, as time go by, it will get easier and easier for him. I know that 5 years may seem a long time for some individual, but everybody handle grieving differently. And as I understand what Sister Gloria was saying, that, you know, she loves mother dearly and, you know, she's not going to go to no graveside or whatever. But that's her. That's how she handles it. But for this gentleman, I mean, I think he overdo it a bit by going there every week and bringing food and all of that. But if that's the way he's going, believe me, as the day go by, as the months go by, as the year go, he's not ready to let go of his wife yet. And for anyone who's going to get into a relationship with him, I mean, it's better he just lay down and let them know that his wife passed away 5 years ago, but he's still holding on to her. But as I said, if he gets into a relationship, maybe, and a serious one, maybe, as, you know, getting into that relationship, that we kind of let him kind of let go. But is he ready to let go? And to me, it seemed like they had a bond. Right? I don't know how long they've been married, but it seemed like there was a great bond there, and he's just not ready to let go. By even holding on to her clothes and all of that, he's not ready to let go of her yet. But as I said, there's no time limit on grieving, and he's still grieving. So, but don't allow himself to go into depression, because after a while you're going to allow yourself to go into depression. You know, you got to kind of, you know, ease, like let go of stuff little by little, like maybe her clothes. I think he should maybe like donate them or whatever he want to do with them. And then he knows that he's over that hurdle of letting go of her clothes. By visiting the graveside weekly, I think he should go maybe once a month, and then weekly. I think he should go cut it down to maybe twice per month, and then after a while he's going to overcome that hurdle of going over to the graveside. The food business, I don't know what that is for, but, you know, I really don't understand that part of it. But as the clothes and going to the graveside and keep on it, you know, you're in a conversation with somebody and you bring up her name, that's going to kind of not sit well with the other individual that he maybe is trying to get involved with. That's not going to sit well with her. So, but as I said, if he's listening, just take it one day at a time. I know, as I said, there's no time limit, but kind of like you're not going to give away
1: all on a second for me.

0: On a second.
1: Start giving them away. Donating them or whatever you want to do with them.
0: Hold on a second. Caller, talk to me, caller.
2: Where is CJ? How you do?
0: Me excellent, you know, me excellent.
2: Listening to the topic.
0: Yes, man.
2: And one have to understand, and there is a protocol that we have to follow. And one of the things I want to say, Brother CJ, there's absolutely no way the dead can communicate with the living.
0: Amen.
2: And there's no way the living can communicate with the dead. There's no way. It's impossible. When a man die, when a woman die, they are no more with us. You know, it is so sad to know that I have seen people in funeral services literally like they're communicating with the dead. They're talking to the dead in the casket. And that is just carcass. That's the person is not there.
0: Mm-hmm.
2: So I agree with you when you say about the going to the cemetery. It is a waste of time, you know. I heard Sister Gloria, what you were saying. I heard Sister Ivy also. But I'm not in agreement with it, because I'm going to tell you something. When I say not in agreement with, there are some points that society made that is okay, but there are some I don't agree with. Because I tell you something. You see, when a person, when you're grieving for the person that passed on, if you go to the cemetery, it's not going to make it better, you
0: know?
2: No. I can tell you from past experiences, it's not going to make it better. One of the worst things can happen, you see, Brother CJ.
0: Yes.
2: If you are grieving for your loved one that have lost, there are some people, you see, they want and their intention is to do good by you, you know. But can I tell you something? If you know my wife passed, and every time I see you, you say, boy, Pastor Needham, why you had a lovely wife, you know, man, and that woman was a good woman. I am trying to deal with this thing. I'm trying to, I am grieving, but you keep bringing it up, you know. That's going to make the situation worse. So sometimes we have to be taught and we have to understand how to approach people that are grieving. You understand what I'm saying to you? So Sister Gloria said, if the place boot up, should we go to go clean it or go clear? Well, my thing is, you know, the cemetery, I pay them for the services, and it's their responsibility to clean that place. May understand some places. We're accustomed to the cemeteries in this country, and they are well kept. But I know that there are some cemeteries, like in Jamaica, that they bush up all the time, and you know what I mean. And you know, maybe I am going to say maybe that is not going to be a priority for me personally, but maybe if me go by, if me pass by, you know, me now go hunt down where my loved one is buried to find out if it is, if it needs bushing, you know what I mean? Because I tell us, Brother CJ, when people die, that's their end.
0: Yep.
2: In this life.
0: Mm-hmm.
2: In this life. Right? And
0: yep.
2: So what we have to do now is just wait on the resurrection morning. Right?
0: Mm-hmm.
2: Because if you go to the cemetery and you talk to the dead, they're not hearing you. They cannot communicate with you. You can't communicate with them. So why?
0: And you know what happened, Pastor Needham?
1: Elder.
0: One second. Stick up in, yes. Sister Ivy. If you go to the graveside and you ever talk to them, and if they ever answer, you never go back.
2: Yeah. Look here, man. You know, funerals. If you're in a funeral and you see that man get up out of that casket, in that church or funeral home, you know that?
0: It's stampede.
2: It is stampede. But you know something, Brother CJ? After these professionals pass, these people dead. You know, I am not expecting somebody to rise like that, because the blood, unless it's God, God can do it, you know, he's able. He's capable of speaking to the dead man and the dead man raise up, no matter how long them dead and so forth. We know all of that. But we're talking about natural things that, when I say natural, the things that happen from time to time where we have people deceased and so forth. Them gone. And so if they are buried, them dead and gone. If my wife, God forbid my wife pass or myself pass, all right? I mean, it's upon me now. Because if I would say then, your loved one pass. I mean, I expect you to get married within a year. Because, you know, some of us, we say, well, then even if our loved one pass on, we're not going to remarry or anything. But there are some people, and some brothers have different minds, CJ, and people think differently. And there are some people, I mean, I'll lick them. If somebody decide they want to get married within a year or they want to get married within 2 years, for them business, you understand? But everybody, we have a different scope on this thing, right? But I'm just saying, me personally, my wife should have passed now, right? The way me love and care for her, me wouldn't want to start my next relationship now, right? I wouldn't see it fit to start one within a year. Me have to go past that first and see what life leads to. I have a friend, you know, he was married for many years and his wife passed on. And him remarried, you see? He remarried within 1 year, Brother CJ. And you know, Stan him called the present wife, the former wife's name.
0: Wow.
2: And she upset about it. Mm-hmm. The present wife upset about it. But this is a thing that we have to understand. When people love one another, man, there's a bond that exists. Yeah, man, there's a bond society that exists.
3: There you go.
2: And so when that bond exists,
3: yes,
2: there it's even if you have an intention to get married, doctor,
3: yeah,
2: you because of that love that you have for that person that died,
3: exactly.
2: You know them gone, you know, you can't communicate with them, you know, but because of that love and affection. You see, it's so disrespectful because it's a package, you know. Because what you know, remember, worse if you have children, right? You have children and you know, have this person, the person die, and so it is one of the hardest things for you to start another relationship. It's not easy because your children, they are going to have, if no one or two of them are going to have a problem with it, you know, daddy, I mean. Why you know this? Because I tell my mother that too, you know, when my father passed, I was one of them. The children, I said, "Mommy, me not think you should have married again." Me know she never. She was been thinking about it, you know. But that's why I say to her, "Me not think you should marry again." You understand? Because when you look on the old thing, doctor, and you look on the relationship that they had. You know, and you see a next man coming to play now. You know, it's going to be hard to accept. You understand? Some people can do it, you know. But me go tell us that, doctor, me can't do it.
3: Right.
2: No man, right. Me can't do it. So, right. I would have to give it some time.
3: Exactly.
2: And would have to get a lot of time to really think about it. Because it's not just to... I know people need companionship, but it's not the easiest thing to say, well, then your loved one passed and you just pick up another person and just, you know. No.
3: Yeah. Because, okay, Elder, I hear what you're saying. I hear what you're saying. And as I was saying, I'm speaking from my perspective. When my two kids passed away, right? I didn't visit the gravesite, but Elder, I went in depression. I had to get counseling. It's like I could not even look at their picture.
1: I look at it and I break down. You understand? But by getting counseling and as time go by, I see myself looking at the picture, till it lead to putting the picture on the wall, and that butterfly that I had in my stomach, that, you know, that sadness that I had, eventually, gradually, as time go by, it went up.
2: Right.
1: And that's why I said you cannot put a time on grieving. There's no time limit on grieving. Right?
2: No, you can't.
1: Everybody handle grieving differently. I don't agree with him going to the graveside and, you know, carrying food or whatever, or going there every day, because I did not visit my kids. I did not visit their graveside. And when somebody died, that love do not die. So you have to give that person time. And Sister Gloria may handle her. Sister Gloria may be saying, yes, her mother died and she not done a grave. That's Sister Gloria. That's how she handle it. That's how she handles it. So not because that individual is going to the graveside every day. Yes, we know. Even when we see when Lazarus died, Jesus wept. You know, so everybody handle their grieving differently. So
2: But you know what I said, though? Because grieving, you got to understand grieving, you got to understand the analogy of grieving. Because if I don't understand how a person would be in grieving for the ones, their loved ones that passed, and they go to the cemetery. I don't understand it, because
1: that's what I'm saying.
2: When you go to the cemetery, you go see the grave, and you know that is the person that, a matter of fact, whenever time you have a loved one that passes on, anytime you pass in any cemetery, the person may come back in your system, right? And as I said too, there are people who don't understand how to deal with people that are grieving. And so they will now always try to say something pertaining to the... You know, when I lost my son, you know, there was a lady that every time I see the lady said to me, said, boy, you know, she said things like, you know, I was there at the accident, you know, and, you know, something, man, the little boy was bleeding because the place, he got injured in his head. His head got injured, so he was bleeding profusely. And so she was saying that several times, she tells me, you know, she could have went and stopped the bleeding, and she just keep bringing up the boy, you know, to me all the time. And I didn't want to hear it. You understand? Because I was grieving. I didn't want to hear.
1: Right.
2: The less I hear, it would make
1: better.
2: Me feel better. Yes.
1: That's true.
2: Yeah, man.
1: Because I remember when my kids die and somebody would come to me and say, boy, Sister Ivy, God know best. Me no want to hear that.
2: No, me no. Me no want to hear that.
1: Me no want to hear say God know best. I go through my pain right now.
2: Yes.
1: Me I grieve right now, emotionally, physically. Me in a pain right now. You tell me, say, God know best. I don't want to hear that.
2: No.
1: Maybe what you're saying, right, but wrong timing.
2: Wrong. And you hit the nail on the head, doctor. I am not saying what they're saying is not true and right. But at the time, you must understand, there are some things, you know, man, that you have to understand. Protocol, and you have to understand, you know, timing, right? Because
1: exactly,
2: I couldn't talk about my son. I couldn't talk about this thing. It took me a while, you know. I can talk about him now, and I can say he passed on and everything.
1: Mm-hmm.
2: But I have overcame it, right? And so that's why I can talk about it now. I couldn't talk about it.
1: Amen.
2: I mean. Even his clothing that he wore that day, I had those clothing, you know, for a while, you know.
1: All right. Okay.
2: Me have them for a while in my possession.
1: There you go. Because, Elder, you were still grieving and you were not ready to let go as yet.
2: And the thing
1: you're grieving with pain.
2: Yeah.
1: You had that emotional pain. Yes. It still hurt.
2: Yes.
1: It's like every time you look somebody, that's why you couldn't even look at this picture, because like every time you see a picture with that individual, it's like you're seeing the person before you. So, Elder, you and I can relate because you have walked in my footsteps, and I have walked in yours because you have lost a child and I have lost a child too.
2: Yeah, man, been there, man. And you see, even the very clothing that I had, I couldn't look on them.
1: Okay.
2: They were locked away in a bag somewhere, but I couldn't look on them. And you see, people say, even this clothing, is other clothing. I have to get rid of them, you know. Me not want to see them.
1: Exactly.
2: I didn't want to see them.
1: Exactly. So Elder, that come with time into, you know, because you said said they were locked away. But when the time come for you to let go, then you had to give them away. So everything is timing. Everything
2: timing.
1: Is timing.
2: Timing. Timing.
1: Everything is timing. Time. True. That's why I said there's no limit on grieving. There's no timing on grieving. Everybody angry because Missy people who their wife dead and the next I'm shocked when me you say them are married again. That's how them angry for them grieving. That's how them angry for them pain.
2: That's how them angry. No, and I, as I said from the very get go, I couldn't do that. Me
1: couldn't do that.
2: No,
1: I don't know about CJ. I'm speaking for myself. If God forbid anything, I could not be, that is not even in my book right now.
0: You know, as I said,
2: and somebody might say, well, then, won't you be lonely? Yes, but look here, having another person to fill her place.
1: Exactly.
2: Hey. Why? That now? That
0: no, my take on it, you see.
1: It's not going to work.
2: And me can tell you, doctor. The way me know my wife know, me go tell you the attitude. If God forbid anything happen, that had a wife, why? God help her, you know, because she have to go understand, because sometimes me go call her down. Me tell you
1: all right. Yeah. Okay. All right.
0: So, in other words, somebody who their loved one pass away is when you pick them up, you're picking a problem then based up on
1: it. All depends on a brother CJ, as I said, it all depends because support that person is over there, that side of the grieving. You understand what I'm saying? Grieving has no time limit. People, they get married tomorrow and it's no problem.
0: Well, with
1: so
0: me?
1: It's not as if when you pick up that person, you're going to pick up a problem. No. As I said, I see people who them husband die and they move on.
0: Yes, no well, problem. Me now, honestly, if you pass away, I'm going to miss you, but I'm moving on. And I don't know how long is long. I don't know. If 6 months is long, a year is long, 5 years, 10 years, I don't know how long is long. But I don't see myself. One of the thing about it, why I wouldn't really, I'm not so sure if I want to get married again. For companionship, to have somebody to lay down in the bed with me, I can hug up, yes, I would want that. But I don't really think I have enough time to invest in getting to know the next person and all of that, and put up with the next person problem and the next person mistake, all of we come with baggage, you know. So I don't know if at this age I would have the patience to put up with somebody baggage. So, you know, as I say, you put up with mine, I put up with yours over the years, but right now I don't know if I would have that time to invest. But as far as having somebody to sit down and talk to, somebody to lay down beside in the bed, that easy. But the hard part now is to get to know each other and start having that warm feelings towards that person. That's very hard. Well, it was on a scale of 1 to 10. I was at 10 with you. I'm gonna love that person at a 5.
1: You know, as I said, you know, brother CJ, that's you. God forbid, you know, anything should happen to you. For right now, the way I feel, I'm talking from my feelings right now. I don't see myself in another relationship, Elder, because Elder, what I get to see what's going on now, people is not willing when, you know, adversity face them. They're not willing to work out anything anymore. There's no communication. It's either me never bargain for this, so guess what? I'm out of here.
3: And what I get to see, Elder, to me, nowadays when I see, and I listen when people talk, Elder, let me tell you something, appear sex me, you know,

0: about. That's all me here.
1: And that's not all. That's not all. But you see, sometimes, doctor, as me say, when you love somebody and you care for them, and God forbid something happened, you know, because of that deep sense of love that you portrayed, it's going to be hard for you to just, you know, in a year, and me put a time on it, you know, if you're married within a year, boy, me don't know how that go, because what I understand now, doing a doctor, and we have to face the facts.
0: Yes.
1: There's a lot of people that claim to be married now, you know, and they are living like separate lives, you know. You know, mm-hmm. that they don't have that affection for each other.
2: Well, Pastor, I heard of a bishop, right?
0: That's true, Elder.
2: I heard of a bishop, and the bishop wife die, and within 3 months, him get married to another sister in the church.
1: No, that not cool at all, brother.
0: No, that not cool.
1: And me not judge, but that not cool, sir, because me could have never, only ever, in 3 months,
2: yeah, three months you know, in marriage to somebody
1: me,
2: in the
1: I
2: church.
1: I understand. Me kind of understand. I'm give leeway to even 2 years. But 1 year or 3 months? No.
2: Three months.
0: You know something, Elder? Saying that, Elder, you have people that are living together. Them live together, you know. They're still married, you know. But there's no relationship there.
1: All right.
0: So all right. Basically, the feeling's gone. So it's easy for that individual to get into a relationship 1, 2, 3, because that relationship that he was in is already dead. That's a dead relationship.
1: Yeah.
0: So it's no problem for that individual to get into another relationship.
1: True, your talk, woman of God.
0: So them live together. Like them a brother and sister. So when that person pass on, the feeling's dead already. Them just live together because some people just live together because they say, you know something, me no want to look bad, you know, what people are going to say. So they think, I know, and what people are going to say. So guess what? But Elder, there's no relationship there. There's no bond.
1: No,
0: there's no love. That is a dead relationship.
2: I'm telling you.
0: For him to get into another one is no problem.
2: Yes, yeah. Man.
1: And I tell you, doctor, there are people that are listening right now, and they are saying that if that do happen to them, they need a companion, and they are going to get married very quick. They are saying that no, but let me tell you, when reality hits, because what we are seeing now, right now, you as well, not what we're seeing now, but the Bible says the arms of flesh will fail you, dear, not
0: right.
1: of your own.
0: Mm-hmm.
1: Right?
0: Mm-hmm.
1: That means your own flesh you can't trust. Right?
0: Mm-hmm.
1: Because, you know, as nice as people might think, I am, because I don't tell nobody me nice. But people that hears me and knows me say, that man, they are one nice man, That's what you think. And so, it's not everybody can put up with me, because, and my wife now, she put up with me, and me put up with her, and so the next person we are married to, because when you're on the outside looking in, it's a different thing, them says,
0: yeah.
1: Me and Con live with me are two different things, right? And sometimes you hear people and they sound so genuine. And you say, why God, this person is real, and I think if anything, would I want to be married to that person?
0: Mm-hmm.
1: No, you get the opportunity and you're married to the person. You're married to the person, and it's like the person becomes your worst nightmare. You never
0: yep. know. Exactly.
1: So you can't compare what you have to what you don't have.
0: Yep. And it's saying, Elder, there's a saying back home, people say, see me and come live with me are two different things.
2: I'm telling them, man.
1: Of course. So somebody said they must stick to the easy way they know.
2: Yeah, no, man.
1: I am saying it's not the easiest thing for you to have your wife or your husband and they deceased. And then now you just because you want to hug somebody, you just say, boy, me married again. Sometimes that proves to be your worst nightmare.
0: Exactly.
2: That's true.
0: Mm-hmm.
1: Because most people know in a verse, CJ.
2: Yeah.
1: Because a woman will look on you now in a verse, CJ. Me talk to you now. A woman will look on you and say, boy, verse, CJ, you seem to be a nice youth, you know. And, you know, so man, if all doctor pass on, you know, man, make a push if I have to see me, you know, and propose to me. You understand? But you know something, is a total different person from how the doctor operate.
2: Yeah, because sometimes, you know, when them see me, you know, when they realize, say, me miggle too longer than my big toe, that could be a turn off, which mine is not, you know. I'm just giving you an example, you know, things,
1: man,
2: you know, when you realize boy, me have cheesy toe, when you realize when me go into the bathroom it no smell right, you know. And everybody can deal with some things, because what happened, you deal with it with a person, but you see me so high up there, you see me superior to others. So when I'm just, my daily activity just seem normal, that's a turn off.
1: You know. Yeah, but I tell you, bro, CJ, in the normal life of any marriage, and I talk to you about real talk, because there are some people who married, you know, right now, you know, much person, they are not even of my church, you know. And I sometimes me tell you, yesterday I spoke to the last person, you know. You know much person me have to counsel right now. After them married, after they married and trouble start. You think a little, bro, CJ? Now, there are people and there are men don't understand that after a while, when you're married to a woman, there are times in her life, and this is something eminent to every woman, right? There's a time that she's not going to want to even see you. And you need to understand that. There are women need to understand also that every man, once you touch age 40 and upward, you're going to have what you call prostate deficiency.
0: Yes.
1: Right? And what prostate deficiency causes, it causes your manhood to go. And it does a lot of other things to you. Right? Now, doctor, right now I know a young couple right now. Young couple. The girl is 26 years old. And 26, and the guy is, I think, he's 30, 31, or 27, 31, somewhere around there. And right now, they just got married. They just got married. This year they got married. Right? And when they went on the honeymoon, you see? Big something, you know. The man did not do what was expected. The man, him fail. His performance was bad.
0: Right.
1: And right now, that marriage right now turn upside down. Already. Wow. Already, you know.
2: Wow.
1: I'm just saying to you that there are some things that cause marriages to turn upside down that will blow your mind. And that is why I'm saying, when you're getting into one should not get into a relationship or married without getting at least some counseling and understanding of what they are getting into, you know, because there are some things that is imminent, there are some things that is coming, we have to understand these things, that when they come, we'll be aware of it, and we'll understand how to. You know, much people are divorced right now because of money. You know, much people are divorced right now because of sex. You know how much? Yes, man.
0: And so, you know something? Go ahead, Ella. Okay, go ahead.
1: So when you have
3: when you have your wife or your husband, mm-hmm. on a living harmony and on a living love,
0: mm-hmm.
3: you can't tell me, say, if the wife die or the husband die, you're going to just replace her or replace him before you know it. No, sir. Mm-mm. No. Not at all.
0: And you know something, Elder? I can tell some couples that are listening right now who are planning mm-hmm. to get married. Let me tell you something. You see what you just said just now, Elder, that the young couple that got married and when he went on the honeymoon, he failed.
3: Yeah.
0: That problem was already there before they got married.
3: It was already there. That's
0: yep.
3: A lot of people
0: that are getting married before, some people divorce before them even married. Divorce
3: right.
0: is also right. there before you even get married. So let me tell you something. Take your vows very seriously. Do better and worse. That mm-hmm. means when mm-hmm. you go up on the honeymoon, if it's worse, you made a commitment in front of God and in front of that pastor who marry you. So if you're going to get married and expect, say, guess what? It's all about sex. You already divorced before you even married. Because you cannot base your relationship on that.
3: No.
0: You cannot base your marriage on that.
3: It's a good thing, you know, and it's very central.
0: Yes.
3: Very important.
0: But there's a but.
3: But you can't base it upon that. You know, as you talk about that in a doctor, I was told Friday of last week, I was told of a couple, right? The guy, you know, he been dating this girl and, you know, they love one another and, you know, and the parents love him, her parents love him and his parents love her and her parents love him. But there was something. The bride's mother, every time the son will have a local dialogue with the mother, there was something that I don't know if I should call it a red flag, but there was something
0: mm-hmm. Mm-hmm.
3: that was pointing that this lady, something was wrong. But she
0: that's
3: not
0: a red
3: say.
0: Flag. That's a red flag.
3: She now said the mother, but you could have said there was a concern. So anyway, they got married, doctor. Mm-hmm. They went on the honeymoon, right? They went on the honeymoon. And you know what happened? The mm-hmm. man come to realize that very night, the same night, you know,
0: mm-hmm.
3: that the woman is a eunuch.
0: Ooh.
3: You know what him do? You know what him do? From that night, right, him left the hotel, left her in a hotel, same way. And gone about in business.
0: Wow.
3: So, apparently, I am saying that the mother knew because of fear, pitney, she knew. And that is why I'm saying, doctor, you see, when you're getting married, man, there are some things that has to be addressed. One of the things I say, you know, even this day and age,
0: mm-hmm.
3: when I am counseling people to get married, may I always tell them, both of you need to go get a doctor's report.
0: Amen.
3: Both of you need to go and get a doctor's report. I know a wedding right now where they're on the rocks because the wife is a virgin. Remember me telling you, doctor, me say, I was shocked out of me quits. And a very close person to me, very close friend of mine, me know him very well, because I fly out, I went to the wedding too, I was at the wedding, and let me tell you something, after they got married, because the wife was telling me after a while, when men are a reason, when certain things go down, the wife said, after they married, maybe about 4 or 5 months, 6 months later, she find that she was having some kind of pain
0: mm-hmm.
3: in her lower abdomen.
0: Mm-hmm.
3: And she couldn't understand what it was, and she said she was having certain foreign discharge too, and she didn't mm-hmm. understand it either. She went to the doctor, and the doctor checked her out, and she went to several doctors, and no doctor could have tell her what happened to her, but she knows that something was wrong.
0: Mm-hmm.
3: The woman, I think that woman in her late 50s, you know, virgin, you know, doctor.
0: Mm-hmm. Right.
3: And because, you know, even our relatives, them, they were at the wedding, and you know, I hear them even when they were giving the toasts and so forth, and they were telling this gentleman, the brethren, you get something when you touch yet in a bath. So where you get, man, you get gold mine, so you can maintain it, take care of it. Did you know, doctor, that she met up with this lady, I don't remember her name, but she said she found out about this doctor, this specialist, and mm-hmm. she started to see her, and she saw her a few times, and you know what she was diagnosed with, doctor? Guess.
0: Mm-mm.
3: She was diagnosed with herpes.
0: Oh my gosh.
3: Now, she said, she said she went to her husband and she said, "Hear me, boss. I was a virgin, you know, never touch it. No man don't know me like that, right? And now them diagnosed me with herpes, and a must you give me." You know, the man denied and said, "I know him."
0: Wow.
3: And the woman walk out of the mortal home. She walk out, and all along she no returning. You know.
2: Mm.
3: I spoke to him, a matter of fact, I spoke to him Saturday past, and we were just chit-chatting. And me a run joke with him, you know, me a say, "Wife, you no come back yet?" And he said, "No, she no come back yet, you know." And I said, "My God." And we are, and these people are church people, me talk about, you know, doctor.
0: Mm-hmm.
3: No, but I think me talk about somebody out in the world. So the woman have a point. She have a
0: yes.
3: Point.
0: Yes, she does. Because if she was a virgin and he's the
3: only
0: that she has been with, so who else could she get it from?
3: And hear me now, doctor, can I tell you this? You see, my friend, may I tell you the honest truth? Just like how me have some friend, you know, man. Me have some friend, and him are one of them. Them, no man, them may not trust them like that, you know. Them will play around.
0: Right, right.
3: Yeah, man, they will play around. And
0: wow.
3: I don't know the wife like that. Me don't know the wife, you know, like that, you know. And him, me know. But you know, when the wife told me about what transpired, you know, I said to myself, "My God, my boy.
0: Mm-hmm.
3: Yes, man. Yeah, man. And so these are things that are happening, doctor. We have to be so careful.
0: Very careful.
2: Mm-hmm.
0: Very careful, very
3: careful,
0: mindful.
3: Man.
0: Yeah, we have to be very careful.
3: Very mindful.
0: Yep.
3: So when you find a person where you love and they love you, and you've been living for years in your marriage,
0: years,
3: and they have to pass on, you don't know what is out there.
0: Exactly.
3: There's no way I'm just going to just after a year. Me, it takes time to know her, man. Me not go just run into no marriage because me want somebody for you go. No, sir. Me prefer to go and live that way there because. You see the flesh, man, and the flesh, you know, that's how the flesh behave, and we have to put this flesh under subjection.
0: Yep.
3: Things out there, doctor, so we have to be careful. Don't just run going
0: very
3: and nothing.
0: Careful.
3: Because your things say, you're, why am I alone? Let me, yes, me know when we reach that point, but how can you just walk out? I'm not even saying walking out, but how can you just get into a relationship like that so quick? How? Yeah. I would have loved to hear somebody else's analogy of this. Would have loved to hear somebody comment.
2: Yeah, man.
3: Yeah,
2: so
3: man,
2: definitely.
3: Yeah.
2: So it's always a pleasure, man. And you can touch back base, you know. You know, can touch back base again.
3: All right, sir.
2: Yes,
3: yeah,
2: man.
3: Yes, yes.
2: So God bless. God bless. Yeah. God bless.
3: Right,
2: thank
3: man.
2: You
3: God
2: for touching
3: you, man. God bless you.
2: Yes, man.
0: Yeah, man.
2: To God be the glory.
3: Praise God.
2: Yes, mm-hmm. man.
3: Yes, bless you too, my dear. Bless you. Bless
0: yeah,
3: you.
0: Bless you.
2: God is
3: praise
2: good.
3: God.
0: All right, brother CJ.
2: Yeah, man, God bless. God is good. Once again, the number to reach us is 718-715-4668. 718-715-4668. It's the CJ Gospel Hour. And in case you just join us, there's a topic about a friend who lost his wife for 5 years. And he's still grieving, and he goes to the cemetery 2-3 times a week. And he said, if it's up to him, he will be there 7 days a week. And he said, if 1 week pass and he don't get a chance to go, he's very miserable. And he said, he did not take out any clothes or anything. He said he needs space in the closet. And he refused to take out his wife's clothes. And he went out on a date. And the young lady said, boy, she thought she would have helped him to really overcome the grief, but she figured she's just gonna be there to help him to grieve, so she not signing up for that. So she didn't, they go out on a dinner date, so she said no, she love him and everything, but she not go get involved. So would you, I mean, if your loved one pass away, and it don't have to be a husband, you know, it could be a child, it could be a mother, father, sister, would you, cousin, would you be going to the graveside every week? Would you keep that person close around? So you can call me at 718-715-4668.

0: And single ladies, you out there. Blessing, blessing.
1: Blessing, minister.
0: Yes, man.
1: If I were to marry, I'd have to date that person first, sort of find out. Dating is good.
0: Yes.
1: But you see, my mother, I cherish all the good things that she did. I can
0: hold on a second for me. Hold on, hold on a second. Hold on, hold on. Carla, please, hold. Carla, do not hang up. Let me get right back with you, Carla, please, hold. Yes, Sister G.
1: I cherish. Every day I cherish the good things that she did. And that's a million and one. A million and one, and that helps me. If I were to marry, maybe I wouldn't be going to the grave side, but I like the dating thing, to sort of have to know the person before I get involved. So I wasn't married, so I haven't lost any husband, but for my mother, I cherish every good thing that she does.
0: Yes, man.
1: And I know she was going down. She was 95 when she died, and she lost, she didn't hear properly, she couldn't walk and decide. So I know she was getting there. But I cherish everything that she did good. Amen. Everything.
0: Yes.
1: Every day when I get up, I just look at how mom used to treat me as a poor person. And she made me feel like first class. I just put it up high. And I don't forget her, you know. Every day, actually, I call her name. But sometimes I say, Mom's still here. But she was such a good mother. She was such a wonderful person. And not just to me. To all of us, because my bigger sister said, Mom was a queen. And they didn't get the little niceness what I get, because I'm the last one. Plain are here, cool are here. So may have those good memories forever to cherish.
0: To God
1: I
0: be the
1: really
0: glory.
1: Cherish them.
0: Yep.
1: All right.
0: God bless you. God bless you.
1: Okay, bye-bye.
0: I'm telling you, I'm sorry that I lost a caller. But Carla, call me back. And as I said, I will cherish your memories. But as far as me go, and some people, I get to understand, some people go to the graveside with 2 coffee and 2 donuts. And then put on 1 over that side for them. And you know, it's, hey, oh boy. I think and as I said, maybe I sound cold, but when you're dead, you're dead. The memories live on, but I'm not going to no graveside. If I'm in Jamaica, if my loved one died and buried in Jamaica, I know things as a bush up, and maybe me myself never go weed out to myself. If me have the money, can pay somebody, and me can beg somebody to help me weed out it. Yeah, me we clear with the grave. But when me go to Jamaica, I don't go up by the graveside, go about me and look, granny, no. Like, I remember my aunt and them come down and everybody go up by the graveside and they say, Courtney, now come, I'm going to go up there for a little while. I was very uncomfortable up there. But, me come down back. Because, you see, the memories. I'm not doing myself any good by being around the clothes, around the graveside. Because if you don't be careful, you know, there are a lot of couples that when the husband died, the wife died too. But physically, she might have died years later. But spiritually, she died. You know, she died emotionally. Blessing, blessing.
2: Blessing again.
0: Yeah, man.
2: Minister CJ, me love Tony to the very ground he walk.
0: Yes.
2: And if him dead, me not tell him, me no want no more man. Me not married again.
0: Yes.
2: But me now go in graveside every day, go ball.
0: No,
2: no, like as Father's Day, I will carry a lovely bouquet of flowers go put on it. Not me too. I'm going to spend it because I'm not going.
0: All right. And I understand that, totally understand that, Sister Clark. But if I pick up, if I was single and I marry a woman and she keep talking about her husband and blah blah blah.
2: No, that's not good neither. That's not good. That's not good for the one where you're there with right now.
0: Mm-mm.
2: That's not good. And you, if you going married again and you have that picture hang up in your house, no. From if I was to marry again, I'm going to your yard, go see your wife hang up, dead wife hang up in my house. Me not come back.
0: No, sir. If you cherish, look, I would not tell you, if I move into your house, I wouldn't tell you to take down your husband's picture.
2: Yes, I mean, we can't keep you up there.
0: No,
2: we can't keep you up there and say me and you are going in a relationship. No,
0: I wouldn't. I could live with it, with your ex picture around. But if when I take a step, me come in sometimes, I see a tear upon it and I shake your head or something. Oh, gosh. No, sir. No, there are some things that you can overdo it and it costs a turn off.
2: I mean, I keep enclosing on my house. No.
0: No, me no want it.
2: No, the clothes have to go. Me no want to see the clothes in the house. But if they married again, oh no, no. I mean, I think me will find one like him again. So forget about that.
0: Well, you know what? I would marry again. But as I said, the hardest part for me to deal with now is to meet somebody and have to put up with their fault. You know, because, and me not think, say, I don't know if anybody out there for put up with for me fault them too. and that's the thing about, because people don't have enough patience like before. People can't tolerate people like that anymore.
2: That's why me say about 22. Me not think nobody ago the way home see him hunger me. I in my sickness, I don't think I'll find another one.
0: And the next thing to you say, Sister Clark, I remember I have a friend of mine and him and his girlfriend was going through a hard time. And every time, every night, me have to listen to the same talk on the phone for all 2 hours. And the man I say, boy, you know, me never cheat on her, you know. And she go have man with me. And she all talk to man with me on the phone. And I'm right there. One of the time, me just figure the man say, boy, him not didn't say, me not care about him. Me tell him, figure find somebody. The man say, that hurt him the most, you know.
2: Oh my God.
0: And that hurt him the most. The woman now hide there and the woman look upon him and say, look here, me say it over. Go find somebody.
2: There is something that me couldn't take it.
0: Mother move out, pride would have take me, mother live on the street. Because rejection is a thing that I don't like. And
2: me like it, no, that's that. So me da move out. Me da go sleep on that one corner, where you call it. Shelter or something.
0: Yeah, you know, and as I say, you know, you know, you rather. I remember a sister, you know, tell me that she and this guy used to be friends, and the guy buy her everything what she want, but him don't know if he talk to her, and she said when she left him and go live with somebody else. Night, sometime a butter and dumpling then heat. Instead one morning then wake up and roast breadfruit and a salt then rub on the roast breadfruit. Yes, and when she looking at your fridge, it full of food, car did it, everything did it. But she said she was more happy when she was eating the roast breadfruit with the salt.
2: Well, some people happy, you know, by living alone still. But and I take you in the house and you're not happy. That makes sense.
0: Yeah, man. So sometimes you can have less, and you're happy with less. You know, and I know a next girl too where she have car everything back home, but she say, if she ever go supermarket, And she see a long line. She just wheel back home and come home back and just say to him, say, honey, me not feel good, you know, my stomach there hurt. Let me go supermarket one next time. Lie to him, you know, just to make him happy, because she say, if she go in the supermarket and stay too long, when he come, when she come, she hear about it for all a month. A man you have. How did you that?
2: You and she said it was Monday.
0: Yeah, and you know what the lady do?
2: Make me unhappy.
0: The lady says she get a visa and run away.
2: That's right.
0: She run away come a foreign.
2: That's right.
0: Yes, man. So happiness is very important. Peace of mind.
2: So, yeah, I mean, I think me find one like Tony again. Believe me, Brother CJ, may I tell you the truth, me don't think me find one like him. They would have kicked me out long time to go look work. Already me can't work.
0: I tell you, man, but you know, for better, for worse. Some people say, him not talk about for better. Some people, when they take the vow now, say for better. But you know what happened? I'm going to take it for better, for worse. Because you know what?
2: Yes,
0: it's just
2: yes,
0: a vow that you're taking, that if worse should come, you're not claim worse, you know. But if worse should come.
2: Me not run away. This is in Brother Fiji. Me not stand up to it.
0: Yes, man.
2: It's better for worse in sickness and in health.
0: Yeah, man, because a lot of people now even change up the vow for better. But I want to go for better, for worse, because it's to tell you that if you're willing to make that commitment through the good times and through the bad time. And depends on what caused the bad time still, you know, because let me tell you something. There was a time when one simple thing could have made me mad, you know, because I used to left the chair for a hand underneath the table. I couldn't remember if I push it under the chair.
2: That is the same problem me have up to now.
0: And when
2: take me foot and kick you under it and no bother with the argument.
0: And tell you what happened. I run from the argument. I run sometime me in at the house and you hear, oh, you're so serious. And you know, say, at the same thing, me, I say, you know, say, me not glad say left a chair out. And you still appreciate me. Like yesterday, right? I get off the radio and I leave the microphone and everything on. And I was on a phone call. But it happened to me more than once and she talked to me about it. But me never in my mood for hear it yesterday now. And I do everything to avoid it. And thank God that she gets some phone call. And she never contacted me about it. Because me feel bad already for it. Was on a phone call. But it happened to me more than once and she talked to me about it. But me never in my mood for hear it yesterday now. And I do everything to avoid it. And thank God that she gets some phone call. And she never contacted me about it. Because I feel bad already if I do it. I mean,

0: Yeah, pretty laptop.
1: And well, that would drive me crazy. I saw we stay.
0: That me know, but that would drive me crazy, Sister Clark. That would drive me crazy. You see, when me wrong, I'm the most humblest person you can find, you know.
1: Yeah.
0: And me nah say nothing all the talk. Me say, yeah, me sorry. And me nah put up no resistance. But what drive me crazy? You say if you're wrong, I'm come to you because me always now go come to you aggressive. And me say, Sister Clark, you know no say me not like me fish wet up, man.
1: Mm-hmm.
0: Why make you put all of that the vinegar and wet up my fish? And you say, you know, say, me never intend to put too much. Me think a little bit in on the gateway. I may say, right, the next time, where do you say? You just left out one dry for me and I put no vinegar pan here. Make me put the rest on. Communication done, you know?
1: Yeah.
0: But if you go tell me, say, after I know that, me chew up on it. No.
1: You have stretched the argument. Me not
0: stretched
1: the argument. Make it stand right there.
0: Yeah, man. You see, when you're accountable, sometimes even me myself feel bad. You know, me say, no, oh my gosh, look how the person just, you know, look how she just admit and wall up to it. Me now follow up the argument. I win it. It's one of the worst thing you can touch me, you know, and mess with it, is my music equipment. Back in them days, my record. And I will play my record and put back the wrong album. So me in a dance now. I mean, I say, yeah, the Gregory Isaac here. And when me go for the Gregory Isaac at Dennis Brown tonight. You know,
1: get your mad, right?
0: He get me mad, but you then next time I say, Ivy, next time double check, please. And you say, if Ivy should have come to me and say, so what? At least the record did it. Oh, Lord have mercy. That a go drive me nuts now.
1: Yeah,
0: that drive me nuts. And one of the things you say, me not really drift from the argument. I remember at a pastor before, and I went inside and have a conversation with him. And I said, look here, you know, as I say, a few sister, you know, me care one people and me care and people talk. And me hear one sister say, boy, she's sick in at the hospital. And you know, come look for her. And when her mother die, you never even acknowledge her. And one next sister, pregnant, and she just have to just go to the hospital for check up. And you and your family and the deacon and everybody did over the house.
1: Mm-hmm.
0: And you know, and so me go to the pastor and I say, look here, you know, sometimes you know, pastor, you know, you have to check up on some of your family them, you know. And here the pastor said to me, say, boy, I got soup kitchen on a Wednesday. And Tuesday night is Bible study.
1: Mm-hmm.
0: Thursday night is choir practice. And him name out everything we have, and I have to meet with the community, you know, and I'm on the board after this. And him not try to address the sister. But if a one I'm favorite them, mm-hmm. if it's a one I'm favorite them, broke one fingernail in the over mm-hmm. the house. No, you see, I left very discouraged. Discouraged. And there was a situation again where there was a big event. And all I hear about was the politician and the police officers them.
1: Mm-hmm.
0: And it was about 250 people there. And it was a police officer and politician make up about 25. And the event was so boring. All mm-hmm. they talk about is the police. Oh, he's from 47 precinct. Oh, he's the councillor man. Oh, he's a senator. Oh, and he's a state rep. And nothing to do with the church. So, you know, he said to me, what next time? Why, brother CJ, what a nice event. Man, the event, I mean, I said, you know, the event was nice, man. And let me tell you something, man. When I look and I see the politician, the Oh God.

0: the house rep. I couldn't believe. Mm-hmm. And when I look, and he said, look here, Mr. Man, when I see the sergeant of the 47 come in, and I said, look here, all that is good. But you know what? It was a boring event to me. And number one, I said to him, mm-hmm. I tell him the honest truth. Me say, you have a lot of good MC. And because mm-hmm. this particular individual, one of your favorites, she drag it out. And she never do a good job MCing it. You get a good attendance. God. But the thing about it, if you want it to continue, you can't do it like that. Because look at it now. If everybody decides that they was not going to come to that event, if everybody, 200 and out of 250, 25 was politician and police officer. If those 25 politician and police officer never show up, the thing turn up same way. But if those 225 individual did not show up, it flop. So there's a balance. And we were there for about 2 hours and we couldn't get nowhere. When I hit him with facts, in turn to me and say, look here, the next one that we have, you know, we'll do it in our way for everybody. But that one was just to acknowledge the community. And the next one had the same thing. And the next one, so you know what now? If that individual put on one now in Nave, I get 50 people.
1: Oh my God.
0: You see what I mean? You got to listen to people. You got to listen.
1: Of course.
0: I got to listen to people when they talk on the radio. I got to listen to people.
1: Of course. You have to listen.
0: So I'm saying now, so when you're going to get married to, can you imagine, say, the person were married to that preacher, and the preacher, a lot of first ladies, you know, and a lot of first man.
1: They have first man too.
0: Yeah, man. If a woman is a pastor.
1: Oh.
0: Yeah.
1: And now man a deacon, yes, it's a William Scotty husband.
0: No, well, they're different situation. Her situation is different. I'm talking about a man. There are some men who don't have no title, you know. And they have some wife that has no title. And I tell you what happened now. Sometimes you have some woman that dictate to you. Them just dictate everything. Sometimes you have some preachers. They're a dictator. Them dictate everything to them wife. So wife don't have no say. And one of the things about life now. If I go inside of a crowd now. And they're talking about music. I mean, no, say me know more about music than what they must say. You know, say me keep quiet. And me allow them.
1: Meanwhile, you personally, we keep quiet.
0: And me allow some of them to say something when it makes sense. But it work. But for me, it work better the way I know it. And I just leave them alone. And when they draw me into it, I said to them, I would say, look here. See, one of the things about it, you see. It's better to have a speaker that can take a lot of power than have the big old power and the speaker can't take it. You know, yeah. I just encourage people like that. And I will tell people this. Somebody having, say for example, I'm not sure, we're still inside the subject, just an example. Somebody having a concert. And them say, boy, Brother CJ, we want a live band. Nothing wrong with a live band, but you have to have a DJ too.
1: Of course.
0: If you have the bands, you have a banquet and you have a band and you don't have a DJ, it's not going to work out good.
1: How it work out?
0: But you can have a DJ.
1: I'm going to sit down and listen.
0: You can have a DJ and don't have a live band and the thing go on. But if you want to have the best of both worlds, And I'm saying it out there, people. A lot of time the live band, they have a tendency to turn up the drum and the guitar and the keyboard too loud.
1: No, me prefer if me have a banquet, me prefer have you more than have a live band. But if the live band would have sound like I want, me never know.
0: But remember,
1: live band, some of them did.
0: Yeah, we coming from the dance hall.
1: It's more sweeter.
0: Yeah.
1: Coming, you come keeping a banquet, it's more sweeter.
0: Because remember, you know, you're accustomed to a certain sound of the song, you know.
1: Yes.
0: Like, and when you go to the, and when you do the live band is not like the song itself. But when you have the soundtrack, it's the real thing the person singing on.
1: Right.
0: So, you know, if you're going to have one, it better to have just the soundtrack alone. But if you're going to have both, hey, it's perfect. Because those who love live band will get live band. And those who listen, love soundtrack will get soundtrack.
1: Prefer hear you play the track.
0: But most people love the soundtrack better. And to me, the soundtrack sound better.
1: Yes, love it better too. And it personally, me prefer it.
0: Because some of the person, they're not skillful enough in playing that particular song. They can play the keyboard, but they just can't angle that song. But the live band, but the soundtrack, you're never going to miss. Because the thing that you stay in studio for months and put together and master it and put it there, it's going to sound. So if you're going to have a strictly live band, you better make sure, say, you know what you're doing.
1: No, sir, me prefer that. Man, me I tell you, man, the people they prefer it too. Me I think they prefer the band.
0: Yeah, both, as
1: if
0: I said, both work.
1: Right now, you hear people say they prefer that more than the band.
0: All right. So, Sister Clark, thank you so much.
1: Me know music, you know, because me old, me know when music sound good.
0: Then, Sister Clark, you know music, you know.
1: Hey, me know when music sound good. Me like not on band business.
0: I tell you. You know when nobody take your belt and beat you. No, you see what happened now, you see, it depends, you know. If you're gonna have a revival concert now, you're better off having the live bands because you know the poco jump and boom boom boom.
1: Yes.
0: Yes. Certain singers. If I'm gonna have like say, for example, you know, like there's a sister near, I mean, I don't know if a Chikira she name, I tell her say that sister they sound good. Me see her all the while. I don't think she know me. But I listen to her, man. I mean, I tell her, say, mother, pay money if you go see that girl. And when she sings, she was at Minister Tyson the other night, you know. And she sing. I mean, I tell her, say, that sister, they turn up on black girls. She turn up loud in the singing. I tell her, say, right now, if me have one concert and a live bands, she when I first somebody me a call. You know,
1: oh, it sound good.
0: Yeah, man, she sound good, man. Me not send out a tone for nobody and have she in a tone and she bad like a. Me tell you something, man. I one of the best me here,
1: I
0: man.
1: I think you wish I tell you, Brooklyn.
0: She live in the Bronx. Yeah, I think they say Sister Spence niece, you know. But me tell you, I don't show where she live.
1: Oh,
0: yeah, man.
1: She come from Jamaica.
0: Yeah, she come from Jamaica. Yeah, man. But the girl can sing good. Me not tell a lie, and she does take command of the stage, man. She turn up.
1: Get her one night, but me not in the drum business.
0: Let me tell you something.
1: Drum business after dead yard.
0: Let me tell you something, man. That's why you know why me enjoy Minister Tyson concert because a lot of individual was there, but two of my favorite character Barrington Reed and she when it come to a live bands, oh my goodness, Barrington Reed turn up, and with them
1: like
0: two there, and guess what, the concerts are nice. It top off with Brother Paul. Lord of mercy, Sister Clark. You know, say it, can you imagine Brother Paul go last? Oh my goodness, that concert they did nice. That concert, then nice.
1: Well, me miss over there with the concert, then you know, canon couldn't pass me, but anyway.
0: And you miss some great fish fry this Saturday.
1: Oh my God, me can't come.
0: The fish fry did nice. Brother Goody Church fish fry and Sister Goody, Sister Campbell.
1: You tell me I can't spend 1 month at New York.
0: Yeah, man, when I tell you I can't spend 1 month.
1: Take you when me can get to go about 3 or 4 concert and 1 banquet.
0: Ah, it's just timing it. Next year we just timing it and, you know, you can catch all of them.
1: Just time me and spend 1 month.
0: Yes, man. But 6 o'clock, you know me down there November 7th at a event. I'm gonna be playing at a banquet in November 7th down there.
1: Where?
0: At Ocala.
1: Oh,
0: Ocala. Ocala.
1: Ocala. Oh, then we really go to church over there one time anyhow in convention.
0: Yes,
1: me
0: man.
1: And I drive, Jackie drive, go over.
0: Yeah, man. So, you know, I have a feeling that you're going to be there. Sister Ivy and I will. Sister Ivy is the MC and I'm the DJ.
1: All right. Call Jackie.
0: Yeah, man. Me, I'm going to make Jackie know, man. Jackie affiliate today the church because they were at the event because they said they saw me play at the event and they love it.
1: Oh, a Jackie church set them up. Yes, yes. We did hear about it.
0: Yeah, man. As a matter of fact, Pastor Williams. Pastor Williams called me and said to expect a call. And I, you know, them and I talk about it and everything.
1: Oh, yes, yes, yes. Them in lining with for Jackie church. Yes.
0: Yeah, man, so it's a go nice. So, me and then me have what
1: the app. Mr. Jackie, I go drive over. I can't we drive over the other day when they have something like convention. Me and Jackie, but and you're far from we.
0: No, Tony can drive, man. Jackie can lean back because Tony can do a long distance. Tony will drive.
1: Me not think Tony will get no vacation.
0: And November, you know.
1: Well, in can beg free night. Yeah, in can beg free night.
0: 6 o'clock, I thought we'll beg for the night. Me gone.
1: Beg for the night there, man, and me quick go. he will drive Jackie, because maybe Jackie will want to sleep, because sometimes he work at night.
0: Yeah, man. So it will happen. And then in February.
1: I want next one again, me hear them talk about. So that one, they might soon come in after that one you got. If people they might get free, what do you, man? People never get me love you, man.
0: All right. And then the 7th of February, the free Valentine's Day dinner.
1: Yes.
0: Yeah, man. So go and big up yourself, your Sister Clark, and
1: all
0: keep
1: right,
0: it locked.
1: Take care, my dear brother. I'm there listening to you. Play music, me gone.
0: I'm telling you, God is great. God is great, Sister Clark. Go and big up yourself and Tony, Jackie, everyone over there in Florida that is locked and listening to the sound of my voice. I wonder if Sister Brother and Sister Rhodes still listen. I wonder, brother, I haven't seen them checked in a long time. I haven't seen Sister Baller. Well, because I haven't been on the radio in a little while. You know, it's a while since I haven't been on the radio. Almost 2 weeks. But I did the Sunday program, but the daytime program is about 2 weeks I haven't been on. So I feel like a stranger. So I don't think Sister Baller up there in Connecticut is locked with us. But the number to reach us is 718-715-4668. And remember, the topic is, you know, the young man got married and his wife passed away for 5 years. And he's still grieving, and his way of grieving is go to the graveside as much as he can, sometimes 3-4 times for the week, and then he have all the clothes and everything. When he go inside of the drawer and he open the drawer and he see the clothes and everything, I'm telling him, music.

0: I want that Valerie Mount Vernon lock.
1: Home is lonely when you're lonely when you die.
0: I want the sister Rachel still listen.
1: With Jesus on the other side.
0: I want if you come back, kid, everything lock up.
1: Joy is knowing Jesus loves you.
0: I want if knock up everything.

0: I say, oh, no, no, say stubbornness is a sin.
1: When I remember Calvary, where Jesus died for you.
0: Blessing, blessing.
2: Blessing, mercy, dear.
0: How you doing, brother? Good day.
2: I'm
0: sister,
2: doing
0: good day. Sir.
2: I'm good. Still, I listen to the music the other night, the other evening.
0: Yes, man.
2: It was good. It was good. And thank you. I just want to thank all the CJ's family radio family who attend our fish fry Saturday.
0: Yes, man.
2: Yes, I just want to thank them for coming, you know, and those who didn't come and just still send and purchase something.
0: Yes.
2: And some sponsor also.
0: Great.
2: Yes, it was good. And some people telling me about the music.
0: Yes, man.
2: Yes, I know one lady come to me and said she never hear music play like that. So good.
0: Uh-huh.
2: Sound good. I tell her, yes. Yeah, sing some music with sound.
0: Same thing for sweet, but yeah. Not so.
2: Yeah. It was good, bro. It was good.
0: Yeah, yes, man. Sir. And I really enjoy spending the day. Because, you know, Brother Goody, anytime we're in your presence, man, your sister Goody, sister Claudette, good presence, and all sisters, everybody, puppy lady, Sonia Love. Maxine Lyons, right. Sister CGP, Dana Radio.
2: Yeah.
0: But did you see Hulk Hogan? You know Hulk Hogan passed through, you know?
2: Yeah?
0: Hulk Hogan passed through, man, with him red kerchief and him and him silver he looking here.
2: Yeah. I learned him.
0: Yeah, man, Hulk Hogan passed through, man.
2: Mm-hmm. Yes. Everybody come and I enjoy it. It was something we didn't enjoy. It was who we talked to.
0: Yeah. Are you making soup, Brother Goody?
2: No. Sister Campbell's son.
0: Yeah. Sister Campbell's son was the one that was there into the block.
2: I mean, again, maybe. You could. No,
0: and he
2: no,
0: have an
2: no,
0: apron.
2: One, no.
0: Mm-hmm.
2: Anybody wondering in the block, I know him.
0: Okay.
2: He didn't come until late, so he'd bring the soup and go away and then come back.
0: Well, it's a good thing Sister Campbell didn't gamble because his son can make a soup.
2: Yeah, his son make it. Last year he make it too.
0: Yeah, man, the soup tastes good, but not a lie.
2: It was good, yeah. In good and he can cook, man, my chef.
0: Yeah. him is a chef, him is not a football ref.
2: No. Yeah, that's right.
0: Yes, man. I tell you.
2: Yeah. Yes, and the rain keep up. Never come. As I reach home, the rain start because we didn't leave till late.
0: Yeah.
2: Have to stay there and help them take down that tent and some other things. Even some other things I have to go there and look about too for them.
0: Yeah, man, the rain really keep up because in the morning, in the night, me hear rain of beat and it did feel
2: as
0: good.
2: And we reach from the rain start.
0: Uh huh.
2: Yeah. Rain start.
0: Yeah, man. So God is good. Yeah, man, I saw the thing set up, Brother Goody. So we're looking forward. Next year will be bigger and better.
2: Next year will be bigger.
0: Yeah,
2: and
0: man.
2: Arranged even better, you know?
0: Yes, man.
2: Yeah. And thank you very much for playing.
0: You're more than welcome. And thank you for using me and Sister Ivy and the CJ Gospel Entertainment, you know?
2: Yeah.
0: You could have the best sound and you are the best selector. If nobody no use you, you know, go. Nobody.
2: That's right.
0: Yeah.
2: Best sound, the best selector. I tell you, best DJ, everything.
0: I'm telling you, man.
2: Mm-hmm.
0: God is good, man.
2: And last night, I was at a banquet, too.
0: Yes.
2: At Eastwood Mara, too.
0: Uh-huh. So how was the music? Well, no, but let's say no worry.
2: Yeah.
0: No worry.
2: Yeah. Well, what really happened is just it's a church habit, and they use their music. They never expect it to sound like how we want it sound. And yeah, they use the part that you use, the big part.
0: Yeah.
2: Yeah, they have 25 tables.
0: Wow, they have a lot of people there.
2: And all of it full.
0: But tell them to next year, them fi hire me, man, because tell you what, it would be better because next year them would have to get 40 table the next year.
2: Yeah.
0: You know,
2: what really happened is the bishop that gonna leave from that church.
0: Okay.
2: That's the church where brother Pastor Martin will be going.
0: Okay.
2: And this bishop will be going back to Jamaica, and he gonna in charge of all the Church of God and Prophecy in Jamaica.
0: Right.
2: He will be the national overseer for Jamaica.
0: Okay, that's good, man.
2: Yeah. So he's somebody who I know good. When he used to come here all the time, and I always take him around and where he's going.
0: Yeah, man, him same and go. Mm-hmm. He was at the fish fry?
2: No, he wasn't here, no.
0: Okay.
2: No, it wasn't. Yeah.
0: Yes, man. Because I met him.
2: The same church, you know, the same branch church.
0: Yeah, man. I met him already, and I'm surprised he knew me. He said, "Brother CJ, how you doing?" And he gave me a book.
2: Yeah.
0: Yeah, man.
2: All right. Yes. Bishop Martin, good boy. Yes. Yeah.
0: So that is that. So go on, big up yourself, brother Goody, and thank you for touching base, man.
2: All right, thank you. Okay then.
0: All right. Big up to Sister Goody, Sister Claudette Gooder, and tell Sister Claudette Gooder me see her sit on one seat the way we should not always sit down, but tell her to sit down the more often.
2: Yeah.
0: Yeah, man.
2: Yes.
0: All right, brother Goody. God bless. Now.
2: Okay then. All right. Good.
0: Yes, Sister Marcel.

0: Blessing, blessing.
1: Blessings, brother CJ, Valerie Montford, and I'm locked, man, I'm locked.
0: All right, Sister Valerie, glad to know that you're locked, man.
1: Man, big up brother Cody and Sister Cody, man, and everybody at the Fish Fry Saturday, man, I had a blast.
0: Yes, man, it was nice, my man. God.
1: Brother CJ, when you play music, you know, no matter how me I hurt me, after dance, you know, then me home, I fix up the knee and the back and everything else, man. Me couldn't sit down quiet, man.
0: Yeah, man. You hear about Negrilla, and you can't stand still.
1: No, can't. You
0: reach
1: can't
0: a Savlamara, you're not man. Too far.
1: My Lord, and then you come to sound Dr. Ivy. Whoa.
0: Yes,
1: me
0: man.
1: Couldn't sit down, bro. Me have to get up.
0: Yes. God is good, man.
1: God is good. We had a wonderful time, man. And blessings to everyone that came out, you know?
0: Yeah.
1: Yes, and big up yourself, man. You are the best. You are the best.
0: All right. So when you're ready to get married, don't worry yourself. Me not charge you.
1: You better believe it, man. Only you could have a prayer. Yeah. Only three of us could have prayer at my wedding, man. You're joking.
0: All right. So.
1: All right, brother CJ. Blessings. And I'm locked.
0: But Donna Marina go use me still, and she go get Toby's hi-fi, but me still did her happy and glad for her for the big mouth, man.
1: That's right. That's right. All right, brother CJ.
0: God bless you. God bless you.
1: God bless.
0: I'm telling you, man. I'm telling you. You know what? Let me get to our next song. One next song.

I say when she find the big mouth man, me a go play. When things go slow. Me know say when audio, me know me not play audio one. Adia said, Brother CJ, I love you and everything, and I will invite you and Sister Ivy, but you know, you won't be playing.

I don't think Sister Carol Williams is listening. 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I don't think Sister Sonia Love is watching. I wonder if her First Lady is listening. I wonder if Sister Jenny Bless is watching.

0: Could you possibly rewind and come again?
1: I'm telling him. I gotta take it from the top one more time. And I tell you, man, I say Friday night I had an experience, boy. I was babysitting Friday night, you know, man. And the worst part is when we change. And I choose to change her. And when me change her, oh my gosh. It's like I anticipate. I say, you know what? Let me just get one big towel. Cause me no like. And I tell her, man, it was mess all over the towel. And it's like she kick. She try grab after it. I me no want her hand catch it. Oh my goodness. Me say, Michael, come get me plastic bag. Oh man, I'm there. I must use half one bag of wipes. But God is good. Yes, man, God is good. And they look up it, they wouldn't go sleep Friday night. I tell you, but God is good, man. Fine, good to have fun around. Me did kind of lose my practice, so me I catch back my practice. I remember Malachi used to sit right where she's sitting now, you know. Yes, man, that was Malachi's favorite spot. And I thought Malachi would have been a radio DJ because Malachi didn't. Michael, you couldn't get. In time I pick up Michael, Michael just wheel out and gone. But Malachi, he would just come and he would just want to be on the radio. And he might touch the mic. But he was quiet in my lap and just laughing. But one night, you know, he was supposed to be sleeping, you know. And Brother Winston and I, we were talking about Dopey's story. And I tell you what, I saw a shadow. And because of the way the light reflect in front of me, I could see the shadow in the reflection. And me say, don't tell me, so we are talking about Dopey. And then I keep seeing the shadow. And when I look around, I didn't see nobody. But then, at one point, I feel somebody touch me in my side. And I said, Lordy, don't tell me, say Dopey the America. And when I turn around and look, I didn't see nobody. I say, what this? And then me feel another touching on my side. I look down. No Malachi laugh and I wave to me. Me have to just pick him up and put it on my lap. Me sorry, he never gone to sleep because it was like about 2:30, 3 in the morning. But you know what? I'm glad it was him who touched me. I'm glad it was Malachi who touched me. Then time the Bushy and Sister Clark, I don't know where they were, boy, but they were up with me. But when they started up a story talk, I think they must have turned off the radio, man. Those are the two most afraid individual. But me name was a Dana radio afraid of Dopey too. There are a lot of people out there that are afraid, you know, literally afraid, you know. Afraid of Dopey. God is great all the time. I want to big up to Bishop Martin and I want to say welcome back, Bishop Martin. Welcome back. Of course, blessing to Lady Martin. I wonder if Lady Martin one day I go run the program. She could have gone to the studio and just go and talk, you know. Yeah, man, because she know good music. Yes, man. Talk. You want to talk to Radio Land? Talk. Hi. Say hi. Hi. I'm telling the man, God is great. May I multitask? May I be a babysit?
2: But in the day, it's still God in the night.
1: I wonder if Mother Elaine is looking, man.

0: Blessing, blessing. Blessing. Blessing, blessing.
1: Oh my God.
2: Wow.
1: Hello, hello.
0: Hello, is this Mother Eli?
1: Oh my God, oh my God, my God, I can't believe it. My God, my son.
0: How you doing, Mother Eli?
1: Oh, Jesus, my blessing of the blessing, my dear beloved son. Long time that I have been that I love you people, but I'm so blessed this morning. Oh. It's my father's sister and fix it for me. And as I'm walking in my son and my daughter's wife, and she fixes and it's a child now. Oh, I'm so blessed, my son.
0: To God be the glory. Wow.
1: I'm listening all along, Sammy. Yes, yes, yes, yes. I'm listening all along.
0: Wow.
1: And this morning, he listened when Pastor Bill went to the city. I listened all day yesterday.
0: Yes.
1: I was going to get off the air last night. I listened up to God. I said, I love my people so much. I respect them so much. I'm so nice to hear you, my darling. Oh my God.
0: She's doing great, you know, she's doing great, man. I just want to.
1: My grandchildren.
0: The grandchildren, they're doing great also, man.
1: Oh my God, I'm so happy and excited that my daughter really take the time and fix it to me and that I
0: got yes,
1: to hear you speak priceless. God is so being good to me, man. This is so bad.
0: Oh, we miss you, Mother Eli.
1: Oh, Miss Mary Senior, Brother Goodyear, God bless Brother Goodyear, his wife also, and the rest of you. Oh, Miss Mary, my God, I don't know.
0: Wow.
1: I just keep on listening, my son. I'm so blessed to hear you still stand up, doing what you have to do in this journey we are heading for.
0: I'm telling you, Mother Eli, I'm so happy to hear your voice, and the voice sounds strong, same way God, I mean, no, say,
1: I don't think you have to more than me, man. Every day, I talk about you people, every day, I talk about you, and the one that did it.
0: Yes, man, big up Sandra for that, man. Sandra, big up yourself, Sandra.
1: Yes, I can hear. Yes, that's my son. Go ahead, darling.
0: Yeah, man. So you can see me the way she do it, or you just listen? You listen or you see?
1: I'm listening. I'm listening.
0: Yes, man. God is good, man. I'm glad to know Mother Eli, and what you do, Mother Eli. Don't be a stranger. Just keep touching base with us, man.
1: Oh my God, I tell you one. I was so happy.
0: Yes, ma'am.
1: I was so happy. It's a lot because I'm living here. It's a fear no since I'm here, you know. That's the glory facing me, I don't. And I never heard.
0: Yes.
1: And every day in my heart, I was blessed to hear my daughter. Because I love the people so much. I respect them so bad. I just believe you. I was so happy. I said, hey, you really to say yes. Because I want to talk to my son. And then I came back to her and let she put me in, finish it in the and I got this. Oh my God, I'm so blessed.
0: Yes, man. I tell you, I feel like I'm $1 million man. I feel like I'm $1 million man.
1: My darling, I'm so blessed. Blessed, I'm happy. Now that I can listen to my son and give you a call now and then.
0: Yes, man.
1: But you don't come in Georgia, Brother CJ.
0: Huh?
1: You don't come in Georgia.
0: Sometimes, but I haven't been there in a little while. But, you know, pretty soon I'll be there.
1: Oh, pretty soon. I pray God that I will be here, that when you come, you can come to see your mom.
0: Yeah, man. When I'm down there, are we here in Gwinnett County?
1: Huh?
0: You're in Gwinnett County, right?
1: I don't hear you.
0: Are you in Gwinnett County?
1: Instead of me are in county, Sandra, here we are. She said yes.
0: All right. To God be the glory.
1: I'm so blessed. You make my day, my darling.
0: Yes, man. And I can see, I can just see you type in. Yeah, man. Eve Buchanan. Sister Eve Buchanan.
1: Yes, that's it.
0: Yes, man. I tell
1: Buchanan, you know, because you put that name, give me that name.
0: Mother Eli.
1: So everyone here, everyone.
0: Yeah, man.
1: They don't know me as
0: much as
1: my son give me that name.
0: Yes, man, I tell you, right? Everybody know that you're known, Mother Eli. Yes, man.
1: Oh, my God, my son, I'm so blessed to hear you, your voice, and each and every one that bless each and every one you hear, my God. This is because it is all Mother Eli.
0: Yes, man. Yes, Mother Eli. God is good, man.
1: You know how old I am now?
0: Oh, 90?
1: Oh, God be the glory. I'm still going on.
0: Still going on.
1: Still going on. Still. And God is so good to me. I don't confuse my life. I have just like anyone. Don't mix up our life in that. No.
0: And you know, it's a blessing, man, to know. It's a blessing to know that you're still in the right frame of mind, man. And
1: still in my right frame. I tell each and everyone who come, and I say, listen, and I'm lying to you, so God has been on to me. Huh? Yes, that's how I live to see 98.
0: Yes, man.
1: 90 years old.
0: To God be the glory.
1: And the good thing that God did, don't mix up my brain. I don't talk to me and don't come to me and do anything and believe say that I don't talk to me.
0: Yes,
1: you know?
0: Man.
1: Yes,
0: God is good, man.
1: I tell him to come to me, talk to me, and God is so good. It is singing. Singing, I tell him that my heart is.
2: Yes,
1: you see, that I'm still going on really heavy praying.
0: Yes.
1: Because you're the one that led on to me and taken me all along. I have so much to give him thanks for.
0: Amen. Amen.
1: And I'm really proud of myself that I'm still in the journey.
0: Yes,
1: I'm not backing down. Still in the journey.
0: Yes, man. You're still here.
1: Still here. I'm here, but I'm still looking for it.
0: Yes,
1: that I try. And blessed God, I have to do the past for me, man. I'm so happy.
0: Yes, man. All right.
1: Pastor me, that I have to do the past for me. That's all. I remember each other. I'm so happy this morning, man.
0: God is good.
1: Mommy, one more time.
0: Yes, man. So God bless you, Mother Eli, and
1: so
0: thank
1: God
0: you.
1: God bless you, and we talk again, and I give you a shout out. I thought, it's like that I can give a shout out.
0: No problem, Mother Eli. God bless you.
1: Love you, and
0: love you too.
1: To the family for me.
0: All right.
1: I want to put it again. This is your granddaughter.
0: Yeah, miss, my granddaughter. Yeah, my babysitter.
1: Yes, I see you. I'm looking at you right now. She's not actually the grandmother.
0: Yeah, man.
1: Oh, I can't see her. I'm going to give you a knife to get your granddaughter.
0: Yeah, man, she'll fight me, though.
1: Yeah, oh, my God. Look at that.
0: She's fighting me.
1: Oh, my God. She's a privileged thing.
0: Yeah, man.
1: That is a gift. How much you get now?
0: How much grandkid? About 8 of them, Megan.
1: What? I can't believe that. No, you're kidding, man. I don't believe you get here already.
0: Yes, man. Eight of them, Mother Eli. I'm catching up to you.
1: Yeah.
0: I'm trying to catch up to you.
1: All right, then. All right, go ahead. Then. If you can, then go ahead. So God bless
0: Mother Eli.
1: God bless you, and I'm taking my call.
0: Yes, ma'am.
1: Can I give another shout again?
0: God bless you, Mother Eli. Love you now. Bye bye now.
1: And keep writing to me.
0: I will. All right. Bye bye.
1: Love you always, my darling. Real
0: always.
1: Love.
0: Real love. I know.
1: I hear Sister Clark.
0: Yes, ma'am.
1: All right. God bless you, my darling. Keep sweet. Play something nice for me, yeah?
0: All right. No problem.
1: I'm listening to something, you know, that I love.
0: All right. No problem.

I'm telling you, I gotta take it one more time from the top, the voice of the sweet singing minister Vinetam. I tell you, brother Goody, sister Good Day. I tell you, sister Lily Brown and sister Bukinana.

I'm telling you, I got to take it from the top one more time for Mother Eli. Each and every one that is locked and listening to the sound of her voice, if Sister Sonia Love was listening, I would have played from the top for her one more time.

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1: Music!
0: I'm telling you, Sister Sonia, love music.
1: Blessing, Minister CJ.
0: Blessing to you, my sister. How you doing?
1: I'm listening to you, Minister CJ.
0: Well, I'm glad to know you're listening to Brother CJ on the radio play.
1: Oh, babysitting.
0: Yes, man. We can't wait for Sister Ivy to come.
1: Oh, Minister CJ.
0: Yeah.
1: I am so proud of you being a grandfather and grandparents, I should say.
0: Yeah.
1: That take the kids. So, grandparents, you come and visit and play with and go back home. Minister CJ, but yeah. Saturday was
0: something
1: off
0: else.
1: Off the charts. Yeah.
0: Yeah, man. Saturday was nice. Not
1: yes, Minister CJ. I couldn't sit down because one music after the next. Okay, you was on target, man.
0: Yeah, man. Was on target. Me wasn't on Walmart at all.
1: No, target.
0: Yeah, man. Not even Pat Mark.
1: I know that you love music, Minister CJ.
0: Yes, man.
1: It's in your bone.
0: It's in the bone. It born in me from my heart, my liver, my kidney.
1: Amen. Well, Minister CJ, it was good. It was
0: a very good. It was a nice, relaxing atmosphere. Just take your mind, you know, it just keep your mind at ease.
1: Yes.
0: And you just
1: feel good
0: to know that you're alive.
1: Yeah. I just done eat some jerk chicken with bread.
0: Yeah, well, you should try to talk to you.
1: Yeah. Yes, Minister CJ. But I'm going to call you back when your hand is not full.
0: No problem, my sister. Thank
1: you
0: for touching this. God bless you now.
1: One more time from the top.
0: I tell you, man, I'm going to feel good. But now I tell you the truth, miss, I'm going to feel good. And for somehow, I just feel good. I'm in a good mood. I would have eaten one salmon, but it's okay. Yes, man. I'm telling you.

0: I'm telling you, I'm telling you, I gotta play something for Sister Benz. Catch the mix. Catch the mix.
1: Jesus, you are my strength, the keeper of my life.

0: 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One more time.
1: Jesus.

0: possibly, could you possibly rewind and come again?
1: I'm telling you that God's love never change. Never change. I tell you, man, as I think they used to have a talk, say, you I love, but not another. You may change, but I will never. Well, we may change, but God will never. His love never change, Nova. God love never change, Nova. Nova laughing with me when I call her name. God is great. God is great. It's the CJ Gospel Hour Family Movements, and I'm here multitasking, babysitting and everything. But God is good, because his love never change. I tell you, let me take it from the top one more time, because music sweet, you know, music sweet. Sometimes not even food you want to eat. Night time come, you can't sleep. And what Sister Mercel Jenkins there? Sister Mercel Jenkins, I want you to still swim out a deep and catch a big fish then we'll leap. I tell

0: Blessing, blessing.
1: Blessings, Minister.
0: How are you doing, Sister Gloria?
1: Good, thank God. By the time you finish with Miss Nova, she must learn to play all them music the way you play on Twitter or whatever it is.
0: I'm telling you, man, she's going to be a music girl, man. She's going to love music.
1: But when you finish with her, she must perfect and graduate.
0: Because you see, Malika used to be in my lap all the time, and now he's a rapper. So you see, he rubs
1: out. Okay. All right. Good luck with Miss Nova. Is Nova?
0: Yes, man. Nova.
1: Nova. Yeah, I know, but I put the miss on her. She's going to carry a little pocketbook, our little handbag with our computer in it.
0: So. Yes, man. Yeah, man. She got trouble with her laptop, you know?
1: They learn quick, you know.
0: Yeah, man.
1: They learn quick. One of those, what you call it there? Like the mayor, no, Mandana.
0: Yeah.
1: They said, one of them, not him, kids are like sponge, they pick up things quickly.
0: Yes,
1: when you get young like me, you know, pick it up so quick.
0: That's true.
1: But when you're young, quick, you pick it up. So, I'm hoping to see her in the graduating class early. All right?
0: All right. God bless you, Sister Gloria.
1: Okay, so
0: God bless. I'm telling you. As the song says, when you're young, you're afraid of the dark. When you grow up,

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I'm telling you, one more time.

0: Could you possibly rewind and come again?
1: I'm telling the man, if Pastor Needham is listening, I gotta play this one for him. 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I tell you, the voice of Dana Marie outside of Canada. I tell you, one more time.

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Some sweet little song this. I'm telling the man, say them song are just nice. Nice song, man. I know sometimes I worry. And I tell you, because I'm human, I know I'm not supposed to. But, you know, the human side of us, man. Sometimes we worry. The voice of Donna Marie out of Canada. One more time. 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

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And this is one DJ, man. We play out the music, them, and the music nice. And we got to play it again, man. Because somebody out there, I just get in my spirit that somebody's blessed by this song. So they want to hear it again. So I'm going to take it again one more time.

I said, the storm is over. 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

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Yeah, play me music, you know. Music what me love like this.

0: Blessing, Hola. Blessing.
1: Oh, yeah, that's an over.
0: Boy, me day, I saw me day, I go and try a thing and babysit, you know.
1: You have to come back in at the groove.
0: You have to get back in at the groove, me tell you, man.
1: Hi, Nova.
0: Hi, say hi. Say hi.
1: Hi, Nova. Grandpa not doing a good job.
0: Say hi.
1: Don't call me a porridge.
0: Hi. Say hi.
1: Blessings, my brother. Blessings to the family.
0: Blessing to you. Say hi. Hi. Hi.
1: Nova, I don't bring you.
0: Hi.
1: Well, CJ. We don't listen to your elder. Before we get back to you, this elder sandals we have on.
0: Yeah, we see it. Enough money with us up my mind. Tell me, can we see you in that look, money?
1: You think I broke your foot, bro? Me say, what are sandals ugly? You have to
0: I see a thing me that said to you though. I see a thing me that said, why hell I choose the ugly slippers?
1: No, my God, no man couldn't keep him, man.
0: Me say when me see your talk, what did me say? Me say, boy, hell in a style, man, because from then I had to buy the slippers, suck my go on feet.
1: Oh, man, you ugly. Me think I want a boot in your van. You think your foot broke? Because me a joke, Blackie. Me say, Blackie, I want to hell that foot broke. No, man. No, man.
0: But a style, you know, me see them, I wear them.
1: No, man, that too ugly, man. It look like I broke your foot, bro.
0: We see them are weird. How they call them? Clogs? We didn't know they have clogs in our slippers.
1: I that one, the ugly bud. Papa, brother, CJ.
0: Yeah, man.
1: Why you know, so sister need them foot?

0: Yeah, man.
1: You know, so it's pretty.
0: Yeah, man.
1: All the time,
0: Missy, like, she attempt to dance when I time, but she stop.
1: No, man, she a rock, man. Who's this, any of them?
0: She can dance, good man, because me see the move
1: yeah,
0: that she make.
1: She a rock, man. Me see the hip. The hip go up and down, but it ain't go all the way around.
0: Yeah. Me I tell her, well, sister, no. Me, you know, say, me see, like, Sister Sona Love did one go all the way around when I time. Me say, well, Sister Sona Love, you're bad.
1: Me Sister Sona Love. Me never know if she did come.
0: Yeah, man.
1: She early.
0: Yeah, them left little before you come. But Sister Sona Love did a rock. Sister Sona Love was there for about 2-3 hours.
1: Okay. And Sister Goodina Gucci. Mr. Parkford, me joke black him out and he said, my girl, that you coming from.
0: Said, well, you know. No, me can't believe I like fish fry. Me could have seen banquet. Me can't believe no, I like fish fry. No. You still see that.
1: No, what is obvious, need the right in front of me. Yeah.
0: But you know, you see Hulk Hogan.
1: you know red. Hulk Hogan.
0: Yeah.
1: You know, said the Undertaker.
0: Mm-hmm.
1: Austin Stone Cold, Stone Cold,
0: yeah.
1: Well, Triple H, really like him, but Stone Cold, Hulk Hogan, Undertaker, them that was my favorite wrestlers.
0: You know me like, when I used to have a little bird, the man in dance, and then I mean it like King Kong Bundy. You remember
1: wrestling?
0: Yeah, you remember King Kong Bundy are the biggest wrestler.
1: We don't remember, maybe just love it.
0: King Kong Bundy was almost theater. Was about 8 foot, you know, and weigh about 500 pounds.
1: I think me know he's kinda short, right?
0: Tall man and big and in love. Ha, ha. You can Google King Kong Bundy, man, and it will show you when you hang up.
1: Yeah, me did love wrestling, man. You just love Stone Cold.
0: Yeah.
1: I used to love The Rock. Yeah.
0: Okay, yeah, man. Well, when The Rock then come in now, the wrestler then start get smaller now. Me not like them a small man. Yeah. Me love a big man them. Back in them days, man. Jake the
1: but
0: Snake.
1: Then them a take. It's all right, but we never know.
0: Right. Jake the Snake. King Kong Bundy.
1: I hear you. But it was
0: Andre the Giant. Yes, Andre the Giant too.
1: Oh, me don't know them. Me know Stone Cold, Undertaker, Triple H, The Rock. Every Monday we used to sit down here again.
0: Yeah, man. Yeah. Well, look for Andre the Giant.
1: Yeah. And then we did love China.
0: If the Chinese man, they would sit down and jerk up the ring.
1: No, man, China was a girl, man. She's bad for the wrestling, man. But she passed.
0: She passed away? Okay.
1: Yeah. But me daddy is with your elder earlier.
0: Yes.
1: But that's CJ.
0: Mm-hmm.
1: Because me have that in my family too now.
0: Mm-hmm.
1: But I'm listening to you, one elder. And I must say, people, somebody like the husband there.
0: Yeah.
1: Them just put on a show. Because you see, some are we, not are we. You see, when the person alive, when I see them, you know, when they did want to show like we are compassion, that's the most they ever did see. I go at the grave.
0: Wow.
1: That's the most the dead I go see them. And when they come, because when they're alive, you never used to see them. And most of them is just put on a show.
0: Yeah. Them say people go there with 2 coffee and 2 donuts and put on 1.
1: Yeah, because they don't have no camera. Watch me say, oh, it's still a moon. I need to say, nobody now looking flingy. Well, yeah.
0: But if you ever talk on the dead, if a hand sign back in a cemetery, it would even, whatever car drive, go up there and run past that.
1: I'm going to go there one day when I know somebody is going to grave and want recording there. And I'm going to say, run. And then talk, you answer back.
0: Yeah, man.
1: But most of these, some of these people, but CJs, it's just an act. It's just an act. You know? They want people to say, oh, they're so compassionate. No, no, no, go so. No. You know, so right now, your husband and wife live in the same house and then I see them one another.
0: A true man, they not talk to one another. They might die and figure out how to
1: marry. But if tomorrow never come, Oh, I miss my wife. Oh, I decide that. No. No. Them a drama. No, me no. And you see the husband where give the lady the STD.
0: Mm-hmm.
1: Am I evil?
0: Yeah, man.
1: A marriage like that cannot reconcile.
0: Can you imagine, man, a virgin?
1: Her wrong and your life on top of it.
0: The man hit jackpot and blew it.
1: Yeah, man. You
0: no, sir.
1: Evil, but
0: she not
1: like
0: ready
1: that,
0: if you get the something there. If you even go, if she even get you almost 30 years down the road, I remember she not no kid forget again. So you know, say. You don't need nobody else.
1: No.
0: And you know, say, me know what me know somebody, and them tell me about one lady, and the lady about 60 or 63 and still a virgin.
1: God bless him. You like for me, God.
0: 63 and still a virgin. So me ask if she if then still a look somebody, and then say, she say yeah.
1: I'm 63.
0: Wow. Uh-huh.
1: Then I forgot to watch movie when he married.
0: Can we get a good trainer?
1: I can't get some tips.
0: Oh,
1: but better CJ.
0: Mm-hmm.
1: I want me that say. We forget, you know. I mean that say. But sister Percy Jai and brother Percy was there.
0: They were there earlier, yeah man.
1: Oh, then they did. So, oh, they live so early. Come and got the Morgans, you know.
0: Yeah, okay.
1: Yes, my guy Morgans and Mr. Kango lady. And me meet Sister Ross.
0: Oh, yeah, man, Sister Ross. Mind your cuss bad word.
1: You know, now. Sister Ross, right?
0: Mind your cuss bad word.
1: But brother CJ, it's good to hear Sister Eli.
0: Yes,
1: but
0: man.
1: I think you have to make the announcement a couple more, because people now get in their Alexa and they don't know the rules. So I think you have to go over it a couple of times. Like, so who get in them Alexa now can know the rules?
0: Yes, man. You can get your Alexa, man. Get your Alexa and you just talk to Alexa. Alexa, play CJ Gospel and you just play it.
1: Yeah, but me, I talk about you speaking about the rules. So who just coming on with the Alexa can know the rules of the program?
0: Yeah, that means one person that talk too long.
1: Yeah.
0: Mm-hmm.
1: Like myself, I'm so come on. But it was a good fish fry. It was really, the customer service was amazing.
0: Yeah, it was good.
1: And of course the music turned up, no lie, and it good fishy sister unit.
0: Yes, man.
1: And Pumpkin Man and Tall Ivan. She's so nice. She's so warm.
0: Yeah, man, and the tallest of them all.
1: Goody.
0: Well, and I saw my tall sister Janet. Did Marva? I don't know if Marva was there. Marva taller than Marva, is it? You met Marva, the tall sister, tallest of them all.
1: Yes, but now she almost a panacea might have been a flat.
0: Yeah.
1: So the lady in the pink, that was Marva and Valerie.
0: Valerie did have on pink. I don't remember Valerie did have on.
1: She was sitting beside the lady beside Sister Tallivan.
0: Yeah, I think of Valerie Mount Vernon.
1: Oh, that's Sister Valerie. Come here, we'll see. I know what I'm saying. Yeah, man, the customer service was really good. And the festival and the fish tea is really good. But all you say, all Kogan in that place. You never see Madge Sinclair in that place, too.
0: Yeah.
1: Yeah, man, Madge Sinclair in that place, too, man.
0: Who is Madge Sinclair?
1: You have to see if you remind me of Madge Sinclair.
0: Oh, me never know, say, Madge Sinclair. We see her in a we call a leopard.
1: Yeah, man, Madge Sinclair, man, coming to America, man.
0: Okay, so
1: me... The Jamaican actress,
0: though. Right, so me say, boy, leopard that we are now.
1: Yeah, man. Anything away on a bus.
0: Yeah, man. Because she did an eye leopard.
1: Eh? I forgot to get that name. Man, when we got the Morgans, right?
0: Yeah.
1: I miss Kango lady. I'm stand up at her to Sister Ross.
0: Yeah.
1: I see this guy walk up and he hugged me and said, "What's up, Donna Ray? Good to see you." So I said, "Hi." I don't know who. So when he comes, Sister Ross, who that? She said, "Morgan's son." Okay. Barkford, then he know me. Me say, where him name? She said, Quincy.
0: Quincy.
1: Me say, Barkford. Yes, he know me.
0: Yeah, man, them cool, man.
1: Me tell the Morgans yesterday and see me see single, because me yet ready to be mingle.
0: And with them, sir. But that boy is about 20.
1: Forget water.
0: That boy is about 27, you know. 28.
1: Yeah.
0: Then you married him?
1: Yeah, and he look big enough. So Mr. Quincy, you need to come on one of the events so I can officially introduce back myself. Hello.
0: So you
1: he look about
0: 27.
1: Mr. Morgan, forget water. I nearly choke.
2: Hello.
1: I'm going to drop.
2: Okay.
1: But there was a lot of people at the fish fry, so I run from one to one.
0: Yes, man.
1: But it was really, really good, man. And it's good to see the support. I'm not lying, it's good to see the unity, man.
0: Yes, man.
1: It's really good, really good. I'm lucky Joe sell off.
0: Yes, man.
1: And tastes good, right?
0: Yes, it tastes good. And you could just, you buy off everything.
1: Every one of them. Yeah. Can't make sure you go back home. And you come and sell and you go back home with your goods, you know. It's not a good thing, you know.
2: I tell you.
1: Yeah, man, you have to walk and make it sell off.
0: Yeah.
1: And Brother Goody was really, really nice. He make sure we taken care of.
0: Yeah, man.
1: And the pastor's wife is so warm.
0: Yes, she's a nice lady, yes.
1: Yeah, I got a warm spirit from her. Yeah. And the doctor turned up in a pretty, pretty flat, the man.
0: Yeah.
1: She looked good, though. Yeah,
0: okay.
1: Man, and he too pretty, the man.
0: He too pretty.
1: There you go, doc. Hello. They lost me, do for me too, then. Yeah. Well, I cut off from my corner.
0: But you're not going to show your toe, because you're not slippers and socks. You don't need to do your toe.
1: I don't like my foot to get dirty, you know.
0: Me know you're
1: yeah, because sometimes, most of the time, I go on my lazy, I mean, I wash my foot. You take care of our lid on.
0: Yeah.
1: That was a good event, man.
0: Yeah.
1: But I'm listening. Thank you.
0: All right. Big up yourself, Dada Radio. Yeah, man. I tell you. Nova, take it easy.

0: Catch the mix.
1: Yeah, man.
0: Catch the mix. Jamaica, catch the mix.
1: We cry today, but tomorrow we rise. Through the storm, through the pain, we still survive. But listen, mash up the land.

0: Blessing.
1: Blessing to you, my handsome brother CJ, with love, and to my beautiful queen, Sister Ivy, and to the little princess. She is so cute.
0: Yes, man.
1: Oh, my gosh. I'm sorry I'm late, my handsome brother CJ. I was up all night, and I called Pastor Needham and Sweet Sister Donna with me this morning.
0: Yes,
1: next thing
0: ma'am.
1: I know, I was relaxing. I fell asleep, and I overslept.
0: Yes, ma'am. But it's better late than never.
1: Oh, she is so cute, my handsome brother CJ, as I told my beautiful queen before.
0: Yes, ma'am.
1: Yes, a little doll. Oh, my gosh.
0: Blessing
1: with much love to you, my handsome brother CJ, and to my beautiful queen, Sister Ivy, and to each and every family member, from the Edwards family, the Clark member, every family member all the way around. Blessing. And much love to each and everyone, from the oldest to the youngest. And, of course, to my extra special lady, blessing, and much love to her. Just all the family, all friends of the family. And blessing, and love to the ministry families and their family. Blessing, and love to the gospel movement family. I send love, and blessing to each and everyone. Handsome brother CJ.
0: Yes, man. And I say it's a blessing to you, to Mother Elaine.
1: Thank you so much. I'm battling this bronchial virus, and it's sticking by me like a close friend.
0: Wow. Some close friend.
1: Won't go away. But I'm blessed. I'm not going to complain, my handsome brother CJ, because so many people are going through so much, and no matter what we go through, somebody else is going through worse.
0: There you go. And we're still here because, you know, a live dog is better than a dead lion.
1: Amen to that. Yes. So anyway, my husband, brother CJ, everyone have a blessed day, blessed evening, blessed night in the Lord. May everyone be safe and well. And I love each and every one of you from my heart. And my husband, brother CJ, whoa.
0: I'm telling you.
1: Did it again,
0: Mother Elaine.
1: Did it again. That fly shirt, just bringing out that toast brown complexion.
0: Amen.
1: So thank you for the ministry, my handsome brother CJ, and I love you and all the family. More love, my beautiful queen. My handsome brother CJ, always a blessing, never boring. I'm really enjoying.
0: All right.
1: And give the sweet little princess a kiss for me. She is so cute. Oh, my gosh.
0: Yes, man, I tell you.
1: Wow.
0: Yes,
1: so thank
0: man.
1: You so much, my handsome brother CJ. Me locking me, not going nowhere. God bless.
0: God bless you, Mother Elaine. God bless you. I'm telling you, man.
1: God bless.
0: Bye-bye. Bye-bye now. I'm telling you, man. I'm telling you. Guess what? I'm winding down, and I think Sister Ivy should be winding up. I'm not sure. But, you know, I'm winding down. I'm telling you, man. So God is great. Maybe Sister Ivy might just be winding up. I never know. I wonder where the comrade is at. I tell you, man. I wonder if my short tall sister is still locked with us. I tell you, God is great all the time. Brother Goody, Sister Goody, I don't know if you're still locked. I don't know if Humble Doctor is still locked. I don't know if Sister Jenny Bless is still locked. I don't know if Sister Sherry Robbins is still locked. I don't know if Donna Marie is still locked. I don't know if Sister Marcel Jenkins is still locked. I don't know if Sister Colleen Alberta is still locked. I don't know if Sister Monica Brown is still locked. I don't know if Sister Lily Brown is still locked. I'm telling you, God is great all the time. And I tell you, man, it was good hearing from Mother Eli, man.
2: Yeah,
0: I'm telling you.

0: Blessing, blessing.
1: Blessings to Brother CJ and greetings to the family.
0: How you do? How you do? How you do, sister? Audio.
1: I am still here.
0: I'm glad to know that you're still here,
1: yeah,
0: man.
1: I'm still here.
0: I know it's
1: interesting program.
0: To God be the glory.
1: Also, it was interesting and dynamic.
0: Great.
1: I haven't heard. Was it Sister Eli?
0: Yeah, Mother Eli in a long time. Mm-hmm. Yes, man.
1: I hadn't heard her voice in a long time.
0: Yes.
1: It was good hearing her voice.
0: It was good, man. It was good.
1: I still have the spunk in her speech.
0: Yes, she make my day, man, I tell you.
1: Mm-hmm. Yeah, it was good hearing her. So, Larry, so you're winding down?
0: Yeah, man, we are winding down, sister.
1: Yeah, my brother.
0: Yeah, man, thank you. Sister Ivy should be winding up, but I'm not sure.
1: Okay, I'll continue to be obedient, and I'm standing in the hallway with you, waiting for the supernatural blessings for your faithfulness.
0: Yes, man.
1: And your obedience. Peace and love, my brother.
0: Peace and love, my sister.
1: And love always to the family.
0: Always. Much love to your sister, Audia. God bless. And it's always good hearing from you, man.
1: Yeah, man.
0: I mean, no, say not because you're thirsty and not drink poison.
1: I will tell you.
0: Yeah, man.
1: Not there.
0: hey, look here.
1: You can't show back things for me unexpectedly, you know. But anyway.
0: Adio. Ella did have our one slippers and it in a new style, but Dana say ugly. It look ugly too, but a style lower. Clogs. Don't I really
1: you
0: say,
1: don't
0: I really say slippers ugly?
1: No, because there are some things that even your papa, even if you say some expensive outfits, I go find some side but them pretty expensive. I'm going some shoes there, I'm going
0: No,
1: I see when I see it on the swag, when I see it, just speak to me. Let me take the swag out of it because I'm not me swaggerific.
0: Mm-hmm.
1: But when I say I don't see when I say what is in it, what is the buzz, you know, what a cause if you spend so much money.
0: Yeah, man.
1: I can't go a Kohl's and get something more banging for me that speaks to me more.
0: It did look comfortable for him. Don't me look, don't look comfortable because it look like a then chuck tie and it just broad.
1: Yeah, broad. Is anything broader than to me foot? No, wouldn't speak to me.
0: Yeah, man, it look comfortable. Me not tell a lie. Trust me, pastor, need them look like him could have got drug in it.
1: It's not everything that looks comfortable or feels comfortable speaks to my being. So
0: yes, man.
1: I mean, I'm not crying on anybody who likes it, who likes something, and you know, it speaks to them. But there are things that speaks to me.
0: Yeah,
1: but
0: man.
1: But it don't speak to somebody else. I am appreciative and hold on to the fact that. I know.
0: And you know, people. First time, Adi.
1: And everything was speak to people is going to speak to me.
0: There like you that. Go. And everything.
1: And nothing is wrong with what they have because that's their style, that's their thing. That's
0: what
1: gives them that kind of moment. I know that swag that.
0: Yeah, man. But me not tell a lie.
1: That they want to give.
0: His slippers get the attention. Can't from me see Ella come my slippers, me see, you know. And you know, yes. And you know, me name that go say nothing, but you know, Dana Ray, they have to touch it.
1: Unless your name, Dana Ray.
0: When Mrs. Sipai dug by Ella slippers, I say, oh my goodness, boy, you're brave.
1: And you know, anything other than that,
0: Tanashi. A true man. Can you imagine if Dana go somewhere, right? And Audio, you come there in our mini short mini dress and Dana no say nothing. No, man, something wrong with Dana. We have to give her a check up.
1: You know, she said to me, say, Audio, I will tell you if we're mini coming today.
0: Yeah, man.
1: But mark it on 10, as my grandmother would have said. In next time she comes from the program, she has said, I see you.
0: You never
1: see me with Audio, I have.
0: Yes.
1: You never know if she has things like that, that's what I said. They get it to put back for the night. When I see them, let me see put back. When I say no, sir. I didn't put the camera in the way, I didn't put back and stand. So,
0: but me not tell you,
1: they look tough.
0: Some girls.
1: I'm not telling you, they're not tough, they're just well defined.
0: Ah, some calf. Yeah, some calf and a calf, yeah. Them, you have some.
1: It's just well defined muscles.
0: Yeah, man, you have some ladies with some cow. Not calf.
1: God bless you.
0: Look up yourself. and let me tell you one thing before you go. Sister Sonia Love almost made it all the way around.
1: Really? On Saturday?
0: Yeah, man. Me almost see Sister Sonia Love.
1: I heard her talking this morning, and I start to visualize her. She and her Aki. And just can't sit down, sit down, sit down.
0: Yeah, man.
1: Can't sit down.
0: Mrs. Sister, Mr. Get, who you go, girl? Sister Sonia Love almost made it all.
1: She still have her move some way back when.
0: Yeah, man.
1: She's light on. Yeah, a couple of times I've seen her dancing. Mr. Artist, go there.
0: Yeah, man.
1: Go there, go there. Still light on her feet.
0: Almost made it all the way around.
1: Yeah.
0: But my cool and deadly friend did not rock, though. I'm surprised she never rock. Maybe the music,
1: one
0: them,
1: of those days.
0: Yeah, one of those days. Because normally my cool and deadly friend always double up her fist and do a little rock, you know. Yes, man. But so go and big up yourself, yeah, okay? I have to run now. May I go?
1: Yes, brother CJ. You go and I'm your business and continue to do.
0: Yes, man.
1: Alright, that's it.
0: Blessing. I'm telling you, so Marcia Bennett is still locked, Donna Marie is still locked. I'm telling you, so God is great. God is great. I'm telling you, it's a CJ Gospel Hour. And we can't take a shower during the hour. You have to do it before or after, because you just missed out on the power. I want to say blessing to my new listener, Debbie or Deli. Is it Deli? Is she name or Debbie, one of them? And she's listening from about 2 days now, and she's been enjoying it, man. And to God be the glory, Sister Deli. God, to know that you're enjoying it, man, and do it more often. And Sister Deli, the on-air number is 718-715-4668. That was the off-the-air number. The on-air number is 718-715-4668. 718-715-4668. And I tell you, Jamaica will rise again.
2: Yeah, man.

0: I'm telling you, God is great. Cause Jamaica will rise again. I'm telling you, man. I'm telling you, God is great all the time. And we don't see that blind. Cause whole lot of lyrics as a flow from my mind. And we now commit no crime. We prefer company radio and full it up a rhyme. With we orange tangerine and we lemon and lime. I tell you, anything we do it at a time, you know. We are doing it in a time because we feel for fine. I tell you, and we not drink no expensive wine. I tell you, what a mighty God we serve. What a mighty God we serve, man. I'm telling you, God, you're good, you know. God, you're good. God, you're good. God, you're good. God, you're good. God, you're good. I'm telling you one more time.
1: Yeah, man.
0: All right.

0: So wipe your tears, my people.
1: Could you possibly rewind and come again?
2: Yes, yes, Jamaica will rise again, man.
0: But tomorrow will rise.
2: Because you know why? Because God in control. Jamaica will rise again.
0: Melissa, mash up the land. But it can't mash.

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To each and everyone that's in the chat room, blessing. And to those that are on Facebook also.

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1: We'll all be dry.
0: Missionary Benz, Minister Benz, Sister Monica Brown, Sister Donnet Dottie Thomas.

0: Blessing, blessing, blessing. I'm telling you, Mother Eli, where you been there? Oh my gosh.
1: No, we have been there so long. Oh my God, it's so great. I am so blessed to hear the voice.
0: Oh my, oh man. And we're so honored to hear yours, Mother Eli.
1: I am so blessed, my darling. I am so blessed. Oh my God, you know what? God bless me, dad. I will take the time out yesterday and try to get to the.
0: And Mother Eli, don't
1: think. Oh my God, me honey bunch.
0: And I have not forgotten about that Google. Oh my, I'm telling you.
1: Darling, just forgive me. Oh my God, I'm so excited. God has been so good. Let me hear and twice and see her too.
0: Wow.
1: And that little cute little girl, baby girl, she's so cute.
0: Yeah, Nova.
1: Oh my, I'm so blessed, my darling. God bless you. It's a great blessing. I just forgive you. I'm just excited.
0: Amen.
1: To hear your voice. You know, love me hungry for this.
0: Wow.
1: But I don't give up.
0: Amen.
1: And he's definitely my daughter, man.
0: Yes.
1: You know, that's for me, and I'm so blessed. I said, no, I want to call him, and I want to see him to be this morning.
0: Yeah.
1: I am so blessed. No. Oh, my God.
0: Mm.
1: You see, I'm so blessed. Just forgive me. Please, read her other dreams. PJ Gaspard, please forgive Mother Eli. She's just excited up to hear my daughter, my son, and you, my sister and brother, one more time.
0: I'm telling you, Mother Eli. And we're happy to hear you. We are so happy to hear you.
1: I am so blessed. Listen, yeah, I shake my foot long time. Oh my God, you know, I was so hungry.
0: Wow.
1: To hear you, people, man, one more time. God's been good.
0: Amen.
1: Good awesome.
0: Amen to that.
1: She loves the spirit. She respects the spirit. And she ain't getting that spirit.
0: Yes, ma'am.
1: But forgive Mother Eli. Please forgive me. I'm just excited over my daughter and my son. And you people have that. I just like to hear all of your voice, you know, sitting here. God bless my daughter to take a time out, darling. Yes. You know me, I beg it. I don't want the money.
0: What did you say, Mother
1: Eli? We'll be sure to miss you.
0: All right, tomorrow. All right, no problem, Mother Eli. I will do that. So bless up yourself, Mother Eli, and it's always a privilege and an honor and a pleasure. All right then, Mother Eli, it's always a blessing to hear you, man. All right. Okay. All right, Mother Eli, blessings. I'm telling, man, that's the voice of Mother Eli. Yes, man, long time. Blessing too. All right. I'm telling you, Mother Eli used to always be all of the events, all of our events, but she moved out of state. Yeah. 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All right. Say hi.

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0: And I want to also big up the young lady that I met up by Costco. 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So, Sister Nadine, big up yourself, you and your mama.

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It might be I know that you are in the Listener Narcall crew. The time is right now. But that's good to know that you're listening, even though I don't hear your voice. 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

0: tell her, Sister Bobette, good to see you on, man. She wants a rewind on this one.
1: Could you possibly rewind and come again?
0: Yes, man. From the top for Sister Bobette, our Bible study professor. I tell you.

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0: Yes, ma'am.
1: My daughter.
0: Yes, ma'am. I'm telling your mother, Eli. Alright.
1: Yes, she loves it. Yeah, I think I have to respect it. I can just stop again one more time for me. God bless you, my darling. 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
0: Alright. 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
1: Blessing, blessing, blessing, blessing to you. Much, much, much, much love, my beautiful Queen Society, to my handsome brother CJ, to all the Edwards family, all the Clark family, from the oldest to the youngest, and to the pretty princess. She is so cute, my beautiful Queen Sister Ivy.
0: You, I'm telling you, man. I'm telling you.
1: Oh, my gosh. So cute, so cute, so cute. I was glad to see her in front of the camera today.
0: Yeah. I had her the other day, too, in front of the camera.
1: Yes. As you often say, my beautiful queen,
0: yeah,
1: when you listen to the brother CJ Gospel, expect the unexpected. I wasn't expecting that today.
0: Yeah.
1: Oh, it made me so happy. I'm still happy over you being in front of the camera, my beautiful queen.
0: Wow.
1: Sister Ivy. Oh, my gosh.
0: Mm.
1: I don't know. Y'all just touched me so much.
0: I'm telling you.
1: And I want to say, excuse me, my beautiful queen, Sister Ivy.
0: No, I said, I'm telling you, Mother Elaine.
1: Oh, yes. And I want to say blessing, blessing, blessing, blessing, and much, much, much, much love to my special lady, your mother-in-law, just each and every family member and friend of the family, and blessing, blessing, to, and love to the ministry families and their families, blessing, blessing, and love to the gospel movement family. I said love, love, love, and blessing, blessing, blessing to everyone, my beautiful Queen Society.
0: Yes, man, I'm telling you, Mother Elaine.
1: And I can't stay on too long because I keep coughing.
0: Right,
1: as I was telling your handsome husband, the doctor said I have a virus, and
0: okay,
1: it just keeps hanging around me like a good friend, my beautiful queen. I can't get rid of it.
0: Right. It's okay.
1: It's a bronchial virus. And then the doctor gave me antibiotics, and that was too

0: wrong, and that made me sick.
1: Okay, okay.
0: So I'm just going to let go and let God handle everything, my beautiful Queen Amen. Society. I'm still blessed. I'm not going to complain about anything.
1: There you go, Mother Elaine. There you go.
0: Yes, yes, yes. So everyone have a blessed day, blessed evening, blessed night in the Lord. May everyone be safe and well. I love you, my handsome brother CJ, and all the family. My beautiful queen, me love, me not need no key, got my beautiful queen, Sister Ivy.
1: Yes.
0: Always a blessing, never boring, my beautiful queen. Amen. More and more love, my beautiful queen, Sister Ivy.
1: More and more love to you too, Mother Elaine. That's okay, Mother Elaine. You don't need to apologize, Mother Elaine. There's no need for no apology, you know.
0: I'm enjoying watching you and handsome brother CJ at the prom. Oh, you look so cute, my beautiful queen. I know I sound like a broken record, but you look so cute on there. Handsome brother CJ looks so cool. Thank you so much, my beautiful queen. Me locking me not going nowhere. God bless.
1: God bless you too, Mother Elaine. God bless you too.
0: God bless. Bye-bye.
1: All right, bye. I'm telling you.

0: Mr. Jenny Bless.
1: Nothing but the blood. I tell you, man, I tell you.
0: Yes, man, as we're winding down. I said we're winding down. And comrade is winding up. Don't know if he's winding us yet. But I'm winding out of here.
2: Hallelujah.
0: Until tomorrow. Yeah, yeah, yeah.
2: Hallelujah.
0: For the Lord God Almighty.
2: Lord God Almighty, reign.
0: Yes, reign over our life, Lord.

0: need the Lord to reign in our life, reign over our home, over our marriage, over the youths that are getting ready to go back to school. Lord God, you are holy. My tall sister Yvonne, I know Sister Roche. God, I say, worthy is the Lamb.
1: Worthy is the Lamb.
0: Blessing, blessing.
2: Blessing, blessing.
0: How you doing, Sister Fuller?
2: Thank you for them, my lovely song.
0: Yes, man. I tell you, man.
2: Continue to do the good work.
0: Praise the Lord. Praise the Lord.
2: Well, what's going on outside is telling us that God has come to the world soon.
0: Yes, man. So true.
2: If you can't turn on the news and wait, somebody get shot. Even the people also must set fire, all different kind of things.
0: Wow.
2: So you just take care. I'm glad to hear your voice. You know?
0: Yes, ma'am.
2: Even the kids, 16-year-old people get gun from a shoot people.
0: My God.
2: You know why? It's parents does not teach them manners and tell them what is right and what is wrong. Them not have no time now.
0: And
2: it's
0: you
2: not
0: know
2: like
0: something?
2: When me going, me have to listen to what my parents say.
0: And you know something too, that's possible too, but you have some kids in front of you, Sister Fuller, oh my God, they're the most innocent kids. And when they go out from out of your presence and they're with their friends, instead of being a leader,
2: yes,
0: they are a follower.
2: That is true, it's true.
0: Yes.
2: It's true, you know? Some of them get the teaching, but them don't take it.
0: Yes.
2: Then go follow them.
0: Go
2: to them
0: follow
2: friend
0: their friends, yes.
2: So them have to try it too.
0: There you go. They want to fit in with the crowd, you know?
2: That's right.
0: Yeah,
2: that's
0: so,
2: right.
0: You know, some of the parents...
2: How is the family?
0: The family's doing excellent. Thank you for asking. Yeah.
2: Family's doing good. I hear your sons them in this long time.
0: No worry, man. You still hear them, man.
2: Maybe they must be in school anyway. I have to take care of them. School work.
0: Yeah, man. But he's still doing his thing. They're still doing their thing, man.
2: Boy, I'm so glad and so happy to know the way your teeth train them,
0: yes,
2: and
0: man.
2: Then take it
0: to God
2: and
0: we
2: doing
0: praise.
2: Good instead of bad.
0: Yeah, man. To God we praise, man. To God we praise.
2: You know, yes, you have to give God the praise.
0: Yes, man.
2: So you take care and have a good evening, yeah?
0: All right, then, Sister Fuller,
2: and
0: bless up yourself.
2: We'll talk again.
0: No problem. No problem, Sister Fuller. Oh, all right.
2: Okay.
0: Okay, then.
2: Bye-bye.
0: Bye. I'm telling you, man. I'm telling you. Yes, I'm telling you, worthy is the Lamb. Yeah, as I'm winding down to exit the airways, and you will catch me tomorrow from 9 until 3.

0: I tell her, thank you, Sister Jenny Bliss.
1: Hallelujah.
0: I say, as I'm winding down, I just want to thank each and everyone for tuning in from the program started. Yeah, with Brother CJ. And then he got up out of the seat. And now Sister Ivy is sitting down. So I'll be taking you out of here. And then you can tune in tomorrow, where you catch me from 9 a.m. until 3 p.m. So may God continue to bless you. May continue to keep you. May continue to cover you. Continue to keep the faith, all right? And stand on God's word and stand on his promises. Remind him of his word that he told you in his word, he'll never leave you nor forsake us. Because worthy is the Lamb.

just want to thank each and every one for tuning in. I just want to say on behalf of Brother CJ and myself, and all you beautiful people out there in Radio Line, just stay safe, all right? Remember that the Lord Jesus Christ is your keeper. May God cover you on the highway, on the byway, in your car, in your home, on the job, on the street, wherever your foot goes. I'm asking him for his divine covering, his divine protection. Shield you from the hands of the enemy. Cover your children, cover your marriage, cover your family, cover your household. Just want to say on behalf of Brother CJ and myself, as I always say, life is about hellos and goodbye. So make sure your hellos be good ones, because pretty soon it is time to say goodbye. Let us not tear down, but let us build up. Let us not discourage, but let us encourage each other. And if we don't have anything good to say about anyone, let us zip it. Do remember, Facebook will be going away, but you just keep it locked right here on the CJ Gospel Hour Network, where you're going to be getting the best in gospel music, all right? Thanks each and everyone in the chat room, everyone on their Google Play, everyone on their Alexa, everyone on the link, the phone, whatever device you are listening by, 98.1. 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

fortis scalare sed renuntotes. These Latin words encouragingly means the brave may fall but never yield. This was my high school motto, but it also became the beliefs by which I lived. I just stopped by today to tell someone who's traveling through their valley that the same sun that went down in the west this evening will rise in the east tomorrow morning to bring a brand new day to a world of darkness. You see, sometimes we fall, but we must rise again. You must remember that the same spirit that raised your Savior Jesus Christ from the dead, he lives within you. So sometimes when you fall, encourage your heart and say to yourself, I too must rise again. I will rise.

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0: Minister Claver Chowder, Minister Ben Insulin, Minister Dwight Chowder, Stacey Elevated Wilson, Minister O'Dane Roden, Brother Rudy and Marsha Jack. 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
1: 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Awaken our souls. See you there. God bless.

0: You know, see how your head picky-picky there, Zach, away his head. 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
1: 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You know none?
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0: 1305 East Gunhill Road in the Bronx. 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
1: So when me I said they nah no number. Give me a number, make me call them then now.
0: No, of course they got number. You can call Jerry, he my manager and my friend. 646-234-8856. That's a Jerry. And then if you want to tailoring alteration or poster in this, you know, call Rolly. Yes, 646-538-2734. When we say Razor Express, then bad, then turn up. Your head are going to look distant, then gone.
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0: Minister Claver Chowder, Minister Peninsulin, Minister Dwight Chowder, Stacey Elevated Wilson, Minister O'Dane Roden, Brother Rudy and Marsha Jack, MC yours truly Nicole Reed. 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
1: 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Ministering will be Brother Patrick Reed, Sister Brittany Green, Minister Tayetia, Brother Nigel Graham, along with Brother Damari, Minister Samantha Forrester, Brother Romario Campbell, the Restored Holiness Youth Choir, and the Bronx PFM Praise Team. 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Awaken our souls. See you there. God bless.

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1: 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You know none?
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1: So which part them there?
0: 1305 East Gunnill Road in a Bronx. That's 1305 East Gunnill Road in a Bronx. 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
1: So when me I said they nah no number. Give me a number, make me call them then now.
0: No, of course they got number. You can call Jerry, he my manager and my friend. 646-234-8856. That's a Jerry. And then if you want to tailoring alteration or posteriness, you know, call Rolly. Yes, 646-538-2734. 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Your head are going to look distant, then gone.
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Minister Claver Chowder, Minister Ben Insulin, Minister Dwight Chowder, Stacy Elevated Wilson, Minister O'Dane Roden, Brother Rudy and Marsha Jack, MC yours truly Nicole Reed. 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

0: unforgettable night of worship. 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MC, yours truly, Nicole Reed. 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
1: 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Ministering will be Brother Patrick Reed, Sister Brittany Green, Minister Tayetia, Brother Nigel Graham, along with Brother Damari, Minister Samantha Forrester, Brother Romario Campbell, the Restored Holiness Youth Choir, and the Bronx PFM Praise Team. 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Power Praise 2026. Awaken our souls. See you there. God bless.

0: You know, see how your head picky picky there exactly what I said. Go on, but trim your head, man. Me can't find no good barber about the place in the Bronx for trim head. You know none? 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They are the bestest barber about here. And like off your pants, them look like them can fit bigger Ford. Them do tailoring alteration too. Call them are the best.
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0: 1305 East Gunnill Road in the Bronx. That's 1305 East Gunnill Road in the Bronx. 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
1: So when me I said they not no number. Give me a number, make me call them then now.
0: No, of course they got number. You can call Jerry, he my manager and my friend. 646-234-8856. That's a Jerry. And then if you want to tailoring alteration or posteriness, you know, call Rolly. Yes, 646-538-2734. 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Your head are going to look distant, then gone.
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